It's Saturday, October 3rd, 2026, and I'm your host, Peter Bint. How do you spend the first hour of your morning every day? An American longevity expert reportedly divides the first hour into three 20-minute blocks. The first 20 minutes are spent on meditation and gratitude. The next 20 minutes on stretching and exercise, and the final 20 minutes on reading. Rather than checking emails or looking at a phone right after waking up, the time is dedicated to centering both body and mind. I think this doctor's routine might be worth a try for everyone out there, including me. Thanks again for joining us here on Hashtag Daily K. Let's get going with our Saturday edition.

That one was day six with My Day to kick us off here on Saturday. And in the opening, talking about how a certain American longevity expert spends their first 60 minutes of the day splitting it up into those three segments, right? So instead of checking your phone the moment you start your day, carving out an hour just for yourself by breaking it into 20-minute blocks for meditation, gratitude, exercise, and reading sounds like a truly great idea. Leon saying, I'm guilty of that, checking my phone immediately for about 30 minutes after waking up. I feel awful when I do that. I'm not guilty of this. I will look at my phone to see if there's any alerts, but I will not go onto social media or things like this immediately. I hate the way it makes me feel. So anyone who does that, and maybe you don't hate the way it makes you feel, maybe you like it, but I'd still say try what I did last weekend, 4 days, right, for Chuseok that we had off for our autumn harvest festival. I would open up the windows in the house. I would go outside after taking a drink of water onto the terrace, and I would do stretching and a bit of exercise. Nothing too strenuous, just like jumping on the spot. That's meant to be good for your lymph system. And looking up toward the sun. Obviously, if it's blinding, don't do that, but close toward the sun, because that's meant to kind of set you up for the day in terms of your circadian rhythms, your body rhythms. Lemonade says, I'm trying to get back into reading more regularly. I've been checking out previous episodes of Check It Out for that. Oh, with Paul Matthews. There are some great recommendations there. I'm going to do that as well. Benny says, I don't check alerts for now, just for when there are weather warnings out there. Yeah, of course, for urgent things, you can look at your phone. But I'd say try and put it off for as long as possible, because the minute I get into my phone, it doesn't feel the same. I don't feel like a true human being. At least maybe that's what I've been gaslighting myself as. So for me, it's getting fresh air, exercise, and then maybe 30 to 45 minutes after I've woken up, I'll have my first coffee nowadays. I don't do it immediately like I used to do, because I heard that your body, when it wakes up naturally, like on the weekends, you've got a boost of like alert hormones for about 30 to 45 minutes. And then you can put in the coffee there, the caffeine, which, yeah, if you take into account it takes about 20 minutes to kick in, you can calculate it that way. So today is a national holiday in Korea. It is Gaechanjeol, National Foundation Day. So do you know what kind of a day this is for Koreans? If you don't, hang tight. In part two today, during ChatGPT, we'll take a look at Gaechanjeol, what it's all about, and chat around the related key word. So take a guess at what National Foundation Day commemorates here in Korea. And also, why don't you take a guess at the related, but not the exact same, key word after 10 a.m. KST. Let's get into our second track of the day from Redor. It's 아게하.

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On Facebook and Instagram, our handle is Arirang Daily K, all one word. And on KakaoTalk, you can find us as a plus friend by searching Daily K. You can send in photos, videos, and audio files that we can actually play to the rest of the listeners. 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And last but not least, if you want to get in touch with the good old-fashioned snail mail, our address is on the bottom of the website. And coming up in hour number one, we've got Weekend What To Do, split up into Out and About and Glued to the Sofa. So if you're here in Korea in person, that first part is great for you to check out festivals and events. And then the second part is for anyone all over the globe. If you just want your latest dose of K, be that a latest movie release, an album, etc., etc. We've got coming up in hour number two, as I mentioned earlier, ChatGPT, where artificial intelligence is our guest, and we speak with it about a keyword. And in addition to that, it also does its own song requests, Korean music linked to the topic, which I find quite impressive indeed. In terms of surveys, we have our Arirang Radio 1 going on with Gallup Korea to hear your opinions about the station. 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The Arirang Radio app is available with the link as well. If you're down on Jeju-do Island, you might meet our researcher on the street, and we thank you in advance for your participation. It would definitely be helpful for us. Did I introduce the second song there as well? After Redor, we had Def with Boy, and we've got another two back to back. We do this a lot on the weekends to give you a more musical flavor to Daily K. We got QWER's Sonyeon Manhwa, Dreamer, and then EMP of Zero Base One with EMP.

Wondering how to make the most of your weekend? You're tuning in at the perfect time. I'm going to introduce exciting festivals, performances, concerts, and more happening in Korea that you can enjoy outdoors. Shall we dive in? The Jinju Namgang Yudung Festival kicks off today and runs through the 18th around the Jinjusong Fortress and the Namgang River in Gyeongnam Province. The Namgang Yudung Chukje is a local festival rooted in the historical events of the Battle of Jinjusong during the Imjin War, when floating lanterns on the Namgang River were used to signal military maneuvers and send messages to families outside the fortress walls. This year, alongside the traditional lantern exhibitions, the festival features a drone light show powered by 1,300 drones, as well as AI-powered interactive lanterns showcasing Jinju's tourism mascots, Hamor and Ayor. A variety of hands-on activities will also be available for visitors, including LED hanbok experiences, lantern making, and wearable LED crafts. Come experience the art of light created by the harmony of traditional lanterns and cutting-edge technology. The 63rd Suwon Hwasong Cultural Festival opens tomorrow and runs through the 11th across the Suwon Hwasong Fortress area. Highlights this year include the joint reenactment of King Jongjo's Royal Tomb Parade, the performance of the Suwon Fantasy Yajo, which blends modern stage technology with the motif of Yajo, the night military drills from King Jongjo's reign, and Sonyumong, a floating water performance set against the scenic background.

Leon says, a meaningful festival, looking forward to seeing beautiful lanterns and the drone show. And with it being National Foundation Day, a public holiday, does that mean there's one in lieu on Monday? Yes, because it's the weekend. We are getting Monday off instead as a country. We're going to get to Benny's message next. Busy times down in the Hwasong Fortress, Suwon, only about 30 minutes south of us here in the southern quadrant of Seoul. We are on the border with Gwacheon, and you just keep going and you get to Suwon. And the Hwasong Fortress area is beautiful during the day, but also in the evening, just walking around the fortress walls. Let's get to two more tracks and be back with Glued to the Sofa. Tomorrow by Together's Your Light, and then AT's In Your Fantasy.

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or wondering how to make the most of your weekend, you're tuned in at the perfect time, because in Weekend What To Do Glued To The Sofa, let me introduce some new Korean movies, dramas, streaming shows, notable entertainment programs and more that you can enjoy while lounging on the couch this weekend. Shall we slide in? The film Reawakened Man, The Red, starring actor Koo Kyo-hwan, has hit theaters. It's based on the webtoon of the exact same name, and it tells the story of Seok-hwan, a job seeker who gains the ability to resurrect 72 hours after dying. After being attacked and killed by an unidentified gang one day, Seok-hwan comes back to life and starts showing superhuman physical abilities, unlike anything before. He becomes agile enough to snatch a flying fly out of thin air in a single motion, can leap across fast distances with just a light hop, and quickly recovers without easily collapsing, even under monstrously powerful blows. Looking forward to seeing our hero grow stronger step by step, unlocking new abilities with each resurrection. A new variety show showcasing people's diverse spending habits, Nidon Naesan, Your Money, My Spending, has aired its first episode. Nidon Naesan revolves around avatar spending, where cast members live out a full 24-hour day by mirroring someone else's spending patterns step by step. Hosted by broadcaster Kim Suk, the show features Lee Jun and also Yoon Eun-hae and Choi Min-soo, as well as Park Jun-myeon and Hyun Bong-sik, as well as Jonathan. The cast members must eat, buy, play, and even work out, not by their own choice, but strictly following another person's spending routine. Beyond simply experiencing how someone else spends money, they must also piece together clues left in the purchases to deduce whose day they're actually following. Let's follow the spending habits of these six personalities with completely different tastes and lifestyles. Lemonade says, an interesting variety show concept. I love the guest lineup. Jonathan is everywhere these days, isn't he? Kim Suk has been a veteran of variety show hosting for a long time. And Choi Min-soo, I'm pretty sure she was in Singles Inferno, right? One of the recent seasons. And I filmed with her competing guest the other day, Kim Go-eun. And she was lovely. And Choi Min-soo, I think, got most of the headlines, though. Good or bad. Betty says, interesting show. And of course, when it involves Jonathan, it'll be super fun. He does have the biggest smile in Korean TV, I think. Just this really toothy smile in the best possible way. I've been lucky enough to film with him on a few occasions, and he always brings this innocent, bright energy. Let's get to a couple of tracks then. Cortis with Red Red, and then Lee Seok-hun, Lee Jun, and Din Din's 109.

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1: And that has us about, what, three quarters of the way through the show. We do have prizes to give away. You can claim them on the weekends as well if you like. We have our three-month premium memberships to talktomeinkorean.com, TTMIK. All you need to claim it is your email address, and then we can pick you out as a winner-winner chicken dinner. We've also got our Kwiga, Teen and Yongo books. Those are for our Korean listeners who want to improve their English listening skills. 만약에 원하시면 카카오톡을 통해서 Daily K 영어로 검색하시고 D-A-I-L-Y-K 퀴티영 선물 이렇게 문자 보내주시면 됩니다. Two more tracks. This is Jongbus or J-Bass in English featuring Sido, S-I-D-O in English, Surf, and then we'll have Wilcox's Her.

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First up, via the website, arirangradio.com. That's A-R-I-R-A-N-G. There's the application, which is free to download. Also, search the same thing. On the YouTube live stream, you can see all the shows. The channel's name is Arirang Radio, K-pop, K-culture, and news from Korea. If you're down in Jeju Island, you can listen to us on the FM dial. 88.7 FM in Jeju City, 88.1 in Seogwipo, and 101.9 in the Daejeon area. 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

available via the website and Arirang Radio's Instagram account. And that has us about, what, a few minutes away from playing our final song of our number one. But before you listen to that, we want something from you. Your questions, your opinions, your shout-out messages. We love being interactive on hashtag DailyK, and it's not just me saying that. Your messages keep the show going, and our interactions are what brings the spice to DailyK as well. And we are very much global facing. We are here telling you all about Korea and its culture from our Seoul studios. We also have our Jeju-do studios down south. They broadcast live 10 p.m. every day, Wonders of Jeju. But we would not keep it going without your thoughts and your queries about Korea. So get in touch via Instagram. Our username's arirangdailyk, all one word. On KakaoTalk, it's DailyK. On YouTube, just search out Arirang Radio, all things K, and you'll find us there as well. And interact away to your heart's content. We have our longer shout-out messages accompanying your song request every Sunday, and those can be sent in all throughout the week, so don't be shy with those. As long as it's Korean music and it's family-friendly, we can play any track that you want, pretty much from any era as well. 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Every Monday, it is Peter's on the Block, where we have a different special guest come in for a long chat about their area of expertise. For instance, last Monday, we had Professor Zhang, who is really famous these days for talking about the obesity drugs as someone who has actually taken them and lost an incredible amount of weight, and that was really intriguing. Every Tuesday, we got Chef Ryan for Dish of the Day. We talk about Korean ingredients and dishes. Every Wednesday, we have Colin Marshall come in for K-Life A to Z. On Thursdays, it's our rotation of guests covering fashion, sports, trends, books, movies and dramas, and more. And on Fridays, Lara Benito coming in for a hot topic debate in two takes. Last track today for our one is Classy Kwai featuring Tableau, Love Mode.

vex the stressed out, gotta confess now. 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

0: First 4 minutes are crucial for a cardiac arrest. In 4 to 5 minutes, the brain starts to fail, so CPR should be conducted before anything. Check the patient's face and chest if they breathe abnormally or don't breathe at all. If they don't, perform a CPR immediately. Fold your hands compressed near their chest bone, in the center of their chest. Repeat it for 30 times. Unfold your elbows, put your weight onto the patient. Move vertically, compress the chest 5 centimeters deep. Do it so at the pace of 100 times per minute. Next, perform a mouth-to-mouth respiration twice. Open their airway by lifting their chin up. Seal their nose and breathe into them for a second. Make sure their chest rises while you do so. Compress their chest for 30 times, then breathe into them twice. Repeat this process. When the AED arrives, keep the CPR going while you get the device ready. Turn it on and attach a pad below the patient's right collarbone. Attach another pad on the lower left side of the chest, a few inches below the left armpit. When the device starts analyzing the patient's heartbeats, stop giving them CPR and back away from them. If the device detects any signs of necessary heart shocks, its heart shock button will glow. Then press the button. After that, perform CPR again. Repeat this process until the patient regains consciousness or until an ambulance arrives. Just remember, 30 chest compressions, 2 mouth-to-mouth respirations, and an AED. These will make the miracle of 4 minutes in case of a cardiac arrest. Radio.
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2: Welcome back to the second half of Hashtag Daily K. Thank you very much for sticking with us for hour number 2 of the show on Saturday, the 3rd of October. I'm your host, Peter Bint, and we're getting into ChatGPT in a few minutes' time, where AI will be our guest. 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If you're down on Jeju-do Island, you might run into our researcher on the street, and we would appreciate your participation there as well. If you haven't checked out the AI-powered Arirang Radio web scene, do that as well, because it's brilliant to give you a little taste of the best bits across our shows. It comes out every other Monday. You can view it on the website or on Arirang Radio's Instagram account, and it has these wonderful photo cards which will show you some of the highlights from the week gone by. It also previews some really big upcoming guests as well, so you don't miss that. Click on the link at the bottom and you'll take into the YouTube playlist with all that wonderful content. Let's dive into our first 2 songs, Odd Youth, Can't Go Back, and then Be The Hood's Jaded.

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0: In this AI era where artificial intelligence plays a crucial role across society, hashtag Daily K is keeping up with the trends by incorporating it into our broadcasts. Each week, we'll choose a keyword and ask AI some questions. A new concept, AI-powered radio corner, ChatGPT with AI. That's right, AI is our guest, and we choose a keyword to talk to it about every single week. And we did mention earlier that it's going to be based around National Foundation Day, or Kechunjol, as today is. But the keyword is not going to be that, because it might be a bit narrow to speak about. So we've gone for mythology. Why? Because Kechunjol, or National Foundation Day, is linked to our founding mythology. It literally translates to the day the heavens opened, and it commemorates the founding of Gojoseon, the very first nation of the Korean people, by Tangun Wanggeom. The foundation story of Gojoseon is recorded in the Tangun myth as well, which first appeared in the Samguk Yusa memorabilia of the Three Kingdoms period. And so today we're going to dive into the topic of mythology with our AI guest. Let's load them up. You're on hashtag Daily K's ChatGPT segment, and we are talking about mythology today as the keyword. And the founding story of Gojoseon is captured in the Tangun myth here in Korea. Could you explain this myth in a way that's easy for foreigners to understand?
1: The story of Dangun is Korea's founding myth. Legend holds that Hwaneng, the son of the Lord of Heaven, descended to earth with ministers of wind, rain, and clouds to improve human life. In his kingdom, a tiger and a bear prayed to become human. The bear followed Hwaneng's instructions, ate sacred garlic and mugwort, and transformed into a woman named Undo. She then married Hwaneng, and they gave birth to Dangun, who went on to establish Gojoseon, the first Korean kingdom, in 2333 BCE.
0: Nice, I like that summarized version. What unique characteristics or cultural values of the Korean people are reflected in the Tangun myth?
1: A key value reflected in the myth is Hongik-ingan, which means devotion to the welfare of mankind. This idea of living and working for the benefit of all people is central to Korean culture. The myth also emphasizes harmony between heaven and earth and a deep respect for nature, shown through the sacred spirits of wind, rain, and clouds that help improve human life.
0: Interesting. Well, besides the Tangun myth, what are some other representative Korean myths, such as perhaps other foundation myths, shamanic myths dealing with human life and destiny, or regional folklore?
1: Another major foundation myth is that of Jumong, who established the kingdom of Goguryeo. According to the legend, he was born from an egg and possessed exceptional archery skills, eventually uniting the surrounding tribes. In terms of shamanic myths, there's the story of Princess Bari, who traveled to the underworld to retrieve magical water to save her dying parents, becoming a patron deity of souls and shamans.
0: Oh, that's really interesting as well. Thank you for this overview. Now it's your job to pick out two Korean songs linked to what we've just been talking about. Try to not choose always the poster boys and girls. It can be a bit off the beaten path. And link it into the title or song lyrics and do a deep dive. You can take your time.
1: Let me take a moment to carefully select the best songs for you. Eunhee's song, Bari, draws directly from the Princess Bari myth, reimagining her journey into the underworld as a metaphor for searching for healing and self-discovery when faced with abandonment. The lyrics explore themes of endurance, sacrifice, and ultimately, finding one's purpose and strength, even in the darkest times. Another compelling piece is Korea's Kot Baram, which translates to flower wind. This track blends traditional instrumentation with a modern folk rock feel, capturing the mythological energy found in shamanic rituals and folklore, evoking a sense of nature's beauty, mystery, and the power of divine spirits.
0: Wow, okie dokie. We'll look for them in the system. Leon, meanwhile, from Singapore, says the founding myth is the legend of Sang Nila Utama, a Palembang prince who named the island Singapura, or Lion City, after spotting a majestic beast on its shore. Unfortunately, your song requests don't exist, so please take time to link it to what we've been talking about, Korean music.
1: Let's shift to some mainstream, widely known K-pop tracks that draw on traditional themes. A great example is BTS's Idol, which incorporates classic Korean instruments like the ajang and buk, and features members in modern interpretations of traditional hanbok. Another is G-Dragon's Niliria, which samples a traditional Korean folk song and fuses it with modern hip-hop beats to create a bridge between the past and the present.
0: All right, more interesting picks. We'll choose two of those. You're talking about the ajang and the buk in terms of instruments, and then Niliria for G-Dragon's track.

0: Oh, that was an interesting one, wasn't it? Nilidia from G Dragon. And then before that, we have BTS's Idol. Niliria is how you can say it in English for that one. From G Dragon, I'm talking about. Sorry for the confusion. We're back for ChatGPT part two here on hashtag Daily K. And we are talking all about mythology today with artificial intelligence, as it is the foundation day for Korea, where we know all about the Dangun myth that AI kindly summarized for us earlier. So that was very nice. Let's get on to our second set of questions. I'll just load our AI guest up. Here we go. So continuing on with the talk of mythology, could you tell us about some representative myths from around the world across different continents and cultures?
1: Certainly. From Norse mythology, there's the story of Ragnarok, the doom of the gods and the rebirth of the world. In Greek myths, the tale of Icarus highlights the perils of hubris when flying too close to the sun. Moving to Egypt, the myth of Osiris centers on resurrection and the cycle of life and death.
0: What about anything from my home country of the UK?
1: From the UK, the legend of King Arthur and his Knights of the Round Table is perhaps the most famous, symbolizing chivalry and the quest for justice. Another beloved figure is Robin Hood, the heroic outlaw who took from the rich to give to the poor.
0: I like it. And given how different their cultural backgrounds are, Eastern and Western mythologies must differ quite a bit. What are some of the key differences in terms of theme, moral, story, message?
1: Western mythology often focuses on individual heroism, destiny, and the conflict between good and evil, often featuring gods who interact closely with humans. In contrast, Eastern mythology frequently emphasizes harmony, balance with nature, and the interconnectedness of all things, with messages centered on duty, piety, and moral order.
0: There are many psychological terms rooted in mythology. Can you give us some specific examples?
1: A famous example is the Oedipus complex, derived from the Greek myth of Oedipus, which describes a stage in psychoanalytic theory. Another common term is narcissism, coming from Narcissus, a figure in Greek mythology who fell in love with his own reflection.
0: Oh, intriguing. Are there any examples from Korea or the UK?
1: From British literature and folklore, we get the Alice in Wonderland syndrome, a neurological condition causing distortions in perception. There's also the Peter Pan syndrome, describing adults who are emotionally immature, and the Cinderella complex, representing a fear of independence.
0: Okay, let's get into your next two song requests, Korean music, linked to what we've just been talking about in terms of lyrics or song title.
1: For narcissism and self-love, Ives' Love Dive is a perfect fit, drawing on the story of Narcissus with a modern, confident vibe. To touch on mythological power and intoxication, BTS's Dionysus references the Greek god of wine and madness to compare art to alcohol.
0: You've already requested BTS, so something else, please.
1: For another mythological reference, Vix's Fantasy draws inspiration from the Greek god Hades and the underworld, creating a dark, dramatic sound that reflects mythological themes of power and despair.
0: That's more like it. We'll be back after two tracks.

Vix's Fantasy coming up after we had Ive with Love Dive. I like that track. And good picks from our AI guest here on ChatGPT talking about mythology as its foundation day here in Korea. And we're looking at the mythology from across the world because our foundation is linked to a myth about a bear and a tiger trying to become human, and Tangun is our founding father here. Leon says, interesting comparisons between Eastern and Western mythologies. Yeah, and I think seeing the common themes and how they can be different

0: across cultures is always interesting. That's why cultural differences intrigue us, don't they? Third set of questions now. Here we go. Heroes appear in all myths all the time. How are they similar to and different from the superheroes we see in modern action movies?
1: Both mythical heroes and modern superheroes possess extraordinary abilities and face daunting challenges. However, mythological heroes often have divine lineage and a tragic flaw known as hubris, which drives their narrative. Conversely, modern superheroes are often shaped by origin stories, technology, or mutations, and operate within a more defined moral framework.
0: Oh, that's really interesting. I never thought of it like that. Fantasy games also borrow their worldviews and lore heavily from mythology. What are some specific examples of such games?
1: Many fantasy games draw deeply from Norse and Greek myths. God of War is a prominent example, directly exploring Norse and Greek pantheons. Hades focuses specifically on Greek mythology, and Final Fantasy frequently incorporates creatures and deities from various mythological traditions.
0: So they do. If one of Korea's myths were adapted into a movie or a game, which story do you think would be the most competitive on the global stage?
1: The myth of Princess Bari would be incredibly competitive globally. Her journey to the underworld to save her parents is a powerful quest, blending themes of sacrifice, redemption, and self-discovery with a rich supernatural setting that would captivate both film audiences and gamers.
0: I'd love to see it. Okay, it's time for your final two song requests now. Korean music that's family-friendly, that doesn't overlap with previous artists requested.
1: Lee Nol Chi's Tiger Is Coming is a wonderful pick, using traditional pansori rhythms to tell a lively tale about mythical creatures. For a fantasy feel, Akmu's Dinosaur combines a playful melody with an adventurous journey into the unknown.
0: Okay. Jan is on board from Malaysia saying, I love stories of Jonuchi. Yeah, and we mentioned it recently. Was it a game or a film that was being developed around that mythical character as well? Thanks for your help, ChatGPT. We'll see you again next week.

0: 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Arirang Radio.
1: And that has us winding our way down towards the end of hour number two on a Saturday. How do you like ChatGPT? Give us your feedback, and are there any keywords that you'd like us to broach when we're talking to artificial intelligence? It's really come a long way in terms of its song requests and its answering of questions. So we've got to say we've been quite impressed, and we hope you like hearing another voice other than my own on the show on a weekend edition. We have prizes to give away on Daily K for anyone interested in learning languages. If it's Korean, then talk to me in korean.com. 3-month premium memberships. All we need is your email address. And if it's English that you're learning and you're listening to Arirang Radio to that end, 귀가 트이는 영어 책 매월 드리고 있습니다. 원하신 분들은 카카오톡을 통해서 Daily K 영어로 검색하시고 D-A-I-L-Y-K. 플러스 친구 추가하고 난 다음에 선물 귀티형 이렇게 보내주시면 당첨되실 수 있습니다. Two tracks back to back, Mad Clown first up with 우리가 Pieces of Us, and then we've got 결 featuring 민기뉴 with Blurry or 흐릿한 잠.

And that has us at the end of this edition of Hashtag Daily K. We'll be back for our Sunday show in about 22 hours' time, where we've got Poll Pulse in hour number one. We look at some interesting survey results from Korea and count down the answers to a cool question, 5-3-1. We've also got Ooh Fancy That, where I will summarise something that's happened in Korea, which we haven't gone into too much detail about on the show, and I'll give you my opinions on it too. And then in hour number two tomorrow, we've got your Sunday song request, where we check out and play a load of your requests and read out lots of your messages with longer shout-outs as well. Look forward to that. If you want to get in touch with us, there is social media as well. Instagram, we have a page, Arirang Daily K, all one word. There is also the station-wide Instagram account, which you can check out. It has posted onto it our AI report, which is artificial intelligence curating an overview of all the best bits of the station's offering every other Monday. Search that. And if you click here at the bottom, you'll find a link to the YouTube playlist. So we've got watch again content there in video format and audio only stuff as well. So whatever tickles your fancy, as they say. We would love you to get in touch with snail mail as well. We used to get a lot more postcards and letters in the past, but now with technology and you guys being able to send in video messages, audio files, photos, etc., it's dying off a little bit. But if you do want to send in a postcard or a letter, and we read it out on air, of course, then you can find the address to Arirang Tower at the bottom of our website, arirangradio.com. A massive thanks to all our staff members behind the scenes for their hard work on the show, our producer Min Hee and our writers Kim Jong-hee and Kwak Kyung-ok. And to all you guys out there, thanks for lending us your two ears for these two precious hours of your day. Sonu Jong-ah to take us out with By Your Side, 네가 있잖아. It's been your Daily Dose of Korea, Hashtag Daily K, out.

0: What kind of clarity is filling your day today? We drink water every day, but have you ever wondered, the bottle of water in your hand, what kind of journey did it take to get to you? At the southern edge of Korea lies Jeju, an island holding one of nature's most honest, untouched secrets. Formed by volcanic activity 1.8 million years ago, layers of rugged basalt rock and countless tiny pathways carved by lava. Rainwater that falls on this island begins a remarkable journey, traveling deep underground for over 31 years. Like a vast natural filtration system, these layers of volcanic rock carefully remove impurities while enriching the water with essential minerals like vanadium and silica. From 420 meters below the surface, untouched by human hands, this pristine water is brought up, then passes through rigorous quality checks and global standard management systems before reaching you. That is why, within just 3 months of its launch, it became Korea's number one bottled water, and why people around the world trust Jeju Samdasu. More than just water to quench your thirst, it is 31 years of patience, a story shaped by nature itself. In every sip of Jeju Samdasu, you'll find a journey, pure, deep, and extraordinary. This spring, why not refresh both body and mind with a glass of clean, clear Samdasu and experience the vitality of Jeju. Enriching Jeju, bringing happiness to its people. A cleaner tomorrow for Jeju. Created by JPDC. Radio.
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0: Hey Crunchers! I'm your DJ Jihee, and this is Culture Crunch. When someone asks, what did you do this weekend? Sometimes we just say, nothing much. But when you think about it, isn't nothing much actually a good thing? It means you got through the day without any trouble. So today on Saturday Riff, why don't we relax and enjoy some music together? Let's start with our first song, 별일 없이 산다, Living the Carefree Life by 장기하와 얼굴들, Kia and the Faces.
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It's time to rediscover the artists we love on Saturday Riff. By crossing genre boundaries, we reflect on the musical journeys of various artists through curated playlists. Don't miss it! There's a Korean saying, 박수 칠 때 떠나라. It means in English, leave while they're still applauding. But could you really walk away when you're at your best? That's what that expression means. Well, if you'd spent 10 years with a band and felt you were better than ever, wouldn't you want to keep going? Well, today's artist really did leave while the applause was still going. Have you heard of Jang Gi-ha? He's the star of today's Saturday Riff, a Korean singer-songwriter who became one of the biggest names in Korea's indie scene in the late 2000s. We've actually covered them in the past before on Saturday Riff. It's been a while, so some of you might have heard it, some of you might not have. But anyhow, his band, Gi-ha and the Faces, 장 기하와 얼굴들 in Korean, celebrated its 10th anniversary in 2018 by releasing one final album, Mono, and then calling it quits. Their reason was surprisingly simple, though. They wanted to end the band while they were at their best, so leaving while they're still applauding the audience. Well, what kind of band chooses to say goodbye at its peak? You need courage to do that. Well, to answer that, we need to go back all the way to 2008. Let's take a listen to some music here. Here are 싸구려 커피, cheap coffee, 나를 받아주어, accept me, and 달이 차오른다, 가자. The moon is waxing, let's go.

We're back after listening to 싸구려 커피, cheap coffee, 나를 받아주어, accept me, and 달이 차오른다, 가자. The moon is waxing, let's go. Now the first song we just heard, 싸구려 커피 or cheap coffee, almost sounds like someone simply talking to you. And that's one of the unique characteristics of 장기화. Lukewarm cheap coffee, damp vinyl flooring, a clammy blanket. Somehow, you can picture someone's entire day just by listening to this song. Now, 장기화 wrote the song while serving in the military. But before that, he wasn't singing his own songs. In fact, he was the drummer for the indie band called 눈뜨고 코베인. In English, that's 눈코 band. Around that time, he discovered older Korean bands like 산울림 and 송골매 and became fascinated by lyrics that made Korean sound distinctly like Korean. So, any of you listener, if you know Korean and you listen to the lyrics of these songs in Korean, you can really feel how fascinating, interesting, and very punny they are. Well, 장기화 initially planned to go solo, hoping to perform and release his own music. But as he gathered musicians for live shows, he somehow ended up with a band. And that band became 기화 and the Faces. Now, 장기화 often says, every word has music in it. Take this simple phrase, for example. Hey, why don't we just meet now? In Korean, that would be, 야, 그러지 말고 우리 지금 만나. He took the natural pitch and rhythm of how Koreans actually say those words casually and turned them into the song 우리 지금 만나, I must see you now. Now, by their second album, the band's creative process had changed too. Instead of 장기화 arranging everything himself, the members began building songs together through jam sessions. Ooh, I've been in a band before too, and these jam sessions are always so fun because every session can just play freely, and that's how a new melody

can really be born. But anyhow, little by little, Changgya's songs became Kiha and The Face's music. Now, one song that captures that change is A Sort of Relationship, or 그렇고 그런 사이. And then comes, in 2016, it's a song with a very unusual title. It's just one Korean consonant, kiuk, with that K sound, right? Now, in Korean, texts with kiuk, or that K sound, is used to show laughter. Something like lol, LOL in English. If you use multiple kiuks, that k-k-k-k-k, it becomes lol, or a way of expressing laughter. So let's hear all three of these songs then. Here are 우리 지금 만나, I must see you now, 그렇고 그런 사이, A Sort of Relationship, and 기억.

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back after listening to 우리 지금 만나, I must see you now, 그렇고 그런 사이, a sort of relationship, and 기억 by Kiha and the Faces. Don't they all sound very funky and fun? And they're quite relatable too, because they talk about everyday life, something that you might as well have experienced or can relate to. Now, before we continue with the story, here's a quick announcement for you. 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And then there's also the Arirang Radio app, which is available. And if you're on Jeju-do Island, you can possibly meet our researcher on the street as well. Thank you once again for your participation. With that, let's continue our story here on Saturday Riff. And today we're exploring the music of Chang Gi-ha. After 10 years together, Gi-ha and the Faces, Chang Gi-ha's band, decided to go their separate ways. And their final album includes a song with a very Chang Gi-ha-like title. It's called 그건 네 생각이고, or That's Just What You Think. No matter what the other person says, the answer is basically, well, that's your opinion. It's very simple and very cheeky, too. But once the band was gone, Chang Gi-ha faced a bigger question. He thought to himself, what should his music sound like now without the band? Or more specifically, if I take Gi-ha and the Faces out of my music, what's left there for me? After thinking about it for quite a long time, he found his answer, and that was his voice. So on his first solo EP, Levitation, or 공중부양 in Korean, it was released in 2022, he stripped back the instruments and put his voice front and center. And one of its signature tracks is 부럽지가 않아 or Envy None. Now, even the Korean title is playful right here. I corrected myself earlier, right? Because normally you'd say 부럽지가 않아. That was more natural for me to say. But Chang Gi-ha deliberately changed the ending to the more colloquial 부럽지가 않아. So you see the difference, right? Not 않아, it's 않아. And that means I'm not jealous. The meaning itself does not change, it stays the same, but it's just how we say it in everyday Korean, I guess. The colloquial way would be say 않아 instead of 않아. And he did a little, I guess, wordplay there. And he wanted it to sound like something casually tossed out by someone who genuinely doesn't envy anybody. That's small nuance, you know. Now, Chang Gi-ha has always brought the Korean language into his music. And eventually, he went a step further into traditional Korean music. Now, during his military service, 판소리 singer 이자람, whom he had known for years, gave him a special gift. It was a 4-CD recording of herself singing the 판소리 epic 심청가, and he listened to it endlessly. And about 20 years later, that 판소리 influence found its way into his own music, and the result was a song with another unmistakably 장 기하 title. It is titled, Why Do You Try to Do Something When It's Totally Okay to Do Nothing? 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Here are 그건 네 생각이고, That's Just What You Think, 부럽지가 않아, Envy None, and 가만히 있으면 되는데 자꾸만 뭘 그렇게 하려 그래. 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
1: 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We'd love to hear from you. And with that, let's keep crunching! We're back after listening to 그건 네 생각이고 That's Just What You Think, 부럽지가 않아, Envy None, and 가만히 있으면 되는데 자꾸만 뭘 그렇게 하려 그래. Why do you try to do something when it's totally okay to do nothing? Now, if you listen to some of Changkyeo's songs, then I think you will grow more love towards the Korean language. But anyhow, to continue the story, while working on his latest album, Changkyeo had one question. In an age of short videos and short-form music, how do you get people to listen to an entire album from beginning to end? Well, his answer was pretty unconventional. For his first solo full-length album, 산산조각, released in 2026, he took all 9 tracks and turned them into a 33-minute film. Then he released the film in theaters before the album even hit streaming platforms. Basically, he turned listening to an album into watching a movie. And there's another fun story behind this album. While recording one of the songs, 말도 안 되는 얘기, absolute nonsense, 장기야 had a problem. The better the guitarist was, the harder it was to get the rough, imperfect sound he wanted. So guess what? Yes, eventually he himself picked up the guitar. And he joked that it was practically his debut as a guitarist. He apparently came out of the recording session drenched in sweat and very happy with the result. I guess it sounded very rough and imperfect, just as he wanted. So let's end today with the song that turned 장기야 into a guitarist. 말도 안 되는 얘기, absolute nonsense. But before that, we will have to wrap up our today's episode on Saturday Riff. We follow 장기야 from Cheap Coffee to Levitation, from drummer to frontman, and somehow after all these years, even to debuting as a guitarist. He left his band when they were at their best, stripped his music down to find what was left, and found the answer in something he'd had all along. And he really did what we say in Korean, 박수 칠 때 떠나라. And he remained with his own voice, discovering himself, I guess. And maybe that's what makes 장기야's music so much more fun. And I also like how he brings Korean language into his music, the beauty of it. He takes the most ordinary words, the kind we use every day, without thinking, and make you stop and listen to them again. So if you want to enjoy 장기야's music, do take a close attention to all these expressions used in Korean and try to enjoy them as much. Well, with that, we'll leave you to listen to 말도 안 되는 얘기, absolute nonsense. But I'll see you again tomorrow for more Culture to Crunch on at 11 a.m. KST. Bye-bye! Keep crunching!

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4: Sing, sing, sing, tiny tunes. Do you remember listening to a lullaby in your mother's arms before falling asleep as a child? Wrapped in a warm embrace, you may have felt your eyes slowly growing heavier and heavier. But people are not the only ones who have a special place to sleep. Birds rest in trees, mice curl up inside their little holes, and children find comfort in their mother's arms. These peaceful bedtime scenes are captured in a traditional Korean children's song called 새는 새는. The song has only two short lines. The birds sleep in the trees. The mice sleep in their holes. And children like us fall asleep in our mother's arms. The lyrics are simple, but when they are sung again and again, the song begins to sound like a gentle lullaby whispered to a child until they drift off to sleep. In some regions, the song was also called 엄마 품, meaning mother's arms. In other versions, children sang about sleeping in their grandmother's arms, so the song was sometimes called 할매 품, or grandmother's arms. Now, can you imagine a child slowly falling asleep as these tender words are repeated? Let's listen to the traditional Korean children's song, 새는 새는.

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Get up, turn up the volume, because this is DJ Isak, and I hope that you're ready, because K-Poppin' with DJ Isak starts now.

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1: Welcome to K-Pop in here on Arirang Radio. I'm your host, Isaac. Tis day three of spooky month. Oh, I mean October. Happy third day of October, ladies and gentlemen. The weather decided that it was going to cool down a little bit. I think that for the past couple of weeks, I have been telling our K-Pop and fam and whatnot that, you know, the nighttime lows have been dropping to feel a little bit more like fall. But the past couple of days really have been dropping now that October is here. It feels like the weather knows which month it is. And they're like, oh, yeah. Oh, totally forgot. Bam. Here you go. Hearts to Hearts featuring the fabulous Hongtan of Rise on the track of Alive. Start us off today. I'm your Cray Cray and all over the place toast Isaac. I hope that you are ready for another fun show. Today we have our K-pop and festival and our latte music. PDNU has chosen an amazing artist to do our verses in hour two. Oh, I'm so excited. So stay tuned for that. She always chooses amazing artists. You can participate with our latte music and all of our other segments as well. If there's an artist you'd love to know about, we would always love to participate with that too. Speaking of artists, next week is Bepsi and Sokak, so get ready for that. There is a lot of things going on in the month of October. So there are a few holidays in September and October in Korea. So next Monday, so the day after tomorrow, and then Friday are holidays. And so that means that with Chuseok just finishing, we need your algorithm musics ASAP. So, everybody who is sending in your algorithm musics, please start sending those in if you haven't already. As of yesterday, we would love to see your messages pop in. And yeah, so we have a few more holidays that are coming up. So get ready for that. We have our domestic survey still up and running. That is the one announcement that I think is going to go on probably for the next couple of weeks. So for those of you who would like to participate with our domestic survey, please do send in your help. Your feedback really does help us in the new seasons. The new season doesn't necessarily happen for another couple of months because we just started our fall season. But as the year is winding down and we get all of your feedback, this does help us in the new season that would be coming up in spring. So with that in mind, for any of our Korean listeners, anybody who lives in Korea domestically, especially our foreign listeners who are maybe you just moved here, maybe you just started the school year, maybe you are a teacher here. It doesn't matter how you have come to Korea and find residency. But even if you're just living here for about a year, just to kind of see what Korea is all about, you have a residency. So you can participate. If there is anything that you feel is lacking with our program, tell us. We are very open to trying to fix anything that might be needed. Would you like more types of certain types of songs or, you know, more information or whatnot? We do take that into consideration. So please do participate by going to our homepage, our application, and filling out the form. Now, to listen to K-pop and my show is between 12 to 2 p.m. KST every single day. The rerun is 3 to 5 a.m. on Jeju Island. You're cruising to us on 88.7 megahertz in Jeju City. Seogwipo is 80.1. The Daejeon Grade is 101.9. 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We have Minshuk on the track with Manichek comic book, and then Ellie's after that with 빛나는 저 별처럼, Like a Shining Star, and our K-pop and festivals coming up next.

Welcome to the K-pop and Festival, where we bring the festival to you. I tell you that Korea has many different types of festivals, and now as the weather is transitioning from summer to fall, we love our festivals even more. We get a chance to have outdoor performances and blankets and whatnot as people cuddle up and get a chance to listen to some great music. So no matter where you are in the world, we bring the festival to you with some great music. We're going to be looking at two teams that were former company mates, and we've had them on the show as guests. Who are they? Kyungsoo Yeji and Jeongkeon Oh. Now, K-Poppin has not been shy about showing our love for Kyungsoo Yeji and Jeongkeon Oh. We love both teams. We love them. They've been on many different songs together. We've had them in the studio together. And Kono was actually in the studio with us not too long ago. He's been dropping a lot of soundtracks, but also remakes as of late. He's been taking on a lot of really good remakes, and he's back with another one too. So let's look at Kyungsoo Yeji's track first. I will forever have a soft spot for female duos. I wonder why. I am forever going to have a soft spot for power vocal female duos because I was aspiring to be one at one point. So whenever Kyungsoo Yeji drops a song, of course, I try to show as much love as possible. But this one hits, I think, really sentimentally. As the season is transitioning, and as now we are in October, the weather now is a lot cooler. And, you know, people are starting to get, like, into the vibes. People are starting to get, like, really nostalgic, and they're starting to get really sentimental. And we call it in Korea, 가을 타나봐. So a lot of people are getting this way. So Kyungsoo Yeji's recent power comeback of 세상 전부가 꿈이 되어, or When the World Becomes a Dream, really uplifting lyrically, but also just the melody and the song itself is a very great collaboration yet again from the girls. Jeongkeon Oh was able to do a remake of 병원에 가다. This is the 2026 version, obviously, because it's the year. Go to the Hospital would be the direct translation, and I feel that you guys could probably find this like that if you would want to. So this song started off in 08 by the artist Biru. Then Davichi's Kang Min-kyung did a remake of it. And then Narisha of Brown Eyed Girls did a remake of it. And then Eun-jung did a remake of this as well. And now Jeongkeon Oh has been able to do a remake of this too. So the fun thing is that the songs, when they were released, they had different titles as well. So Min-kyung's subtitle was Farewell, 이별. And I wrote this down. There's, for the other covers, Narisha's cover and Eun-jung's cover, they had different subtitles. There was like Love in there as well. And you have to go check it out. The songs are great. And Kono's version is just even better. So Kyungsoo just starts us off with 세상 전부가 꿈이 되어, or When the World Becomes a Dream. Jeongkeon Oh after that with 병원에 가다, or Go to the Hospital, Farewell. And we'll see you guys back after this with more of the show.

You have to check out the past versions, though, especially because a lot of the past versions of Pyeongwanhaegada is by some of the artists I know a lot of our K-pop and fam really love. So make sure you do go check that out. Now we're going to be moving on to the genre of R&B. And you know me, I love me some great vocals and also a very groovy style. Eazy-on is one of those artists that I think that our K-pop and fam are really going to love if you haven't added them onto your playlist yet. If you want to find Eazy-on as a musician, Y and then SY would be a way for you to find her if you need to. Because this particular artist is just extremely talented for this genre. So, if you were trying to find them online, then you can definitely just do that as well. But the song

there is a team that I told our K-pop and fam that I had the honor of doing promotions with, which was Bubble Sisters. Now, it seems that since I've done promotions with them 20 plus years ago, the team name has stayed the same, but the original members, some of the original members are no longer with the team. There's kind of like a second version, like a next generation for Bubble Sisters. And there is one thing that has to do with Bubble Sisters and their recent release, especially for a music lover like myself. It's to stay nostalgic with the name that this team carries, and then the members and the company that they are currently with constantly striving to bring a new sound with the existing members' vocals. Like, so there's this ideal of if a music fan from the early 2000s who knows Bubble Sisters, if they listen to something that's released from them as of late, they'll be like, ooh, yes. Thank you for the evolution of this team and that they're still around and they're still maintaining the name and kind of what that team represented back in the day. So their recent track of Neon Mileage has been doing very well. And if you haven't added it to your playlist yet, well, you might want to do that now. But in the meantime, Isayon is on the track with Language. Then we have Bubble Sisters with Neon Mileage. And I'll see you guys back after this with more of the show.

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1: We continue on with the first hour of K-pop and here on Arirang Radio. I'm your host, Isak, and we are jumping into some more jazzy type of vibes with some recent releases. Forestella is an extremely popular group here in Korea. When it came to the crossover genre in general, Forestella kind of really set the stage for the genre itself, and its members are individually extremely talented, and they represent different genres. That's kind of why they ended up becoming a quote-unquote crossover group, because they were taking a lot of the genres that they did and crossing over into other ones. So Forestella's Cho Min-kyu was able to recently drop a jazzier track, so he is more familiar with this genre. He even shot a really cute music video for this. If you are totally into cutesy music videos, then I highly recommend you go check this out. But yeah, the song Next to You was the recent drop that I feel that a lot of our K-pop and fam would love to add to your playlist, especially if you're into more of like this jazzy type of a vibe. If you have been following Forestella, especially with the members individually or just as a team, and you didn't know that the members did branch off individually to do their own projects, now you know. So Min-kyu recently dropped Next to You, and if you would like to check that out, again, highly recommend. That's the kind of the whole point of this segment. But then we have a band that I wanted to introduce to you guys. Gadeo is how you pronounce their name, but for those of you who are reading this in English, we are going to butcher this if we just saw the English spelling of the way that they write out their team name. So C-A-D-E-J-O. You kind of get where I'm going with this. So if you were, especially if I just saw the C-A-D-E-J-O, I would be like, nah. Because, you know, the American in me that butchers everything, you know what I mean? I'd be like, that's not K-Jo. I'd be like, what? But it's pronounced Gadeo. And for those of you who are looking to find their music, especially for those of you who can't type in Hangul, C-A-D-E-J-O is how you can find the team. And if you would love to check out their music, I would really, really, really highly recommend it. From their recent drop of 천진 남만, this track is 천진, which is carefree. So 천진 남만 pretty much means like carefree and loose. And so a part of this album, like the first half of it, is carefree. And they literally released a song that was called Carefree. So we got these two for you back to back. Cho Min-kyu starts us off with Next to You. Gadeo was after that with 천진 or Carefree. And we'll see you guys back after this with more of the show.

Okay, so don't you feel carefree after that track, just like the title? That was Gadu on their song of 천진 Carefree. Right about this time, I talk about a drama for you. It's been a minute since I feel that we've been talking about like our major broadcasting systems because they've been popping out a lot of great dramas, but there's been like so much content to talk about as of late. This is a recent KBS drama, and it stars Lee Min Jung and Kim Ji Seok. And the title for this particular drama is called 그래, 이혼하자. Okay, let's get a divorce, which is a literal translation. So Korea is definitely changing as a country. Societal wise, we are seeing a lot of transitions in our dramas. And the dramas are now starting to portray, yeah, we have our like fantasy side of things, but then we are seeing a lot of more realistic things. Like even, I think it was last week, I was talking about how Korea is now starting to focus on a little bit more on single dads, so like single daddies. That has been something that, you know, in the States, we've seen a lot because of the divorce culture that started to kind of become a little bit more popular in the 90s. But yeah, we're seeing a little bit

of this reflection here in Korea. And this particular drama is taking us down a journey. So just like the title says, Lee Min-jung and Kim Ji-seok have started off on the wrong foot. They are married and they work with each other. Big no-no. Big no-no. Never work with your spouse. It will never work out because you end up bringing work home and it just, bleh. Anyways, so that's, I think, their biggest problem. So they are in the process of getting a divorce. In this process, you know, in this rocky marriage, of course, there has to be a little bit of spice, meaning Lee Min-jung and Kim Ji-seok's past whatever fling they might have been or past acquaintances are now starting to rock the boat a little bit. So Lee Min-jung has a ex-boyfriend who's now a CEO of a hotel. And he's now in for the kill. He would love to have Lee Min-jung back, whether she is divorced or not. And Kim Ji-seok, who comes out as a designer, is pursued by a photographer that he had met in Italy years prior. And so that also rocks the boat a little bit more. Now, for those of you who are excited to watch this drama, it's finished. So you can go watch it. You can binge watch it if you would like. Out of Korea, you're going to have to try to see if you can find any places that show KBS dramas, because domestically, if you do not have a cable listing that you can rewatch the major broadcast, TVING and WAVE are the only access that you can get to this drama. So you might want to double check with that. The soundtrack is awesome as well. Isla is singing the track of Golden Days. This was after that with Peace of My Life. And we'll see you guys back after this with more of the show.

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2: All right, fam, we need to wrap up the first hour. So who is going to be gracing us with their awesome presence in hour two? We are going to be looking at the music of Jisung and Dadyu, dynamic duo. Two hip-hop duo legends in the K-pop scene. So stay tuned for that because there's going to be a lot of great music for you. In the meantime, though, Roshi is on the track with Back to Me and Hour 2 of K-pop and is coming up next.
3: Mm-hmm.

0: issues, as they can occur anytime without any forewarning. To avoid confusion and prevent risky decision-making, make sure to familiarize yourself with the following tips to be ready. If you are indoors, then find cover under a table to protect your body from any falling or flying objects. If there isn't a place to hide under, use a cushion to protect your head. Once the shaking stops, shut off all electricity and gas and open the door to secure an exit. To evacuate the building, use stairs instead of an elevator. But if you are already inside an elevator when an earthquake hits, then push all the elevator buttons and exit on the floor where the door opens. If you are in a theater or a stadium, stay seated while protecting your body with a bag or anything else that can provide a cover until the shaking stops. Then, evacuate according to the directions provided. If you are inside a subway train, then hold on to a strap or pole to prevent falling, and once the train stops, evacuate according to the instructions. If you are driving, turn on the emergency lights, park your car on the side, and exit with the key inside. Get to a large open area like a sports field or a park and cover your head with a bag or your hands. A tsunami may occur if an earthquake occurs close to shore, so move to higher ground, away from the coastline. If you are in the mountains, evacuate to a safe location while avoiding landslides. To be better prepared for earthquakes, equip your home with emergency food, supplies, flashlights, and fire extinguishers. Do not forget to arrange with your family the meeting location and contact method in the event of an emergency.
1: 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The time is 1 p.m.

Welcome to the top of the second hour here on Keep Poppin'. And the only announcement that I have for you so far is Algorithm Music. If you guys have any more Algorithm Music, send them in ASAP. We aren't going to be doing the recording like really, really soon, but you know, like the quickest you send in, it would be better. Next Friday is also a holiday, and so is Monday as well. Little bit of holidays kind of crumped together around the Chuseok holiday. There are a few holidays together, and so this month, or this year, when it comes to the months and the dates, they just kind of like laid out this way. Anywho, in hour two, oh, and also our domestic survey is up and running. So for any of you domestic listeners, please participate. In the meantime, though, today we're going to be looking at Hadju and Lisang, two hip-hop duets, so hip-hop duos that are legends here in Korea. And I have an honor to be a part of their legendary. Debut-wise, the members, all four of them from both duos, were doing underground stuff way before I debuted. But when it comes to the debut date, I would have to say that, like, official debuts, we debuted around the same time when it came to Lisang, and then Hadju as a duo debuted after I did. So I'll tell you guys a little bit about that as we continue on. So what we're going to do is jump into the epicness that is Dynamic Duo and Lisang today, starting off with True Tech, which is Dynamic Duo's track that was featured on it. For this particular song, the translation to this is attendance check, which is a little translation. So if you look this up, it might be under attendance check. Or I've seen some newer translations of this just being the romanization of Chutek. So it might be like C-H-O-O-L check. So whatever you need to do to find this song. But we're going to start off with that. And our Latin music is coming up next. Double D와 함께하는 특별한 밤 Everybody 모두 출석 check.

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2: Welcome to the golden years of the K-pop scene, where we look at some artists. Maybe they were actual rivals when they did promotions, or they might have some similarities, or they might have opened doors in similar ways in different eras, and we're going to be looking at them as the verses. So welcome to Latte Music. Today we're looking at Tadyu and Lisang, two hip-hop duo legendary teams. One team actually is not doing promotions anymore, which is Lisang, whereas Tadyu is still doing promotions to this day and dropping albums as well. So we're going to be looking at two songs that got their start for this team. Lisang was a part of an underground crew called Honey Family, which also did promotions in the late 90s, early 2000s. And when they broke off and were able to debut as Lisang, it was officially with Rush. So we're going to start off with this track. And Tadyu was able to debut as another team, but then they were able to reinvent themselves as Tadyu with Ring My Bell. So we're going to be looking at these two tracks that started their duo careers. Music, cue!

So for those of you who only listen to pop music and you've never been introduced to K-pop before, you might be thinking, hey, that song is a pop song. That's a disco song from the 70s. You are right. Obviously, Dynamic Duo was able to sample Anita Ward's Ring My Bell, and Dollar was able to add his vocals onto their track as well. So I was talking to you guys about how Lisang and Dajoo had gotten their start in different groups. So with Lisang, Honey Family is a team that I've played on the show a few times. In the late 90s, early 2000s, we started seeing a little bit of a shift in the K-pop scene, whereas the Hongdae area was really focusing on hip-hop on top of our indie rock bands. So when we were having rock bands who were doing performances in Hongdae, so were the hip-hop teams, and we had a lot of underground teams at the time. And Honey Family was kind of like that crew of that era. And Lisang was one of the duos of that particular era, too. And so later down the line, they were like, okay, we're going to kind of, you know, hone in on our talent and we're going to release our own music. And I was actually able to do promotions with Lisang during Rush because they had debuted a few months prior than I had. And we ended up doing promotions together and even sharing our dressing rooms and stuff like that. So it was quite a lot of fun during that era, to be honest. And I was really loving the fact that they were bringing this like very boho vibe to their music and to their attire as well. And Dajoo started off as a part of a team called CB Mass. Their main producer and third member at the time scammed them, unfortunately. He not only scammed Dynamic Duo, but he also scammed Epikai as well, unfortunately. And Epikai's talked about this on their channel a few times and in interviews as well. But yeah, so Dynamic Duo, when they were referred to as Dynamic Duo when they featured on Epikai's album while they were a part of CBS. And so as they like kind of lost everything, they decided they were just going to go with Dynamic Duo, and they're still around to this day. So as they continued on, they were able to give us a lot of great tracks. Lisang took us down a very sentimental side with 내가 웃는 게 웃는 게 아니야, I'm not laughing, and then Dynamic Duo's track of 고백 or Go Back is going to be our next two tracks, and more of the shows coming up next.

0: Hola a todos, ¿cómo están? 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
2: All right, so today we're talking about Lisang and Dynamic Duo, two male hip-hop duo legends that are a really big backbone of the K-hip-hop scene. For any of you who have been able to find past seasons of Show Me the Money, you will have seen both teams as mentors at different times in the season. Reason being is because, like I said, they are legends in the K-hip-hop scene. So especially when it comes to Lisang and their music, for them to be a part of the underground hip-hop scene in the late 90s, early 2000s, when it was not cool to do that, you know what I mean? It wasn't a trend back then. For Tadyu, they were doing the same thing. It's just that who came up to the mainstream quicker, you know what I mean? So as their styles progressed, Lisang constantly became known as the musicians that were the hip-hop duo that was able to give very sentimental hip-hop tracks with their songs. So they were able to kind of tug on the heartstrings of a lot of the male fans that were listening to their music, but they were able to spit fire with their lyrics. You know what I mean? So even though the song tempo and like the mood might have been very soft, the rap was not. You know, there was a lot of energy behind it and a lot of great lyrics behind it as well. Tadyu decided that they were going to do that as well. I mean, with Go Back, we already had a little bit of that sentimentalness with their upbeat vibe. But then Lisang continued on with Ballerino with their more like sentimental vibes in the track. But then Tadyu decided to hit home. And what they did was they asked Radhi to be on their track of 어머니의 된장국. So the direct translation to this is Mom's Soybean Soup. But there's an English title for this, which is Mother's Soul Food. So whichever one you need to find online, you might want to go check it out. But yeah, we've got these like really rough around the edges type of hip hop teams, two of them, duos, that at the peak of their career and their roughness, they were able to give us very sentimental tracks. So Lisang starts us off with Ballerino. Tadyu is after that with 어머니의 된장국.

0: Bogle Bogle. This song makes you super hungry when you listen to it. That is track of 어머니의 된장국, Mother's Soul Food. Before that, that was the song with Ballerino. We are talking about Lisang and Tadu today, and they are two big backbones in the K-pop scene, especially when it comes to duos, with the talent that they had with their music. So we move on to another sentimental track of both teams from very different standpoints, both breakup songs. So Lisang's ever so popular track of 헤어지지 못하는 여자, 떠나지 못하는 남자, can't break up girl, can't break up boy, or can't break away boy, that is. I think that to this day, a lot of Koreans mix up this title. So it's kind of like 악뮤's track. The longer the song is, the more confusing it is. This one's kind of one of those too, because a lot of people are like, 헤어지지 못하는 남자? 헤어지지 못하는 여자? Wait, what? So 헤어지지 못하는 여자, 떠나지 못하는 남자, girl can't break up girl, can't break away boy, which is a pretty direct translation of it. So in a relationship where the girl refuses to break up with the guy, but the guy also can't break up with the girl, like he can't break away from the situation. And there's kind of in this like rotating rut of a relationship where they don't know how to get themselves out of it. This became like the breakup thing for everybody. But then there was another breakup song where a lot of fans at the time were just like, I totally know where they are coming from. And then for me as a female listener, I was just like, yeah, I've done this before. So Tadu's 죽일로, Guilty, is another one of those breakup songs. But what I really love about this track is the skit type of rap that they do. So at the beginning of the song, there's a little skit that starts off where you can kind of feel like the guy and a girl are in the car. And then like she's like, I just saw. And then she like gets out of the car and she slams the door of the car. And then the guy sighs. He's like, and then the song starts, which I feel is like a very common thing to see with relationships. You know what I mean? Like, you know, there's times where you guys get in fights and then the girl says something she doesn't mean. And then the guy says something he doesn't mean. And then, you know, it becomes bigger. But yeah, we're going to be looking at these two tracks back to back, both breakup songs, both very sentimental and very different vibes from the groups. So Lisang first with 헤어지지 못하는 여자, 떠나지 못하는 남자. Can't break up, girl. Can't break away, boy. Tadu's after that with 죽일 놈 Guilty. And more of our Latin music is coming up next.
1: 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Always looking, can never stick with one thing. There ain't no part-time love.

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5: So in the career of Jisang and Hadyu, was Jisang never doing an upbeat track? No. They do have upbeat songs, but a lot of their major hits were a little bit more of the sentimental side of things. And they have disbanded in 2022. So for the disbandment of Jisang kind of was coming. And the reason is because one of the members constantly decided to get behind the wheel after having a couple of drinks. And in Korea, that is a big no-no. I mean, it's a big no-no in the States, but you don't get canceled for it. But the member kind of got canceled pretty much, like, because it was so repetitive. And because one of the other members was already kind of gaining a lot more positive popularity in Korea for being just like the sweetest husband and father. Image wise, it just like it, the members had kind of come to their end. But Jisang as a whole is still a group that a lot of hip hop fans still love to this day. Now, Tadyu is still going strong. They are still the main CEOs of their company, which is Amabe Culture. They've been able to birth or give the opportunity for many artists to become who they are today. And their music still lives on as they continue to do promotions. I know that they've come to Arirang a few times, like on different programs. I still have yet to have them on my show. It would be great one day to be able to like be in their presence. I have seen them in like concert and whatnot, and I have their albums on my playlist like nonstop. But yeah, it would be really cool if I could ever like actually get a chance to meet them in person one day. In the meantime though, we've got a Tadyu track. We do love to listen to this on the weekends because it's a weekend vibe. Friday night, Bruttan and Kumuir is the track we're jumping into. Enjoy this track, but do not touch the dial because more of the show is coming up next.

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5: All right, fam, it looks like that the 2 hours just flew by, as always, on the weekend. So I hope you enjoyed the past 2 hours with us. And I hope that you got a chance to add any Bisang or Tadyu songs to your playlist if you have never come upon them before. Or maybe you would like to look at more of their music. There's a lot of great B-side tracks as well. As we say goodbye, Bisang was able to add their version of Namja Iyagi, or My Way. This was originally a Honey Family track that was released back in the day. And what they did was they rearranged this in the early 2000s and had the Honey Family members come back and re-record it, and then they re-dropped it as a Bisang track. So we're going to be listening to this song as we say goodbye, and I will see you guys tomorrow, same time, same place. Mm-hmm.

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5: What kind of clarity is filling your day today? We drink water every day, but have you ever wondered, the bottle of water in your hand, what kind of journey did it take to get to you? At the southern edge of Korea lies Jeju, an island holding one of nature's most honest, untouched secrets. Formed by volcanic activity 1.8 million years ago, layers of rugged basalt rock and countless tiny pathways carved by lava. Rainwater that falls on this island begins a remarkable journey, traveling deep underground for over 31 years. Like a vast natural filtration system, these layers of volcanic rock carefully remove impurities while enriching the water with essential minerals like vanadium and silica. From 420 meters below the surface, untouched by human hands, this pristine water is brought up, then passes through rigorous quality checks and global standard management systems before reaching you. That is why, within just 3 months of its launch, it became Korea's number one bottled water, and why people around the world trust Jeju Samdasu. 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Enriching Jeju, bringing happiness to its people. A cleaner tomorrow for Jeju. Created by JPDC.
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our diary. It's National Foundation Day here in Korea, a day to celebrate the founding of Gojoseon, the very beginning of Korean history. So whether you're planning to go somewhere, stay in bed all day, or simply enjoy the extra time to do absolutely nothing, I hope you have a wonderful holiday. Welcome to Heart Attack, I'm your DJ Pretty Little Iris, and we'll be back after we listen to V by Pretty Little Iris.

That was Fee by Pretty Little Iris. You guys are listening to Heart Attack. And I'm your DJ, Pretty Little Iris. How are y'all feeling today? Welcome to the third day of October. It's October 3rd, Saturday. And today is Gyecheonjeol in Korea, which is the National Foundation Day. So, today is a Saturday. It's supposed to be a day off. But it's a Saturday, so a lot of people are getting yesterday, Friday off, and also the upcoming Monday off. Heart Attack is live, so don't you worry. We will update you guys if we ever do have a pre-recorded show. But if you are currently located in Korea and you are going to be enjoying the holidays, I hope you have a nice day. Please spend some time with your family, rest lots, have some good food, and get ready to go back to work, I guess. Anyhow, Heart Attack continues, and I am here, so don't you worry. We're going to be having a fun Saturday show, as usual. So, let's go listen to a song, and I'll be back to introduce what we're doing on the show today. This is 눈을 돌리지 마 by One Us.

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4: You guys are listening to Heart Attack. I'm your DJ, Pretty Little Iris. What are you doing on today's show? In our first hour, we have Culture Walk, where we take a mental walk around culture and check out the festivals, exhibitions, and performances happening in Korea this week. And then there's Music Academy, where we learn about a legendary musician every week. Today, we're going to be talking about

0: Lee, Korean singer and actress. We're going to be talking about 장나라. So I hope you guys are interested, and I hope you guys will spend the 2 hours with us. Let's go listen to a song, and I'll be back with Culture Walk. This is A Throwback. So Cool by Sistar.
1: Are you ready?

There's nothing better than a pleasant walk on the weekend. A walk along wonderful performances, impressive exhibitions, and various festivals. Would you like to walk with me? This is Culture Walk. Just like taking a walk, we check out the events happening in Korea this upcoming week on Culture Walk. So let's get straight started off with our performance news.

The first performance I'd like to introduce is 소문의 낙원, a concert by sibling duo 악뮤. The unique harmony created by the voices of 이찬혁 and 이수연 is a part of 악뮤's appeal. Their contrasting vocal colors blend together to give their songs even more character, and on stage, you can also enjoy the natural chemistry and playful energy between the two. This concert will take place over 3 days from October 9th to 11th at KSBO Dome in Seoul's Olympic Park. Just like the title suggests, it'll be interesting to see how 악뮤's imaginative musical world is brought to life on stage.

The second performance is Universal Ballet's classic ballet, The Sleeping Beauty. It's the familiar story of a princess who falls into a deep sleep after being cursed, only to awaken with a prince's kiss. The Sleeping Beauty is considered one of the great masterpieces of classical ballet. The lavish costumes and sets, intricate ensemble choreography, and the wide variety of dances performed by each character are all highlights, especially the dances of Princess Aurora and Prince Désir. Universal Ballet will present the production at the Opera Theater of the Seoul Arts Center from October 2nd to 4th. On Saturday, October 3rd, there will be two performances at 2 p.m. and 7 p.m.

Do you remember the 2011 drama Dream High? Now, that story is returning as the musical Dream High 3 reboot. One of the most notable aspects of this production is its impressive lineup of singers who have previously performed on K-pop stages. 7, Infinite, Jang Dong-woo, and former Bigtone members Kang Seung-sik and Im Se-jun will take the place of the role of Song Sam-dong, while Block B's Yugon will play Jason. The role of Yoon Baek-hee, originally played by IU in the drama, will be portrayed by former Wonder Girls members Han Ye and former Fiestar member Ye Ji. This season in particular tells the story of what happens after Song Sam-dong, who has already achieved his dream, disappears from the stage. As a successful star and students still chasing their dreams cross paths, the musical asks what kind of story begins after you finally achieved your dream. The musical runs through October 18th at BBCH Hall of Gwangnim Art Center in Seoul. And finally, we have the family musical I Am a Firefly, a production that both children and adults can enjoy together. The story follows a girl named Soyeon, who becomes afraid of the dark after losing her father. Together with the tiny firefly, she sets out to find the light she has lost inside her heart. The musical is based on a picture book that originated from musician Jung Jung-sik's song of the same name. What makes the production especially meaningful is that it explores family love. What makes this production really, really interesting is that the loss and the process of finding that inner light again in a way that both children and adults can relate to. I'm a Firefly runs through October 5th at Yerimdang Art Hall in Seoul. Really interested to see how the ballet performance of The Sleeping Beauty will come out this upcoming week. Let's go listen to some songs and I'll be back with Arts News of this week. This is Somune Nagwon by Angmyu and Starlight from Youngjae from the musical Dream High.

The first exhibition features the work of Oh Yoon, one of the leading artists of Korea's Minjung art movement. Through printmaking and sculpture, Oh Yoon expressed the lives of ordinary people and the realities of Korean society. This exhibition, marking the 40th anniversary of the artist's passing, focuses on works and archival materials from the Seoul Museum of Art Archives, exploring his artistic world and creative process. In particular, the exhibition allows visitors to examine the traces left by the carving process on the original woodblocks used to create his prints, drawing attention not only to the finished works, but also to the process through which the artist created them. This exhibition offers a chance to reflect on the lives of the people Oh Yoon observed through his art, as well as the role of art itself. It runs through February 14th next year at the Seoul Museum of Art Archives Collection Dong. Next is Stubborn Rocks, Reckless Fights by artist Christine Kim, currently on view at the National Museum of Modern and Contemporary Art, Korea. Christine Kim is known for her distinctive practice of transforming language and sound into visual images. Using simple lines, symbols, and humorous phrases, she captures the movement and tension that arise in conversation. Using the walls and floor of the Soul Box along with the large OLED display, the artist has created an immersive space where lines, symbols, videos, and sound come together. Visitors can follow the movement and collisions of the lines within the works, experiencing language and communication through a new sensory perspective.

vivid colors and lively depictions of animals. The exhibition features more than 200 original illustrations and archival materials from some of the artist's best-known picture books. Familiar scenes from lions and mice to animals in the jungle are transformed into entirely new landscapes through Walt Smith's distinctive colors and imagination. The exhibition runs through October 16th at the Hungaram Design Museum at the Seoul Art Center. This time, let's step outside the museum and take a look at a rather unusual plant exhibition. It's the 20th special exhibition of carnivorous plants at Seoul Grand Park Botanical Garden, exploring North American carnivorous plants with Chaboth. This exhibition features around 700 carnivorous plants from 16 species native to North America, including Venus flytraps and sundews. The Venus flytrap, one of the most well-known carnivorous plants, quickly closes its leaves when an insect touches the trigger hairs inside, trapping its prey. Sundews, meanwhile, capture insects with a sticky mucilage covering their leaves. The exhibition runs from October 2nd to 11th at Majin Garden at Seoul Grand Park.

This time, I'd like to introduce two festivals where you can enjoy the atmosphere of autumn alongside Korea's traditional culture. First is the Andong International Mask Dance Festival, currently taking place in Andong, Gyeongsangbuk-do. Using the traditional culture of masks and mask dances as a medium, the festival brings people from around the world together beyond borders and language. It runs from September 24th to October 4th around Andong Station and Mask Dance Park. How about stepping away from your familiar routine for a moment and connecting with people of all kinds through dance at the Andong International Mask Dance Festival? Now, let's head to Suwon in Gyeonggi-do. The Suwon Hwaseong Cultural Festival, set against the backdrop of Suwon Hwaseong Fortress, a UNESCO World Heritage Site, begins tomorrow and runs through October 11th. Celebrating its 63rd year, the festival brings the history and stories of Suwon Hwaseong to life through performances, parades, and a variety of hands-on activities, while highlighting King Jeongju's devotion to his parents and his dreams of reform. One of the highlights of the Suwon Hwaseong Cultural Festival is, of course, King Jeongju's royal procession to the tomb. Another kind of spectacle awaits after dark. Yajo, the festival's signature nighttime performance, is inspired by the nighttime military training led by King Jeongju with the soldiers of the Jangyongyong Royal Guard. The festival continues through October 11th throughout the Suwon Hwaseong area. I hope you enjoyed taking a walk along culture with me this week as well. Let's go listen to some songs and I'll be back. This is 아는 결말 by N Flying and Good Good Time by Coyote.

Some more songs for you to relax to on this Saturday episode. This is 사랑은 꼭 말 그냥, Roly Poly by Tiara, and 그 시절에 우리로 돌아간 것처럼 by 신.

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7: It's time for us to move on to hour two. We're going to be having Music Academy and we'll be talking about the lovely artist Jang Nara. So in the meantime, enjoy our last two songs. 외사랑 by Jin Young featuring Choi Yuri, followed by 자유롭고 싶어 by Kim Pil.

Sing, sing, sing, tiny tunes. Do you remember listening to a lullaby in your mother's arms before falling asleep as a child? Wrapped in a warm embrace, you may have felt your eyes slowly growing heavier and heavier. But people are not the only ones who have a special place to sleep. Birds rest in trees, mice curl up inside their little holes, and children find comfort in their mother's arms. These peaceful bedtime scenes are captured in a traditional Korean children's song called 새는 새는. The song has only two short lines. The birds sleep in the trees. The mice sleep in their holes. And children like us fall asleep in our mother's arms. The lyrics are simple, but when they are sung again and again, the song begins to sound like a gentle lullaby whispered to a child until they drift off to sleep. In some regions, the song was also called 엄마 품, meaning mother's arms. In other versions, children sang about sleeping in their grandmother's arms, so the song was sometimes called 할매 품, or grandmother's arms. Now, can you imagine a child slowly falling asleep as these tender words are repeated? Let's listen to the traditional Korean children's song, 새는 새는.

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That was Moonrite by Hearts to Hearts. You guys are listening to Heart Attack, and I'm your DJ, Pretty Little IRS. 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It's time for Music Academy, where we learn about legendary musicians, so stay put. Let's listen to a bop, and we'll be back. This is Be Mine, Nick Gaza, by Infinite.

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Time to dig deep into everything from debut to all the behind the scenes. 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We choose a legendary K-pop musician every week and listen to their discography and check out their life stories. Today, we are talking about the lovely Nation's singer, Nation's younger sister, Jang Na-ra. We're gonna start off our Music Academy by listening to one of her most favorite songs and we'll get straight into her stories. This is 나도 여자랍니다 by Jang Na-ra.

That was 나도 여자랍니다 by 장나라. What is the first thing you guys think of when you think of 장나라? Nowadays, a lot of people will think of her as an actress, but her start was actually as a singer. And her first singing job wasn't like the whole lovely image that we're used to nowadays. So in 2001, her debut album title track, 눈물의 얼굴을 묻는다, was more of a mature ballad song, so it's really different from nowadays. And she also mentioned that to her, even, it came off as a kind of awkward image. But she actually started working in the entertainment industry much before her singing job, and her father was in the beginning of all of that. Her father is actually a theatrical actor and producer, Chu Song, and from his influence, she was naturally interested in the performance world. So, she actually wanted to be a theater actress at first. When she went into high school, her father took pictures of her with like a photographer and sent her pictures to like commercial agencies. And that's how she officially started working in the entertainment business. Of course, you're not a star right away just from a few commercials, but just like other people, she did auditions. Of course, she didn't make it for a lot of them. And then she slowly started becoming interested in singing as she was becoming friends and befriending more people in college. So in 2001, she debuted as a singer. But the one thing that got our star, 장나라, into a star was when she was on the sitcom New Nonstop. Oh my gosh, she had this really charming, lovely, very unique character, and everybody really, really loved her, and that's how everything became a success, her acting and also her singing. In 2001, she also got the Rookie Award that year as well. We're gonna go listen to two more songs, and we will be listening to the debut song as well, so you can see the contrast of her image, and I'll be back. This is 눈물의 얼굴을 묻는다 and 혼자서도 잘해요, both by 장나라.

Her popularity started with the sitcom New Nonstop, but it didn't end here because she met the song of her life, the song of her career in 2002, and it is the song that even till now everybody loves called Sweet Dream. This was the title track for her second album. It's a really upbeat melody, different from the whole mature sound, the ballad sound that she had. It really portrays her really true self, cuteness, unique charms, and it gained a lot of love. There's also something you cannot forget when we're talking about Jangnara and her popularity. It's this drama called 명랑소녀 성공기. She was in this as kind of like a country girl that is really, really bright, and her name was Cha Yang-sun. And people really loved her character, and this drama was also a success, and both her acting career and singing career were just on their way to bigger, bigger, bigger success. So she was doing singing at the same time, she was doing variety shows, and she was also doing acting. So she was somebody that could do it all. Especially the song Sweet Dream, it had really good outcomes on music programs as well. She got rookie awards, she got so many music awards, and she got the Best Singer Award at the 2002 MBC Singing Competition as well. So yeah, just after 2 years of debut, she was loved by everyone across the country. We have to check out her viral song, it only makes sense, so we'll be back after Sweet Dream by 장나라.

And 그게 정말이니? Different from the bright side she showed, once again she came back to more of the mature sounds that she had. Especially Kido, the song, was a ballad where you could focus on 장나라 and her vocal skills. And also the other song, 그게 정말이니? Is that real? Questions a lover about how their love has changed. So she really proved herself as a vocalist as well. And in this album, there's a fun fact as well. Member Kim Yuna of Jaorim gifted her a song called Kiki in this song. And so this also was really interesting because Kim Yuna, who has a really unique world of music, participated in 장나라's album. There was also the movie Oh Happy Day, which she was the main lead for. So once again, not only singing, not only dramas, but cinema as well. So she was somebody that was doing everything. In 2004, she released her fourth album, 나의 이야기, My Story. The title track is 겨울일기, A Winter Diary. And this talks about kind of the loneliness, the lonesomeness that somebody can find in the winter time. So she just proved that she could do all types of emotions, all types of genres, all types of whatever it is that an entertainer could do. Let's listen to the two songs and we'll be back to talk about what she did overseas for overseas promotions as well. This is 기도 followed by 그게 정말이니, both by 장나라.

She was doing everything at this point. What more is there left? Well, there was the overseas promotions. So in 2004, she headed over to China and started working in China. Of course, the language is different, the environment is different, but she made it work. She studied the language, studied the culture, 2005 released her Chinese album, and met with fans around the world. She also started acting in China as well. So in 2005, there was My Bratty Princess, a drama that she filmed in China. She was the main lead. She was Sa Dozeng, who is this, once again, energetic and ruthless main lead. And it was a romantic comedy historical drama, so it really suited her very lovely character. There was the Chinese actor Su Yupeng as well that appeared on the show, and this show, once again, great results. She was the star in China. She also did a lot of commercial work as well when she was overseas in China. And there was this one time when she got a lot of money for her commercials, but instead of cash prize, she actually got donations and helped the people in need in China and also in North Korea. So she was just, she's so nice, she's so talented, and you could just, how could you just not love her, right? Let's go listen to two more songs. This is 아마도 사랑이겠죠 by 장나라 featuring 성시경 and 겨울일기 by 장나라.

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7: Naturally, as time passed by, there were some changes. She kind of started focusing more on her acting career. But this was really interesting as well because she was showing so many different characters, things that you didn't expect from her. Of course, she started off as being all lovely and she had that like energetic girl next door, younger sister vibes, but she started acting other characters that had more scars, realistic characters as well, people that had pressure. You know, she also kind of acted characters that were our everyday characters, people that had concerns with their marriage or their family, their career, and their love. And she just gained a lot of people's attention once again, because as she was growing older, the more she could portray in her acting. There was also a big hit for her in 2024. There was Good Partner. This drama did really well. So, as long as I could remember, it was kind of like about the lawyer office kind of thing, and it was about like divorce court cases, and this did really well. The writer of this drama was also known as being a lawyer herself, and she got the Best Acting Award, the Best Actor Award at the SBS Year-End Award in 2024. They're also making season 2 of Good Partner that is airing very soon. So if you guys really enjoyed season 1, you might really be interested in watching season 2 as well. So, Changnara is not just somebody that was like the young sister that we were really used to, but she is an entertainer that does everything, that can do everything, from debut to now, from lovely to just emotional ballads. She is just somebody that can do everything, and I'm really looking forward to the more. Really looking forward to more things that she's going to be showing us in her career ahead. Did you guys enjoy today's Music Academy? Really hoping that you guys did. It is time to end off our segment today. Tomorrow is a Sunday. I will be back with Staffify, where our staff members of Heart Attack come together with song recommendations and give you song recommendations. We listen to them back to back. And in hour two, we're going to be listening to your messages and also listening to your song requests. So I hope to see you guys tomorrow as well. The last song for today is also by our artist of the day, Changnara, called Sawol Iyagi. Thank you guys so much for listening for another episode. With all my heart, this has been Heart Attack, made by producer Jung Hae-won, writers Kim Hae-rim and Yi Ga-ryung. I've been your DJ, Pretty Little Iris. Au revoir.

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In the hot and humid summer, eat the food you cook as soon as you can. Don't eat anything that's been in contact with dirty water, smells bad, or if its color or shape has changed. It's better to use different knives and cutting boards for meat and vegetables. Afterwards, wash and dry them thoroughly. Stay at home if you have a fever or respiratory symptoms. Children under 5, seniors over 65, pregnant women, and people with chronic illnesses are highly recommended to go to the doctor when symptoms appear. If you experience any fever, respiratory symptoms, diarrhea, or vomiting after returning from overseas, write them down precisely on your health questionnaire and report it to a quarantine officer. Please abide by all the prevention measures to stay healthy and safe.

How often do we delay taking a breather because we think a real vacation requires weeks of planning, long flights, and a packed suitcase? We get so caught up in waiting for the perfect getaway that we overlook the magic sitting right in our backyard. Sometimes, the most refreshing trips are the ones you decide on 5 minutes ago. Hopping on the local bus, wandering through an unfamiliar neighborhood two stops over, or taking a quick drive just to watch the sunset from a nearby hill. Spontaneous micro trips break the autopilot of our daily routines and remind us that adventure isn't a place on the map, it's a state of mind. Here is your gentle reminder today. You don't need a plane ticket to escape, just pick a direction nearby and go explore. Here it goes, a wonderful song coming from BoA, No Limit. This is Johan Lee checking in. Welcome to the archive.

It is Saturday, October 3rd, and you are joining us at The Archive, the show where we explore K-pop and K-content with deep dives, unique stories, hidden meanings, and fresh insights, all from our cozy library studio. And this is your DJ, Johan Lee, checking in with a very, very cool song by BoA, the queen herself. It was No Limit. First things first, warm welcome to everybody tuning into our show on this beautiful Saturday. Today, I want to talk a little bit about adventures, everyone, and also about travel, maybe. Now, how often do we delay taking a breather because we think like a real vacation requires long weeks of planning ahead, long flights over 5 hours, and a packed suitcase, and heading to the airport, getting on the railway. It's always one of those like big events in our every year, I guess, that we always plan ahead. When in fact, if you really think about it, the perfect getaway that we overlook is actually sitting right in our backyard. Sometimes the most refreshing trips are not those trips to Italy or Greece or Canada or Australia, but rather it's by hopping on a local bus, getting on the subway and just wandering around the city, or maybe even trying going on an adventure in a neighboring town that you have only been to maybe 3 or 4 times, or maybe even checking out those trekking courses in your neighborhood. Trust me, if you start searching up, you'll be able to find plenty of uncovered adventures that you have overlooked. That's what happened to me when I was back in Canada last 2 weeks ago, actually. Of course, for me, that was a big event, a big vacation that I've been planning ahead of time. But when I went, my parents live in a very small city, and there's not much to do. So what I did was to search up the city's name, and there were so much of a limited information on what I could do. But I did make sure that I check out all the smallest, tiniest events that were taking place. And guess what? By doing so, I was able to find like new trekking courses that my parents had never known about for the last decade that they've been living in the city. Also, there was a small theater for independent actors, putting on skits every night that no one knew in my family. There was also a museum in downtown, a very small museum talking about the history of the town, which my father had never been to too. And he came to me saying, I did not reckon how much of an interesting city this place is. And I was like, you know, looking back, the same thing applies to me in Seoul. I live in a district called Mapo-gu District, and I've lived here for, 15 years. But until I adopted my dog Monet 6 years ago, I only knew of the regular stops that I would make, the regular cafes that I would visit, the regular big roads and streets that I would be driving. But it was only when I adopted Monet and we went for long walks every day that I got to check out all the tiniest and narrowest alleys and turns in my neighborhood. Now, I can simply say that I know and understand my town thanks to Monet. And just like this, everyone, if you take a moment to look at your backyard, maybe taking a different turn when you're going to school, or maybe getting on a bicycle, or maybe just leaving your phone at home and just getting lost in your town, you can discover so much of these hidden precious gems in your towns. So that is a gentle reminder today. You do not need a plane ticket to escape. Just pick a direction nearby and go explore. If you're living in Seoul just like me right now, getting on a subway station and getting off in a station that you've never gotten off in, that itself is going to take you to a new chapter of adventure. Trust me, you'll be led to fantastic, fantastic experiences. Give it a try when you can. Doesn't necessarily have to be in Seoul. Anywhere you're residing in, getting off a bus stop or a subway station that you have never been to before, that is a mission and a challenge that I would love to introduce to our listeners. But anywho, get ready to get lost as you're tuning into our show today, as we have many fun songs, unexpected genres, and unexpected corners ready for you. But if this is your first time tuning into our show, this is how you can use our show.
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You can also DM us if you have messages to send or have song requests. Now, what's coming up next? Kicking off the first hour of the program, we'll dive into the headline news in the world of K-pop and K-content, starting with The Spotlight. Next, in Fresh on the Shelf, we'll feature the newest K-pop release. After that, Between the Lines will uncover the hidden meanings behind iconic lyrics in Korean songs. And finally, we'll wrap up with Incoming, reading out your messages that came through our YouTube live chat and Instagram DMs. Now, coming up in the second hour, everybody, is the Word Chain Playlist, a fun listener game where we build a playlist together, chaining up songs on the Excel sheet linked in our Instagram bio. We gather these songs throughout the week on our Instagram account at @thearchive_arirang. So if you wish to participate in the upcoming next week, everyone, come over and follow our Instagram account right now, because we will be uploading the first song for next week's Word Chain on Monday. For now, let's take a quick song break, everyone, by listening to these two wonderful adventure songs. Day 6, One Pier with 행운을 빌어줘, A Journey. It'll be followed by Yoonha singing 나는 계획이 있다, Big Picture.

What made this week special? What was the latest buzz? In the Rewind, we're diving into the biggest K-pop and K-entertainment news of the week. Another busy week in the world of K-pop and K-entertainment, everybody. This is going to be an in a nutshell summary of all the headline news we covered from Monday to Friday. Starting off with Hong Kong Wushu athlete Lydia Hu Yu winning the Hong Kong's first gold medal of the Asian Games Aichi Nagoya 2026 in the women's Chang Kwan event, fulfilling a personal promise she made to Kai of boy band EXO. She gave a shout out to Kai of EXO, saying that he was the biggest motivation in her to not give up and keep going. And EXO actually invited her to the concert in November. How sweet, right? This news is very heartwarming news. I'm sending my biggest congratulations to the athlete Lydia Sham Shi Yu, and also the kind act by the group EXO. Moving on. The group's 17 members, Chunghan and Joshua, will form the boy group's latest unit to release their debut EP, Dreamscape, on October 19th under Pledis Entertainment. I checked out their photo shoot, the jacket photo, and it seems dreamy. It's going to be a wonderful album. Make sure to give it a check on October 19th. Boy group ENHYPEN also launched their new virtual reality concert called Destiny, running from September 18th through November 8th at Lotte Cinema World Tower in Songpa-gu District and Lotte Cinema Hongik University in Mapo-gu District. Another wonderful interactive experience that you can currently experience that's called a new virtual reality concert. According to my friends, it's a out-of-the-world kind of experience. Make sure to give it a chance once it comes out on September 18th. Moving on to our next news. The group NCT's 10th anniversary art balloon exhibition at Seokchon Lake in Jamsil District, organized with the Lotte Future Strategy Research Institute and Songpa-gucheong District Office, drew a record-breaking 4.54 million visitors during its 25-day run from September 3rd to 27th. 4.54 million visitors, everyone. Like, it's an incredible milestone, isn't it? Big congratulations to NCT and the fans. Another heartwarming news coming from the leader of the mega boy band BTS. RM has donated 100 million won, $74,000 USD, to the National Museum of Korea through its supporting organization, the Friends of the National Museum of Korea, to fund the acquisition of cultural artifacts. Truly an art enthusiast, RM has a personal collection of all these wonderful art pieces, but also being able to donate and commit to National Museum of Korea as an ambassador is such a kind-hearted act. Big respect to RM of BTS, not only as a musician, but also as an art enthusiast. Now moving on. First-generation K-pop girl group Pinkle, comprising Lee Hyori, Ok Ju-hyun, Lee Jin, and Song Yuri, is preparing for a lasting group return under Gemstone E&M ahead of their 30th anniversary in 2028. The return of the queens is going to be an incredible comeback. Make sure to keep your eyes locked on their promotion plans. Surprising news that really blew the minds away of many, many people on Thursday. Actor Gu Kyo-hwan and director Lee Ok-sub have revealed that they quietly registered their marriage back in 2022 after dating since 2013, continuing as a legally married couple without holding a formal wedding ceremony. A creative powerhouse. I'm so happy that they're married. Biggest congratulations to the amazing couple, Gu Kyo-hwan and Lee Ok-sub. Last but not least, everyone,
The final of the 2026 K-pop World Festival will take place in Changwon-si City, South Gyeongsangdo Province on October 18th, featuring six finalist teams from all over the world. Wonderful teams gathering in Changwon-si City, another beautiful, beautiful city, the south of the peninsula. If you can go and attend this final match, everyone, October 18th, make sure to go ahead and send your love and support to these competing teams. And that's about it for today's in a nutshell summary, everyone. Once again, the rewind. So many things are happening by minutes in the world of K-pop and K-entertainment. If you tune into our show tomorrow, during the first hour, we have an exclusive corner called On the Radio.

are coming up, giving you a heads up on everything you can expect in the upcoming week. We start 4 p.m. KST sharp, so if you enjoyed today's show, make sure to tune into our show once again tomorrow. But I guess it's time for another wonderful song break, right? Coming from the band Chan Nabi, here goes 작전명 청춘 Blue Spring.

Fresh on the Shelf. Fresh on the Shelf, time to check out the latest drops in the market. We're going to introduce three separate albums that were dropped this week, starting off with Jisung, everyone. Jisung has dropped a new song called Only Thing. And here goes the song description. He said, serving as his starting line. Only Thing is an alternative pop track built upon a slow, desolate indie rock foundation.

I'm in love with this song. I really am in love with this song. It's a wonderful tune. Pop rock is probably one of my favorite genres out there. And I really think that he was able to pull off this genre in a very unique way. Jisung's Only Thing will be the first song that we listen to. Moving on to the second track, everyone. This is coming in from a singer-songwriter with an incredible sentimentality. The name is Cho Sung. Cho Sung is a wonderful artist. She has made a comeback with a new album. The title track is called 행복해지는 방법을 알려주세요. How to be happy. And the song description is very poetic. She said, "Are there more things you long for? Now existing only as names, then there are stars in the autumn night. Do the things that departed without ever being sent away often find their way into your dreams? Thank you for staying close by with a heart untouched by wrinkles. To one whose very name feels like eternity, I send my heart. Something like, perhaps, love," she said. Wonderful, wonderful album about love. And I'm in love with this track, and I'm pretty sure that she's going to win the hearts of many of our listeners today. Last but not least, the album that I want to introduce today is coming from Ooh-Ah. Ooh-Ah has made a comeback with a new song that matches the Halloween mood, everyone. Voodoo Doll. They said Voodoo Doll is a cheekily confident track centered on casting a love spell on someone who won't easily yield their heart, ultimately making them fall in love. Using unique motifs like a voodoo doll, safety pin, and plan B, the song wittily depicts the push and pull of romance. Punchy lines like "love straight punch" paired with the repeating voodoo doll chorus deliver an addictive hook that lingers in your mind after a single listen. And trust me, it is a cute little curse in the name of love, they said. Here it goes. Three new albums that were dropped this week, everyone. Kicking off with Only Thing by Jisung. The second track is 행복해지는 방법을 알려주세요. How to be happy by Cho Sung. And the final track will be Voodoo Doll by Ooh-Ah.

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5: And there it was, everyone. Three wonderful new drops in the market. That was Only Thing by 지성, followed by 행복해지는 방법을 알려주세요. How to be happy by 초승. And last but not least, Voodoo Doll by 우아. Once again, you're tuning into the archive on this beautiful Saturday afternoon. I hope you are enjoying every single song that we have curated just for you today. And now that leaves us with our final corner for the first hour, catching up. Time to catch up with all the messages that you have submitted just for us this week. Another week filled with incredible, incredible stories. Big thank you to all of you who have been submitting your wonderful stories. Let's catch up with those unread ones, actually. This one came in from Aim Lita on the 30th of September. It was a highlight of the month challenge. Unfortunately, because we received so many messages, I couldn't cover all of these messages over the weekend, but let me do my best to cover them right now. Aim Lita said, "Here is my September highlight. Did I tell you I haven't finished my food wish list when I was back in my hometown last month? And here it is. I went back to my hometown again this month for a week. I stole my sister's motorcycle. I was becoming her driver for a week because I had to drop her off at work and pick her up. Then I went around my hometown to look for food that was on my wish list. Even though my mom got us lost while we were looking for the place or went back home. Luckily, we were able to turn around and get back on track and also have to fight with the heat in my hometown when we were outside. It was so hot. Here is my food wish list, my second favorite dish, and it is only found in East Java. Lontong Kupang. Kupang are tiny white marine mussels. Oh, that sounds good. And adding lento, it is fried cassava or bean fritters. Oh my goodness, so, so good. Ah, when you eat lontong kupang, don't forget to drink ice young coconut. Eskelapa muda. I wanted to try tawa. It is the dessert soup consisting of silky melt-in-your-mouth tofu curd served in a sweet, spicy ginger broth. To be honest, I like wedang tahu more than tawa. It is the same dish, but different names, and the visual is slightly bit different. Okay, this is a very nice, lovely message of all the lovely food that she tried, Aim Lita. She sent us a photo, so let me check them out right now. To me, it sounds wonderful. I know that Indonesian dishes are known to be delicious. Aim Lita, here is the image. Wow. She sent us 1, 2, 3, 4, 5, 6, 7, 8, 9, 10, 11 different dishes, everyone. They look fantastic. Out of the ones that you sent in, I would love to give a try. Lontong Kupang. Now, this looks fantastic. I want to give that a try. And I also want to give this a try. Bakso? Bakso. You've shown me bakso multiple times, and I am down to try it out. Next time I'm in Indonesia, that'll be my first time. I'll make sure to give it a try. Thank you very much, Aim Lita. Another one that I want to check right now that came in from... this is from Julia. Julia said, "I have officially finished writing my bachelor's thesis. It has also been approved by my supervisor. For me, this is a huge achievement. Writing this thesis took me a very long time, and it wasn't an easy process. Now all that remains is the defense, and I hope that in the coming month, I'll be able to say that I've successfully defended it. A photo taken whilst I was still writing it," said Julia. Well, Julia, as a person who's also written a thesis, I know how much stress you're under right now. wonderful. I'm looking at the image that you sent in for us. It's totally written in Polish, so I cannot read it, but it says Autor Julia. Author as Julia. And your student number is also written on it. Wishing you all the best. Defending your thesis. Oh, man. I remember... Oh, that was, it was scary. It was real scary. The amount of stress you're put under is just no jokes, but I'm sure you'll do a fantastic job. And your supervisor, your advisor, I guess, also approved it. So pretty sure he or she will be there to support you on the day of defense. Best of luck. We also have Bruce writing in on the very same day saying, this year my birthday occurred during the Chuseok holiday, so I wasn't expecting much reaction here. Imagine how surprised I felt when a bunch of listeners showed up on Heart Attack in our archive to celebrate with me. I was touched and humbled by their kindness, and that truly was a highlight of my month. Thank you guys for making my number 70 birthday a blast. Well, Bruce, happy belated birthday once again. You deserve a good, huge, delicious, sweet cake. A whole cake, actually. I hope you enjoyed yourself a nice slice of birthday cake. I'm sorry I wasn't there to celebrate it live with you, but remember that our hearts are with you. Biggest congratulations on your 70th birthday. I guess it's time to play out some songs, right? Thank you once again for your lovely messages. Let's quickly listen to these two wonderful songs that were requested by our listeners this week. 가을 아침, Autumn Morning by Yang Hee-eun, followed by Autumn Dream coming from N Flying.

quickly closing off the first hour with another song requested by our listener. I hope you enjoy this track and meet me back in about 5 minutes' time for the second hour corner, the World Chain Playlist. Here goes Last Drop by Red Velvet.

0: What kind of clarity is filling your day today? We drink water every day, but have you ever wondered, the bottle of water in your hand, what kind of journey did it take to get to you? At the southern edge of Korea lies Jeju, an island holding one of nature's most honest, untouched secrets. Formed by volcanic activity 1.8 million years ago, layers of rugged basalt rock and countless tiny pathways carved by lava. Rainwater that falls on this island begins a remarkable journey, traveling deep underground for over 31 years. Like a vast natural filtration system, these layers of volcanic rock carefully remove impurities while enriching the water with essential minerals like vanadium and silica. From 420 meters below the surface, untouched by human hands, this pristine water is brought up, then passes through rigorous quality checks and global standard management systems before reaching you. That is why, within just 3 months of its launch, it became Korea's number one bottled water, and why people around the world trust Jeju Samdasu. More than just water to quench your thirst, it is 31 years of patience, a story shaped by nature itself. In every sip of Jeju Samdasu, you'll find a journey, pure, deep, and extraordinary. This spring, why not refresh both body and mind with a glass of clean, clear Samdasu and experience the vitality of Jeju. Enriching Jeju, bringing happiness to its people. A cleaner tomorrow for Jeju. Created by JPDC. Radio.
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This is The Archive. And welcome back, everyone, to the second hour of The Archive. It is currently 5 p.m. of a beautiful Saturday, and coming up next is the Word Chain Playlist, a fun listener game where we build a playlist together based on the songs that were chained up in the Excel sheet linked in their Instagram bio. If you wish to participate in the upcoming Word Chain for next week, make sure to come over to our Instagram account at @thearchive_arirang, and make sure to follow us over there, because we will be uploading the first song for next week's Word Chain on Monday. And now with that, I also want to mention out that while you're visiting our Instagram account, please go check out our Instagram bio. There is a Linktree tab, and that is where you can find all the submission forms. Not only our weekend corners, Saturday's Word Chain and Sunday's Mood Board, but also our Wednesday's corner called The Anonymous. The submission form is over there. If you have any of these day-to-day concerns or life dilemmas that you want to seek advice from us, you can submit an anonymous message. So feel free to let us know of your daily concerns, and we'll be able to cover those in the upcoming Wednesday's episodes. And I guess it is time to jump straight into our second hour corner, the Word Chain Playlist. This Tuesday, we had a fantastic guest joining us in the studio. Her name was Mashiro of Made, and we had a wonderful, wonderful time interviewing her. The podcast is currently available on our official YouTube channel, everyone. Arirang Radio is the name. Go type in Mashiro of Maiden at The Archive, and you'll be able to find the full interview over there. It was such a great interview. Make sure to go ahead and give it a check when you can. Let us kick off our second hour with this song by Maiden and Ambado PDO, Super Obvious.

It is time for the World Chain Playlist, a fun listener power playlist game where your song suggestions shape the lineup. And yes, everyone, this is our Saturday second hour corner. The World Chain Playlist in Korean is called 끝말잇기 Playlist. The rule is simple. You have to use the last letter of the previous song to chain up a song that starts with the same identical letter. Meaning, we just kicked off with the song Super Obvious by Made In. Obvious is spelled as O-B-V-I-O-U-S. That means the next song must start with the last letter, S. And that is the rule, and our listeners have successfully completed the Word Chain Playlist for us once again, saving the episode. The very next track is Chained Up by Jun, and it is a song called Super Shy, everyone. Super Shy by NewJeans, saying, this is a fun, bubbly song about being too shy to confess your feelings to someone you really like. Super Shy, Super Shy was a mega hit track, right, Jun? Oh man, thank you so very much for choosing out this song. Super Shy ends with a Y. And the next track is Chained Up by Benny, requesting You by Ben, saying, you're welcome to enter October with no breaks. Can you believe it's already October? I cannot believe it. It's kind of scary. It really, really is scary, everyone. How time flies nowadays. I sincerely wish we can stop time. Like, slow it down. Like, at least by like an hour or so. I would do anything to slow down time. A little bit scared. But anyways, here goes two wonderful tracks that might actually fast forward our time. NewJeans singing Super Shy, followed by You by Ben.

And that was Super Shy by New Jeans, followed by You by the artist Ben. Thank you very much, Jun and Benny. The song we just listened to was You by Ben, Y-O-U. The next song must start with a U, and we have El Grande chaining up You by John Park, singing a unique John Park single that El Grande chooses for a good reason. Enjoy! Well, John Park never goes wrong. He has one of the most charming voices in the current market, I think. You is literally you. So the next song must also start with a U. And we have Esther chaining up Under the Tree, 내가 너의 위로 되어 by W24, saying, this song gives me a fresh burst of energy every time. Just hearing the intro with a deep breath and the birds chirping gets my body and mind in the mood to recharge. Well, that's just how it is for me. I hope you can recharge a little too when you listen to this song, said Esther. Yes, the sound of nature automatically heals our soul and mind, I personally think. Why don't we jump straight into these two wonderful songs chained up by El Grande and Esther. You by John Park, followed by W24 singing 내가 너의 위로 되어 Under the Tree.

That nature sound can't get enough, right? That was Nega Doi Viro Deo Under the Tree by W24, and the powerful track right before that was coming from John Park, You. Thank you very much, El Grande and Esther. Now, Under the Tree ends with an E. The next song will start with the same letter, and we have Paulina with double I chaining up Easy by Jaehyun, saying, his solo songs are so good and different from NCT 127. He also has such a unique voice, said Paulina. I agree with you. Jaehyun has a... I don't want to hurt anyone's feelings here, but I really think Jaehyun is not only a wonderful member of NCT, but he is just born to be a solo material. Like, his voice, like, it's meant to be a singer-songwriter. And I'm very happy that he has a solo album, and also that he is actively performing as NCT 2. Easy by Jaehyun will be the song. Easy is spelled as E-A-S-Y. It's ending with an Y. And we have our listener Esme chaining up a song called 너 참 예쁘다, You Are So Beautiful by H&B. Let's dive straight into these two wonderful songs. Easy by Jaehyun, followed by 너 참 예쁘다, You Are So Beautiful by H&B.

And that was Easy by Jaehyun, followed by 너 참 예쁘다, You Are So Beautiful by HNB. Thank you, Paulina and Esme, once again for chaining up these two beautiful songs. Now, You Are So Beautiful ends with an L, and the next song

scrolling all the time, and we are very much, our attentions are focused on something. Like, we cannot stand silence and boredom for over a minute, right? But you have to feel bored to start really thinking and reflecting on yourself. So if you wish to learn a little bit more about yourself, I highly recommend you to go for a walk, at least 1 hour walk with no electronic devices. I think that really gives you a better idea of what kind of person you yourself are or is. Yourself is. Yeah. But anyways, thank you very much, Jill, for the message. Loving on me ends with an E. And we have Dima chaining up Excuse Me by AOA. Why don't we dive straight into it? Coming from Singing and Soul, Loving on Me. It'll be followed by AOA singing Excuse Me.

And we just listened to Lovin' On Me by Singin' in Seoul, followed by Excuse Me by AOA. Excuse Me ends with an E. And for today's word chain playlist, the rule is that you have to chain up another song that starts with the same letter of the last letter of the previous song. That's very complicated, isn't it? Excuse Me ended with an E. And we had Dima requesting and chaining up Error by Vix. That's going to be the next song. Error is spelled as E-R-R-O-R. And the next song is chained up by Aim Lita, requesting Regret by Tabi, saying, I don't want to have any regrets today. So before I forget, happy birthday to my dearest best friend. Thank you for staying by my side all this way. Please enjoy your blessed day. I might just drop by your place today. Ha ha ha. Oh, one more thing. I don't want to regret saying, I miss you, Johan and Ajon. I really, really miss you. Even though I've been enjoying spending more time with my family a few weeks ago, there's still a part of my heart that misses the archive and interacting with you. And Ajon said, Aim Lita. That is so sweet. So sweet. I would get jealous, but I'll try not to be jealous because you're spending quality time with your family. And family comes first, no matter what. But still, thank you, Aim Lita, for remembering us and telling us that you miss us. And happy birthday to your friend, too. Here it goes. Error by Vix, followed by 이 노래가 Regret by Tabi, chained up by Dima and Aim Lita.

And that was Error by Vix, followed by 이 노래가 Regret by Tappy. Thank you, Dima and Aimlita, for chaining up these two wonderful songs. Now, Regret ends with a T, and we have Kyo requesting and chaining up To You by 17, saying a little dedication to Johan, John, and Kang PD님 for all the work that happens behind the scenes to make the archive such a warm and familiar place to return to. This one's To You, said Kyo. Aw, that's so heartwarming. What's up with you guys today? The messages are making me feel emotional. Thank you. Thank you. Thank you for acknowledging our efforts, and I want to bring it back to you, because without you guys, the show is incomplete, and it's impossible, literally impossible, and we really do credit our listeners for being so amazing. I cannot ask for more from you. Thank you very much. I guess this song is for all of us, Archivist family, everybody. Chained Up by Kill, this is To You, 소용돌이 by 17.

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3: A wonderful song chained up by Count. That was Soyongdori to you by 17. We have one last message that's coming in. To you ended with a U. And we have Mochiana requesting Unknown Planet by IU. Okay. Saying, enjoy the new release from IU. Even if I'm born in a different planet, I think I'll listen, still listen to the archive. Have a great Saturday, said Mochiyana. See, I mean, did you guys all plan this ahead? Like, is there a special day coming up for the archive? Is it like our 1,000th day episode? All these kind messages coming in. Oh, man. Thank you so much. Thank you so much. Even if I were to be born in a different planet, I would start off a new show called The Archive and try my best to connect with every single one of you tuning into our show. And as I mentioned, no better community out there than the Archive community. And you guys deserve all the round of applause. That would be the perfect song to end the day. 이별로부터 Unknown Planet by IU. Time to close off the show, everyone. Once again, another fantastic playlist and episode created by our listeners. Biggest thank you once again. Now, tomorrow I'll be back at 4 p.m. KST. And as you guys all know, first hour we have the exclusive corner on the radar coming up, giving you a heads up on all the upcoming comebacks, concerts, premieres, and festivals. And then the second hour, we have the mood board playlist coming up. And as you all know, we are here 365 every single day at 4 p.m. KST. So if you need company, if you wish to stay connected with the archive, just lock it in your calendars. 4 p.m. KST live, that is the archive with Johan, Ajon, and Kang PD님. A big thank you once again for spending your lovely, lovely Saturday afternoon with us. I look forward to meeting you and connecting with you tomorrow. Because after all, we're all living under the same sky in a single planet. The final tune is 이별로부터 Unknown Planet by IU. I'll see you tomorrow, guys. Thank you very much. Bye-bye.

Sing, sing, sing, tiny tunes. Do you remember listening to a lullaby in your mother's arms before falling asleep as a child? Wrapped in a warm embrace, you may have felt your eyes slowly growing heavier and heavier. But people are not the only ones who have a special place to sleep. Birds rest in trees, mice curl up inside their little holes, and children find comfort in their mother's arms. These peaceful bedtime scenes are captured in a traditional Korean children's song called 새는 새는. The song has only two short lines. The birds sleep in the trees. The mice sleep in their holes. And children like us fall asleep in our mother's arms. The lyrics are simple, but when they are sung again and again, the song begins to sound like a gentle lullaby whispered to a child until they drift off to sleep. In some regions, the song was also called 엄마 품, meaning mother's arms. In other versions, children sang about sleeping in their grandmother's arms, so the song was sometimes called 할매 품, or grandmother's arms. Now, can you imagine a child slowly falling asleep as these tender words are repeated? Let's listen to the traditional Korean children's song, 새는 새는.

0: 아리랑 라디오. 아리랑 라디오. The time is 6 p.m.
1: 열립니다. October 3rd is Gaechanjeol or National Foundation Day here in Korea. The name Gaechanjeol literally means the day the heavens opened, and it comes from the traditional story of Korea's founding. According to legends, Hwanung, the son of Hwanin, came down to earth with the desire to govern and help humanity. He descended to a sacred mountain with thousands of followers and began teaching people about things like farming, medicine, and law. This is where also the famous story of the bear and the tiger comes in. And while it's just a myth, it gives us a look into the cultures and history of Korea today, which makes it even more fascinating.

In that story, both animals wanted to become human, so Hwaneung told them to stay inside a cave and survive only on garlic and mugwort for 100 days. The tiger gave up, but the bear endured. The bear was eventually transformed into a woman named Ungyo, and she later had a son with Hwaneung. And that son was Dangun Wanggeum, who, of course, according to tradition, founded Gojoseon, Korea's first kingdom in 2333 BC. It's Saturday, October 3rd, 2026, and I'm your host, SJ Lee, and welcome to the Culture Inc.

And kicking off our Saturday's edition of the program on this National Foundation Day, 이적 with Running on the Sky, 하늘을 달리다. Welcome, welcome, ladies and gentlemen. Of course, historians treat the 단군 story as a foundation myth rather than a literal historic record. But its importance goes far beyond whether every part of the story actually happened. And for Koreans, Gaechanjeol, or National Foundation Day, represents the idea of where the nation began, really connects the modern Korea with a story that has been passed down for thousands of years. And there's another interesting meaning behind the holiday. The founding ideal traditionally associated with 단군, or we call him 단군 할아버지, is 홍익인간, which means roughly to broadly benefit humanity, which is kind of interesting because my wife, she's a mommy influencer, and her ID is something on the lines of like 홍익 mommy. And I've always asked her, I was like, is it because you want our kid to go to 홍익 University? Is that what it is? And she goes, no, don't you know the meaning of 홍익인간, to benefit humanity, to benefit the moms out there? And I was like, oh, okay. So Gaechanjeol, again, is not simply about celebrating the beginning of Korea. It also is a day that reflects an old idea about building a society that benefits everyone, which is why every October 3rd, Korea marks National Foundation Day, remembering not only the legendary beginning of the country, but also the values connected to that very story. So I want to ask all of our listeners out there, again, we usually have our question of the day and things like that. I wonder if in your cultures, if there are certain myths as to how the country came about becoming what it is now. Obviously myth, right? I mean, you know, if we go scientific and geographical and, you know, geological and all that stuff, you know, the whole story with bear and a tiger in a cave and eating, you know, garlic and mugwort for 100 day, and the bear coming out, turning into a woman and getting married and becoming 단군, giving birth to 단군 and forming the country. I mean, all of this is, you know, it doesn't make sense scientifically. However, again, just the story in itself, it's fascinating to show how Korea came about. And so, again, I want to ask our listeners out there if there are stories associated to certain myths about how your country was formed. I'm curious to find out what it is. Anyways, guys, I want to thank you guys for tuning into our show on this Saturday. We're going to get a look into what's ahead in just a bit. But first, let's take a listen to a song here from Super M with 호랑이, Tiger Inside.

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5: And welcome back, everyone. As we get things started on this Saturday, let's give you guys a look into what's ahead in just a bit. And first, in the first hour, we have DJ SJ back in the house with my playlist to pump up your Saturday. Of course, I do like to mix it up a bit. I got some songs. I know we went with some of the, you know, the younger people songs in the past few weeks and things like that, but I'm going to go mid this time. Mid. It's not too old, not too young. It's just in the right spot of great club music, great party music to really pump up your Saturday. Certainly can look forward to that. It's all coming up next, so stick around. And of course, in the second hour of the show, it's from all of our listeners out there. You guys have been sending in your requests. I know the week before we had a special edition and you guys all had a break, and I hope that that break was good enough for you to really give you guys a look, an idea of what you want to share, you know, having 2 weeks of thinking about maybe, I don't know. Chances are you probably didn't even think about it for 2 weeks. But however, I do want to thank you guys for, again, taking part in our request segment again this week. We'll be, of course, playing the songs you guys requested as well. But just a reminder, again, aside from these special editions that we might sometimes have, and judging by, I don't know, the response that we got from the special edition of request, we might do that more of that. You know, maybe get to a point where, you know, not just our, the Culture Inc. family, but even our Arirang Radio DJs writing in for requests. So I might look into that. But anyways, guys, in any other weeks that you guys want to send those in, make sure to DM us on Instagram, The Culture Inc., message us on Kakao, The Culture Inc., or you can email us at arirangradio.tki@gmail.com. 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We have a new issue every other Mondays. We already had one this past Monday, so make sure to come back next time for issue number 25. And also, for all of our listeners tuning into our shows, all of our Arirang Radio shows here in Korea, we're talking about our domestic and foreign listeners. Arirang Radio is conducting the 2026 Arirang Radio Listener Survey with Gallup Korea. To take part in this, we want you guys to go check out the Arirang Radio website. Left side of the page, there's a banner you can click on, and that should take you no longer than 10-15 minutes of your time. If you're out on Jeju-do Island, you could potentially meet with one of our researchers out on the streets and conduct a one-on-one interview through that. As you guys know, you know, we celebrated last month 23 years of Arirang Radio, and we want to continue to improve ourselves, and in order to do that, we need to continue to gauge our listeners. So if you haven't taken part in that, please take part. All right, guys, as we jump into SJ's Saturday Night Fever, let's get in the groove. This is Wax with Money.

SJ Saturday Night Fever. Whoop, whoop. Welcome, welcome, ladies and gentlemen, to another episode of SJ Saturday Night Fever. This is where I have full control of the music selection, and we got some great club tracks for all of our listeners out there. And again, some songs just sound good anywhere. And then there are songs that just feel like they're almost built for a club. And this first song is exactly that. Pudam, or Burden, by Pik Ji-young. Ooh, great song. What makes this song work so well is just the energy right from the beginning. You know, it has that classic late 90s Korean dance sound with a strong beat, catchy melody, rhythm that just keeps pushing forward. And there's almost no warming up. You know, the song starts, the beat hits, and immediately feels like something you should be moving to. And Pik Ji-young is a huge part of why it works, you know, because before she became especially famous for emotional ballads and drama OSTs, she was one of Korea's biggest dance singers. Her voice has always had little weight and texture to it, and so even on a fast dance track, she doesn't sound light or forgettable. I mean, there's just real attitude in the way that she sings, and especially in this song, Pudam, or Burden. Again, the title, Burden, or it could even mean pressure. The song is about feeling overwhelmed by someone's love and expectations, and so lyrically, there's actually some tension in it. But musically, it's just the complete opposite. It's just energetic, confident, and made to get people onto the dance floor. And that contrast is part of what makes the song so fun. And as a club track, this has one of the most important qualities you can ask for. It's just instantly recognizable. You hear the opening, the beat comes in, and people who know the song immediately know what's coming next. And it has a chorus that's easy to sing along to, a steady rhythm that keeps the energy up, and enough repetition to make the whole room feel involved. And again, that's why this song works so well. It's not just a nostalgic dance song, ladies and gentlemen, but you know, put it on at the right setting, especially with a crowd that remembers the era of Korean club music, and it can still completely change the atmosphere of the room. Let's take a listen to it. This is Pik Ji-young with Pudam, or Burden.

All right, let's go into another track here. Great, great song. We're going to go with Psy with 나팔바지. Even the English title is 나팔바지. Basically, what a 나팔바지is, bell-bottom jeans is what it is. And so it kind of gives you a look into maybe like the 70s, I guess, when disco was around. But this is not really a disco track. It's still a very good club track, though. So right away, even with the title of the song, 나팔바지, bell-bottom jeans, pants or jeans. You know that the song is going to bring this image of retro fashion, old school dance floors, and a time when everything was a little louder, maybe a little flashier, maybe more playful. And that's exactly the feeling that Psy puts into this track. You know, the beat has a very funky, I guess almost disco-like groove to it, but it never really slows down. The bass line keeps bouncing, the rhythm is simple and direct, and the whole song feels designed to make people move without thinking too much about it. And really is the kind of track where, again, you don't really need to know the dance. You just hear the beat and do whatever your body naturally starts doing. And of course, Psy is perfect for a song like this because he never really treats dance music too seriously, right? I mean, like, his performances are always exaggerated. It's very energetic and, I mean, to be honest with you, a little ridiculous, but in a very good way. And that sense of humor is important because this song is not trying to be cool in a polished or sophisticated way. It's cool because it's just completely unafraid to be silly. Sometimes you want to go to a club and maybe you're not the best of dancer and maybe you don't know the exact choreography of each of these songs and all you want to do is just have fun. And when a Psy song comes in and you start, you know, dancing silly, you're probably not the only one. Everyone else is probably dancing pretty silly because Psy's music has the power to do so. But also, what makes this song such a great party track is just, I mean, the rhythm is really easy to follow. Memorable chorus, you know, plenty of moments where the whole crowd can start shouting along together. Really is less about listening to the song, but more about becoming part of that song. And of course, as we mentioned over and over again, Psy does that better than almost anyone. He knows how to turn a track into an event, and this song, 나팔바지, feels retro. It's funny, it's loud, it's energetic all at once. You put this on a party, and I have to say, it's very difficult to stay sitting down. Ladies and gentlemen, let's listen to it. This is Psy with 나팔바지.

The Culture Inc. We're not listed on the stock exchange, but the value of K-Culture to the moon. Let's jump right into our next track here. I have to say, I'm a big fan of this particular duo because of one song, 차 엉덩이. But this is a song that I completely forgot existed, and there's a reason for it, because it's so hard to read the title. 1-2 with Warala Lalare. What? It doesn't mean anything, guys. If you're going, what does that mean? Warala Lalare. What does that mean? No, it's just it's just like a chant. You know, it's really just making random sounds, as you would maybe if you're a little bit intoxicated at a club and you're shouting random things and go, wa la la la la. Just from the title itself, you know this is going to be a very playful, very fun party track. Again, sounds almost like a chant, something designed to be repeated, shouted, and enjoyed with the crowd. And 1-2, especially good at making dance music feel bright, simple, and immediately accessible. And their songs were never about being overly serious. They were about, you know, rhythm, personality, having fun. And again, this song is a perfect example of that very style. Beat is very upbeat. It's very bouncy. The chorus is incredibly easy to remember. And that's, again, one of the reasons why it works so well in a party setting. You don't have to know every lyrics. And once the hook comes around, almost anybody can really join in. And that when a song gives people something that easy to shout together, you know, wa la la la la, this energy in the room changes very, very quickly. But I think there's also something very physical about the track. The rhythm keeps moving forward, and the song never really gives you a chance to sit back and relax. Really the kind of music that makes you want to move your shoulders, clap your hands, and just jump around with everyone else. And that's what makes this song such a fun throwback. Really captures the style of Korean dance music that was colorful, just uncomplicated and completely focused on making people enjoy themselves. So again, you're going to hear the chorus. I don't know if anyone has heard this song before, but once you hear the chorus once, it's going to stick into your head. It's going to be an earworm, guys. It's a warning here. Just listen to it with a crowd, and suddenly everyone feels like they're part of the same party. Let's listen to it. This is 1-2 with Warala Lalare.

Let's go into our last two tracks. We're going to go back to back here. If you want to understand why Lee Jung-hyun became such a unique figure in Korean pop, the song 줄래 is a great, great song to start with. Again, it's not just a dance track. It really has that very specific Lee Jung-hyun style where everything feels almost dramatic, futuristic, theatrical, which is important because actually not a lot of people know, but she actually debuted as an actress. In fact, she won the Rookie Actress of the Year award as well. But it's also slightly strange. But it's good. You know, like it's not your typical dance track, Lee Jung-hyun's songs. But again, with this one, beats aggressive, electronic sounds very sharp. Her voice cuts right through the production. And from the opening, you know, the song immediately demands your attention. And I think that's always been one of her greatest strengths. You know, Lee Jung-hyun never sounded like she was simply singing over a dance beat. She created a whole character around the song. You know, the voice, the facial expressions, the choreography, the costumes, everything worked together. And when you watch her perform, like, it felt less like a regular pop performance and more like a miniature stage production. The title 줄래 basically means, will you give it to me or would you give me? There's sort of a playful, demanding quality in the way that she delivers the song. You know, she sounds confident, but almost like mischievous. And that attitude matches the music perfectly. But also, what makes this song such a great club track is just really the rhythm. It's relentless. There's strong electronic beat, repeated hooks, and very clear moments where the energy rises and releases. Really, that kind of structure is perfect for a dance floor because, I mean, you always know when the big moment is coming. But even beyond the beat, the song has personality. You could play 10 dance music from the same period and still recognize Lee Jung-hyun almost immediately. Her voice is distinctive, her delivery is exaggerated, and completely commits to the concept, which, I mean, songs like 줄래 ages so well. They capture an era of Korean dance music that was bold and experimental and, you know, not afraid to be a little weird. And when Lee Jung-hyun is at the center of it, weird becomes good. And of course, the last song that we're going to go real old school on this one. Yang Jun-il. Oh my goodness. This is an OG track that I have to say, I discovered recently, and the song title is Fantasy X Rock. The first thing you notice is really the groove. It has a very funky, stylish dance pop sound that feels light on its feet. Beat smooth, the rhythm is playful. Instead of hitting you with pure power, the song pulls you in with swagger. And I think swagger is probably the best way to describe Yang Jun-il as a performer. In fact, he came out a few years

years ago with the song Rebecca. And he was described as being G-Dragon before G-Dragon came about. He was like the original G-Dragon is how people described him. He just has this swag that you see in also in G-Dragon, just his movements, his fashion, even the way that he, you know, he delivers his vocal has this looseness that felt very different from a lot of Korean pop at the time. There was something casual, but again, still very stylish about him. And I think that's what makes this song such a fun dance track. You know, it doesn't feel overly heavy or aggressive. Just the groove gives you space to move and really is the kind of song where you can imagine a crowd, you know, crowded dance floor, people moving with the beat and everyone picking up on that same funky rhythm. But also the chorus is extremely catchy. You know, it's got that repeated hook that stays in your head, but song that never feels too busy, so to speak. And that simplicity is important because great club music often works by giving people one strong rhythm and one strong hook and letting basically the crowd do the rest. And Yang Jun-il is obviously not a household name now, but it is a name that's recognizable by a lot of old school K-pop listeners. And this there's going to be a reason why he was what he is back then. And you'll check it out with the songs that you'll hear from him. Anyways, as we wrap up SJ's Saturday Night Fever back-to-back club tracks, this is Lee Jung-hyun with 줄래, followed by Yang Jun-il with Fantasy X Rock.

0: What time?
1: Hey, get back to work. We still have more than an hour left at the Culture Inc.
2: You know, what's funny is I was telling you guys that my former deskmate from middle school, yeah, he was visiting. And he's left to back to the States again. We met up during the Chuseok holiday break, and we're kind of talking about clubs here in Korea. And he was like, "Dude, I heard club scene in Korea is like pretty big." And I was like, "Oh yeah, it's big." And he's like, "Which ones are big?" And I said, "Well, it depends, because there's so many different kind of music. You know, if you want to go with like the young crowd, there's the EDM clubs that are still big. But still, though, what's big amongst both the younger generation and the older generation, I'm talking about people in their 30s and even their 40s, are these like retro K-pop clubs." And so he was like, "No way." I was like, "Yeah, remember like growing up, we used to listen to all those like H.O.T., you know, the Baby Vox, Finkel songs?" He's like, "Yeah." "The people are dancing to that?" I was like, "Yeah. In fact, it's so crowded on the weekends that he's like, it's hard to get in. There's no tables. There's no, it's all standing." And he said, "Get out." He said, "And anybody can go in?" I said, "Yeah, we can go." I was like, "Do you want to go?" And he said, he paused for a moment. And, I know him. He's not much of a big clubbing guy. But it was surprising for him to find out that, there was K-pop, retro K-pop clubs. And I wonder, though, I was talking to my other friend about this, whether or not it would get big if they had like a K-pop club in the States. Why don't they do that? Since K-pop is so big over in the States, why don't they just open up a K-pop club, right? It's just like the venue has to be really big, and real estate in New York, and you have to be in like a major city, would be pretty big. So maybe that's why. Anyways, guys, we're going to wrap up the first hour of the show, but don't go anywhere, because coming up next, we got Request with all the stories sent in by listeners out there. So stick around for that. As we wrap up the first hour, let's take a listen to a song from Chanhee of SF9 with Kryum Starlight.

Thunderstorms occur due to instability in the air caused by a large temperature difference between the upper and lower atmospheres. Lightning is observed frequently during sudden rain showers in the monsoon season. The human body is a conductor that allows electricity to flow through it. So take note of the following guidelines to minimize the related risks. When there's been a thunderstorm forecast, it's best to stay indoors. Unplug any electrical appliances and stay at least 1 meter away from lighting fixtures and electrical devices. Close all the windows and avoid showers and dishwashing to minimize the risk of electric shocks. If you must go out, then put on a raincoat rather than carrying an umbrella. When caught in a thunderstorm while you're outdoors, avoid being near tall trees and utility poles and seek safety inside a building, a car, or a sunken area devoid of water. If you're atop a mountain or in an elevated area, move to lower ground. If you hear thunder within 30 seconds after a lightning strike, try to find a cave or a sunken area without any pooled water. Drop any long objects such as hiking poles, golf clubs, and farming tools and make sure they are laid horizontally on the ground. And remember, it is dangerous to lie down on wet ground. If you sought safety inside your vehicle, lower the radio antenna and stay inside. Even after thunder and lightning stops, stay in a safe area for at least 30 minutes. If you come across a person who has been struck by lightning, move the victim to a safe location and call 119 or your country's emergency call. Help maintain the body temperature and perform first aid, such as CPR and cardiac massage, until paramedics arrive.

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to Culture Inc. We're back. Yeah, welcome back, everybody. You're tuning into the second hour of our Saturday's edition of The Culture Inc. I'm your host, SJ Lee. Coming up next in the second hour of the program, we got a full second hour of requests. That's right, starting this week, we're back with our normal schedule. I know how much you guys enjoyed our Chuseok special, however, even more. I enjoy our listeners' entries, and you guys have been sending in. I do appreciate it, guys. Again, for any of our listeners that want to take part in our next weekend's request, just a reminder that for next week, because we do have an unusual schedule, that we do need the entries in a day earlier. 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So hope you guys continue to check that out. And last but not least, Arirang Radio. We are conducting a survey, the 2026 Arirang Radio Listener Survey, this week Gallup Korea, to hear your opinions about Arirang Radio. 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If you're out on Jeju-do Island, though, you could possibly meet with one of our researchers out on the streets, conduct a one-on-one interview through that. Again, it helps us a great deal, guys. We've been doing this every year. We celebrated 23 years of Arirang Radio just last month, and we want to continue to improve ourselves, so your participation would be much appreciated. All right, guys, as we kick things off in the second hour, let's take a listen to a song here from AB6 with 별자리, Shining Stars.

Man, when's the last time you guys seen like shining stars? Chances are, if you're living in the city, right, it's hard, really hard to see. But I'm actually legitimately curious as to if anyone lives in an area where you can see stars. I have to say, the last time I was able to see them was when I was down in the countryside where my grandparents live. And even now, I think it's harder to see because there's some light pollution now. However, back when I was, oh, 2002, that's when's the last time I saw. So 2002, I came to Korea during summer break when I was in high school, and I went to obviously visit my grandparents at the time, and it was the countryside. And right next to their house, like an old school house, there's like a shed. But it's not your typical wooden shed. It's like made out of concrete. And so there's like a little roof area with a stair that goes on it. And usually what, you know, my grandmother does is she dries like red peppers and then makes gochugaru out of it later on. Anyways, I'm lying down and I'm looking at the skies and it's just filled with stars. And I just remember going at that time back in 2022 going, oh my goodness, stars. When's the last time I've seen stars? You know, when I was a kid, I think I remember watching, looking at them. But a couple of years back, I went back to my grandparents' house and I remember having to see the stars, and it's no longer there anymore because the surrounding area has been redeveloped and, you know, there's all these light pollution. So again, it's one of those things that I kind of miss and I took for granted when I was a kid. But I want to know, guys, have you seen stars? Just tons of stars in the sky. When's the last time you've seen it? Or do you live in an area where you can see stars? Let us know. Anyways, guys, want to kick off the second hour with again a full hour of request, all coming up next. But first, this is Sonyeoshide's Hyorisu singing Low Key in Love.

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10: Request, request. Whoop, whoop. Welcome, welcome, ladies and gentlemen, to another episode of Request, Request. Again, thank you very much to all of our listeners out there for sending those in. We thought we were going to be short this week. We weren't. Anyways, kicking things off, here we got Benny over in the Philippines who wrote to us and says, hello, everyone. Hope you have a great weekend so far. Happy belated Chuseok weekend in Korea, which is fair that we are keeping track of the holidays in Korea. And hope you had a great break. I remember this was the second time the Culture Inc. celebrated Chuseok weekend. My game observations so far, my New York Giants so far, kind of a shocker and bummer after Jackson Dart towards MCL and that he'll miss the rest of the season. And Cam Skidibo came back with a good recovery in his running game. While I think about other teams, Falcons all over my feed during the pre-recorded shows when Bijan Robinson's game versus the Packers, definitely the talk of the week number three last week. Hope Jameis Winston can help maintain what they start from the first few weeks. Also, happy opening week to the NHL, which started last September the 30th, and we're a few days left before the NBA regular season starts. Can't tell about my Yankees so far, just writing, because their wild card series opponents are the Red Sox again, and I'm aware that they can pass through again. Also, great season so far from the Brewers. I do enjoy what our guests, writers, and the producers' message last week was and makes me laugh about the story of Sehyung. So funny. David, his entry is good because he had a great time, and I envy Eugene, too. Cebu, goodness, from what I know, the province is experiencing summer-like weather with rain and thunderstorm in the season. That's not good. Big advice, don't go when the typhoons are coming to that region. Song request, Kamgi, the 2026 version, by Igi-chan. Have a great weekend from the Benster. I had no idea what the weather was like in Cebu. She's back, but no, goodness. As of your reading, the Yankees swept the Red Sox. So they're off. They're going to be playing against Tampa Bay Rays, right? Which is, again, you got to play another division rival after playing against the Red Sox, another division rival. No, man, I'm telling you right now, man, the postseason is going to eat me up because I feel like the Brewers, it's really their best chance at winning, a chip, right? Finished off with 103 wins. That's the most wins they've ever had. And best record in baseball, best pitcher in baseball, all of that stuff. And so I just want a ring. Everyone's asking me, are you getting a bonus if they win the World Series? No, I don't get no bonus. I get a ring. I just want a ring. It's not going to be the A rings, the A-class rings that the athletes get, the players get. But at least it's going to be like a B ring, which has some diamonds. But that doesn't even matter. I don't care about like the diamonds. I just want a ring. Not a lot of people, can say they have a World Series ring. That's just what I want. But, man, you think your Giants are... whatever, my Jets, man, two tough losses. And it's not even like they're playing poorly. They're doing a good job. That's just a thing. And just can't seem to win. But whatever, we have, might as well just keep losing, get really high draft picks. And I feel like after next year's draft pick, I think the Jets are going to be a playoff team once again. But anyways, yo, dude, thanks very much for requesting this song. Because again, as you know, he's trying to do a comeback. He's been doing all these tours, mini tours, playing these songs and singing the songs. And can't wait to see him back in stage once again. We'll play that song for you, Benny. This is Igi-chan Cold, the 2026 version of Kamgi.

Yeah, I mean, that's a good version, but you know me, I always say I like the original, but that's pretty good. let's see, our next request comes in from my good buddy Gordon over in Minneapolis, who wrote to us and says, "Why, hello there, my good sir. Caught your Wednesday show live on September 16th. Sorry I didn't message in. I was dropping my parents off at the airport at 4 a.m. Oh my goodness, you're going to Hawaii for a month? Lucky ducks. Anyways, the question of the day for that day was, what was your best pickup line? I got one for you, except it's Korean." No, Gordon, I said maybe I was going to do a pickup line, and I didn't. And then here's Gordon's pickup line. 혹시 타지에서 왔어요? 판타지. I don't know. I think it's pretty funny, also cringy. I'll give you my feedback on that later on. Anyways, I think my grandma is pretty set on moving to Korea this time. I don't know. This time she seems more serious than others, but we'll see, I suppose. I also applied to a different library. It'll be a pay bump and a slight increase of hours, but I figure with the inflation and how doo-doo the economy is, I think it's needed. Part of me wishes I could work full-time at a library and make good enough to live off of, but it's hard to give up working from home as well. As a side note, though, I made it out of Hwatu event in Minnesota. The Korean cafe here in Munamuno held an event to teach people how to... Hwatu. No? Yes. I even pulled out a certain K-Friends card, unsure if you say Kakao Friends on radio, to play with people. I felt special. I had the cute, cool cards. I even talked to the owner of the cafe for a bit. She's really cool. I feel an obligation to visit more often, though. The Korean community is small in Minnesota, so I should make an effort to try to keep them in business. Anyway, that's all for now. SJ, please take care of yourself and stay healthy. Until next time, Gordon. And he requested a song from Mango Felt, featuring Mary Berry, called 사랑에 빠졌나봐요. I have a crush on you. P.S. I hope you had a great Chuseok with the family. All right. First of all, Gordon, your pickup line. Your pickup line was bad. It was bad. I want to explain to our listeners, our non-Korean speakers, what he said. 혹시 타지에서 왔어요? 판타지. So 타지 means like far away. Did you come from somewhere far away? And then, so it's 타지. And then if they go, oh, fantasy. You came from my fantasy. So 타지, 판타지. That's what it was. Gordon. I want you to sign up for whatever season of, you know, Better Late Than Single. Go on to that show and pull that pickup line on some random contestant and see what happens. You might be all over the internet. You might be so famous for being incredibly cringy. I might have to start asking you for your autograph because of how famous you're going to get for your cringy pickup line here. No, it was cute, man. It's cute. It's always cheesy ones, you know? It has to be. They have to be cheesy. I'm joking here. All the pickup lines that are good are supposed to be cheesy. But hey, how are you going to enjoy? At least you're going to enjoy a month of not having everyone around, right? A whole house to yourself, man? That's awesome. Although I'd say, you know, I trade... You know, being in Hawaii for a month, then being home by myself for a month. But either way, though, win-win stuff, man. I've been working at the Hawaii tourism stuff for a long time, emceeing all their events, but I've never been to Hawaii, man. I wonder how that is. But hey, good news on the library stuff. Again, inflation's getting out of control. What can you do, right? But still, I hope you're getting the rest. That's much needed. I hope you feel better. And I hope you also had a nice Chuseok and... don't play too much Hwatu, man. It's just that's an addictive game. We'll play that song for you that you requested. This is Mango Felt featuring Mary Berry with 사랑에 빠졌나봐. I have a crush on you.

The Culture Inc. We're even working on weekends. Let's go into our next request entry, this time coming in from Halsey over in Brazil, who says, hello, pretty leader SJ and TKI team. Happy weekend. Whoop, whoop. Holy moly, I have so many things I could share today. I don't know where to start or what to choose. 여사친, what I'm learning with Ki-chan's song, I'm turning into a werewolf after 2 months without shaving my beard and hair. I impulsively bought a violin. Gosh, because of Han Soo-jin Peters on the block. I'm moving to another house. Yeah, it started last week, but all that info already went to Peter and AK. We are both know they are our favorites, right? I have some wine talking too, but I'll do this one in the new house as soon as my pocket allows. I'm sending you some local bottles, which has a mattress and my PC on the ground. Very adult. I have so much to say. I just want to summarize the last episodes of my life without any details, and now I can fill the message with useless curiosities. Yay. Time to vent. Actually, the past few weeks have been a bit annoying. I'm not sleeping very well. The weather is completely crazy. My sinusitis is attacking here and there. My car had some problems with the gearbox, but I'm actually really happy after all. Things are working out. I'd like to request Hando's Sandokebi. Stay pretty. Many blessings and thank you. Halsey, man, a lot happening, dude. that's a lot. And I'll tell you what. I'll tell you, you be a very good salesperson. You sold me. Man, you caught me on edge right now with all the things that honestly, without sounding mad, whatever, you have a violin. But a lot of other stuff. Are you moving from your place? And what's the dealio with the wine stuff? I have some wine talking too. What are you going to talk about? No, you can't send any local bottles. As much as I would appreciate, I've never had Brazilian wine before. As much as I would appreciate it, I don't think you could legally do that, to be honest with you. You have to have, I think you have to have either a license to export, or you have to be a licensed liquor seller or something like that on something like that. So even like in the U.S., like where I always ask my friends to, you know, get wine for me because it's a lot cheaper. I always check their website, and you know, some websites say that they ship overseas. Some say they don't. But either way, there's a lot of tariff. Korea has one of the highest tariff rates when it comes to alcohol. And so, whereas you'll be sending some wine, I'm going to be hit with some massive tariff, and I'll be upset. So you could save that. And if you ever decide you're going to visit Korea or something, maybe bring a bottle and then give it to me then. Then you won't be taxed unless it's like a certain price. And also, by the way, for me, like without having to sound whatever, like I personally don't like wine gifts, you know. Because everyone has their own sort of taste in wine. And I hate what's become of me. I've become a very, very obnoxious wine drinker where it has to be very high end or it doesn't please me anymore. So I haven't really been drinking a lot of wine these days, but just collecting. That's the downside of wine is that if it's very expensive, unless you're super rich and I'm not, you only want to crack open these wines when it's ready to be open, which is like 10, 20 years from now. But I'm just collecting right now, and I'm not really drinking too much wine in the first place. But dude, why would you leave me on the edge with all of this stuff, man? Telling me all of this stuff, and now what are you going to do? You going to share this next week? You better share this next week, because what the dealio? What's up with all this stuff going on, man? And yes, what about the 여사친, your girl space friend? I know there's something going on because you sent me pictures and there's something, I feel like there's some sort of spark there, but I could be wrong. Who knows? But anyways, man, I love the fact that you're at least staying positive here. Worst thing is not being able to get sleep. Sleep is one of the most important things. I've been not been able to get a whole lot of sleep this past week for myself as well. And it's just been messing me up with my everything.

All right, let's go back to back with our last two entries here. First off, oh, look who it is. I think his was like the last entry that came in, which I appreciated. John Hayes over in D.C. It's been a long time, man. American Worker's Diary. There's not really a lot to update regarding work or work life. It's just been the regular grind of a corporate worker. But relating to Brooke's segment, I've realized that all of my coworkers tend to eat lunch at their desk individually, even if a group of workers order lunch from the same restaurant. Always takeout or delivery. With daylight savings approaching, I can look forward to getting to work when it's dark and leaving when it's dark, so that's fun. I do have a favor to ask of PD Neem. Could we put the Chuseok request message on AOD? Unfortunately, I missed the messages over the weekend due to not feeling well. On big Korean holidays like Chuseok and Seollal, I try to live vicariously by picking up several banchan from the local Korean market, but missed out last weekend, so I will have to plan better for Seollal. Maybe I can do a blended Chinese / Korean menu to celebrate both. I'd like to request takedown by Twice, because every day feels like a battle to make it through work. Aren't you glad I didn't ask about my own BGM? There's always next week. Culturing, see you all next week. Have a great weekend. John Hayes. Where do I start with this? First of all, appreciate you writing in, man. I know with the kind of schedule that you have, writing in to our show, it's a task on its own. But that's the thing. I've always wondered like what it would be like during lunchtime, right? Because I've never worked a corporate job. I never worked in the office before. Broadcast was my first real job, and you know, you eat whenever you want, whatever. You eat home. I rarely eat in the office. The only time I eat in the office is if, like, you know, if someone buys me stuff, or, you know, our producer buys us pizza, or he does that sometimes, or like our team jungnim buys us stuff and we eat it, or, you know, things like that on special occasions. But other than that, it's like, you know, we don't really have anything like that. But I always ask

my brother, right? He's always like complaining, I don't get to eat lunch. And I said, what do you mean you don't get to eat lunch? I said, I'm so busy, I can't eat lunch. Is that an American thing? John, can you do that? Is that possible? That you're so busy every day that you can't eat lunch? I feel like there's got to be some sort of like violation and like workers, you know, rights or something like that. How in the world is that possible? And so I remember my mom telling me before, you know, she moved to Korea. She's like, oh, yeah, your brother doesn't eat lunch. So he ends up, he doesn't eat breakfast. He doesn't eat lunch. And he comes home for dinner and just eats a whole ton. And I was like, intermittent fasting. That must be really good for him. It must be, you know, losing a lot of weight, but apparently not. But I always thought that, like, for me personally, if I had the choice, I would just eat by myself. I learned to eat by myself. And it's just, even at home, I prefer to eat by myself. Not with the family, just by myself. I think it just happened like that ever since like the kids came. Because when the kids are there, you got to like feed them and stuff like that, the young one, and you can concentrate on your own stuff. But it's interesting though, that you have Korean food and try to get Korean banchan for Chuseok. But don't the Chinese also celebrate something similar during the like the Chuseok holiday season? Like all of Asia, I feel like has their own little thing. Do they call it like Moon Harvest or something like that? Or like, I know Japan has something like that too. Japan is like the Silver Week or something. So I'm guessing there's some special stuff going on as well. But yeah. And on the other side, on the flip side, though, the request for the Chuseok holiday stuff. Oh, man, I don't know, dude. So here's the thing about putting that on AOD. In order for it to be on AOD or VOD, I believe it has to be recorded. It had to be requested and recorded. However, the weekend shows cannot be recorded because no one is in the vicinity of, not a lot of people are working in the office, and the people who are in charge of the archive are not working on the weekend. So I think it's not possible. And I do apologize because you did miss out on a very, very good couple of weeks, a couple of days of requests, where it wasn't just, again, the fun part was that it wasn't just our guests. Well, actually, guest entries were pretty fun. But also, like, our writers got involved, our producer got involved as well. And our producer wrote an entry that made him sound like a radio DJ more than anything. So it was really good. But again, I do apologize, man. Like, I would love to have that on AOD. I know a lot of people really enjoyed it, but we just don't have, I don't think we can do that anymore, especially now that we're like a week past on the episodes. But next time we do plan to keep doing something like this. Maybe next year we'll do a Chuseok. I'm thinking maybe for Seollal, get all the DJs of Arirang Radio to write into the request and do that. And I mean, the feedback's been great, so hopefully I'll be able to do that. But John, dude, it's the worst when you have to go home and it's dark. But hey, at least daylight savings, with that, you get an hour extra of sleep, right? I always enjoyed that when I was a student, you know, having to wake up a little an hour later. But the worst is when the daylight saving ends and you lose an hour of sleep, and it's just the worst. It is just the worst. But best of luck to you, man. Kudos to you, dude. Our last request comes in from Claire Hardiker down under in Australia. Claire, I feel like it's been so long not talking to you. This message is for the weekend shows. Hi, SJN, the culturing team. On Thursday, Chisung from QQQ visited radio and us. He was there to promote his first digital single, which also that day too at 12 p.m. So I'd like to request Only Thing by Chisung. If not in the system, then Uncool by QQQ. Thanks, Claire Hardiker. Actually, Only Thing by Chisung is not in the system. We do apologize. I want to tell you a story about QQQ recently. So Teddy PD님, who is the producer for Radio Nus, right? Sam's producer. I'm hanging out in the sofa where, you know, most of us just kind of, actually no one uses a sofa except for me and the guests, like the singer guests. I'm just like sitting there looking at my phone, whatever, nonchalant. And Teddy PD comes in and he goes, hey. I go, yes.
you might have another shot of what? You might have another shot at being a 4Q. And I was like, what? They just cursed at me. She's like, no. Q, Q, Q, Q. I was like, oh, Q, Q, Q, Q. I was like, wait, but they're Q, Q, Q. And I might have misheard her. I don't know what it was. I was kind of like dozing off, whatever. And I didn't fully understand what she said, Claire. But it was either on the line of QQQ is coming, so you could try your stab at being the fourth Q again, being a QQQQ again and do the audition. Or it was they've added another member and it's QQQQ. So I don't know what happened. Did they add another member of the QQQ and are they QQQQQ now? What's going on here, Claire? Because I wish I could ask again, but I something went off on my brain. And I did not know, fully grasp what she said. So if she meant that QQQ was coming, which in this case, it seems like only Jisung of QQQ came, I think she was trying to say that, you know, here's your chance at auditioning to be the fourth Q of the group, which, I mean, for real, would they really allow me to do that? Would they really allow me to do that? Or if I heard that there was a fourth Q, can I be the fifth Q? You know, what's going on here? But as soon as I heard it, I was like, oh, man, I thought about you. I was like, oh, man, Claire's going to be really excited for this if QQQ is coming. But how are they doing, though? I know there was some, what is it? I remember watching and listening to that interview when I logged in and I was tuning into Radio Nuss when QQQ came out. And were they working without like an agency or something like that? Were they working on their own? I don't know how they were working with that stuff. So hopefully this is all working out pretty well with the group. And at least they're coming out, right? And if there's like a digital single that's coming out from one of the members, at least that's good news. Right? That means, goodness, they're doing something right if digital singles are coming. So I'm glad you're excited about all of this. If I knew that, I don't know. Tell me, though. Let me know if there's like a fourth Q that was added, because in that case, I have to get you the fourth Q's autograph as well. But if I don't know what happened to me. I don't know what I misheard or something like that. But if I could be the fourth Q, I will definitely sign something and give you my autograph as the fourth Q of QQQQ. Anyways, for all of our listeners out there, thank you very much for sending us your requests. Always a pleasure to read all of those. And of course, thanks very much for sending all those song requests. Remember to tune in tomorrow for another round of requests. For the time being, we are going to be playing the songs that were requested by John Hayes and Claire Hardiker down under in Australia. It's Twice, specifically Chung Yun, Chiyo, and Cheong with Takedown, followed by QQQ with Uncool.

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5: And that music means one thing. It's time to finish off our program today. I want to thank all of our listeners out there for tuning into our weekend show. And again, our weekend shows are only possible with the help of all of our listeners. And again, I know after taking a week off with a special edition, the Chuseok edition of the Request, it's hard to get back in, you know, the grind once again. However, again, thank you very much for sending those in. But hey, our weekend shows don't end with just the Saturday's edition. I hope you guys do come back for our Sunday's edition of The Culture Inc. Tomorrow, if you guys are tuning in for the first time, we have in the first hour SJ's Theme Park. This is where I choose a specific theme and play songs of this specific theme. And tomorrow, we're going to have some interesting lineup of songs to share with all of our listeners out there. So I hope you guys tune in. And of course, in the second hour of the program, we got another round of requests with all the messages, all the stories, and all the interesting song requests that you guys have been sending in throughout the week, and we'll share that, followed by another interesting episode of K-Worker's Diary, where we look into the life of your typical middle-aged man, but there's always a lot of life lessons that can be learned there. As always, as we wrap off our program today, a big thank you to our staff members, this including our producer Ian Seo, writers Park Dong-suk and Park Bo-mi, and of course, a big thank you once again to all of our listeners who tuned in, especially if you chimed in on our request. Sending us out of the studio, let's take a listen to a one last song. This is Tarin with Gaeul or Autumn. Join us again tomorrow, same time, 6 p.m. to 8 p.m. Korea Standard Time. And until then, this has been SJ Lee with The Culture Inc.

0: What kind of clarity is filling your day today? We drink water every day, but have you ever wondered, the bottle of water in your hand, what kind of journey did it take to get to you? At the southern edge of Korea lies Jeju, an island holding one of nature's most honest, untouched secrets. Formed by volcanic activity 1.8 million years ago, layers of rugged basalt rock and countless tiny pathways carved by lava. Rainwater that falls on this island begins a remarkable journey, traveling deep underground for over 31 years. Like a vast natural filtration system, these layers of volcanic rock carefully remove impurities while enriching the water with essential minerals like vanadium and silica. From 420 meters below the surface, untouched by human hands, this pristine water is brought up, then passes through rigorous quality checks and global standard management systems before reaching you. That is why, within just 3 months of its launch, it became Korea's number one bottled water, and why people around the world trust Jeju Samdasu. More than just water to quench your thirst, it is 31 years of patience, a story shaped by nature itself. In every sip of Jeju Samdasu, you'll find a journey, pure, deep, and extraordinary. This spring, why not refresh both body and mind with a glass of clean, clear Samdasu and experience the vitality of Jeju. Enriching Jeju, bringing happiness to its people. A cleaner tomorrow for Jeju. Created by JPDC. Radio.
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2: Radioness. Well, one thing that Socrates, Kant, Rimbaud, and Nietzsche had in common is that they all enjoyed walking. Among well-known philosophers and poets, there were actually quite a few who enjoyed taking walks. When you walk slowly and take in the scenery, your thoughts can start to clear up and sometimes you even come up with new ideas you hadn't thought of before. Sometimes you can't find an answer when you're sitting still and thinking about something, but after taking a walk, you somehow feel a little more lighter. And you know what can have a similar effect? Well, I'm going to give you guys a couple seconds to think about the answer. And yes, that the answer is music. So today, enjoy some good music and take a little musical walk with us. It's the time for us. We'll begin. Radioness.

Welcome back home, members of Woody family. We just had 날씨가 미쳤어 translates to the weather is insanely good by Lucy as our opening song. Today is October 3rd, Saturday, and this is your host, Samuel Saw from Radianess. I wonder how you guys are doing right now, so let us know what's up through YouTube live chat. And also, please, start sharing what you're going to be doing during the weekend as well. With that, I'm going to do the rundown real quick for our listeners. The first hour is going to be filled with this segment called Indie K-pop, where we get to dive into two of a really famous, or not really famous, but really talented Korean music music. And for the second half, we have Dance All Medley. It's a listening session packed with upbeat K-pop tracks for you guys to enjoy. So sit back and enjoy the rest of the ride. Before we proceed with the first song break, I have to make an announcement. It's about the survey conducted by Gallup Korea, and we're doing this all to hear your opinion about Arirang Radio. 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And if you're in Jeju Island, you can possibly meet one of their researchers on the street. Thank you so much for your participation. It'd be definitely helpful for Arirang Radio. With that, we're going to take a short song break and come back with the first segment, beginning with documentary by Yoon Ma Chi, followed by Hagirahae, translates to Just Do It, featuring Loco by Gray. Enjoy!

Radiance. Welcome back. Previous songs were Documentary by Yunma Chi, also known as MRCH in English, and Hagina Hit Just Do It featuring Loco by Gray, the really talented hip-hop producer. With that, we're going to move on to the first segment, Indie K-Pop, and learn about two amazing Korean pop musicians. Today, we're going to learn about Sanbo, a four-member band that captures everyday moments with youth through a mix of guitar pop and vintage indie rock. And the second subject that we're going to be learning about today is Charming Lips, a producer and artist known for stylish production, unique sounds, and a distinctive approach to sound direction. With that, let's move on to the first subject and learn everything about Sanbo. We're going to start with the formation of the band. Sanbo is a four-piece indie rock band consisting of vocalist and guitarist Yoon Ah-bin, Kim Tae-uk on drums, and Park So-young on the bass, and engineer/multi-instrumentalist Na Kyung-ho. The members first came together as friends during their school years and officially made their debut in Korean music industry with their first full-length album called Rumpen, released on September 19, 2024. The name Sanbo is actually a walk, carries the meaning of wanting to create music that feels like taking a comfortable walk and looking back on your everyday life. Music that becomes warmer and more affectionate the more you listen to it. Their music is based on folk, indie rock, and guitar pop with the simple but beautiful tone of Yoon Ah-bin's voice and vintage warm instrumental sessions standing out in their sound. And they're also establishing themselves as a promising new band in the indie scene, receiving attention through awards such as Panaport Super Rookie Award and selections such as Music On. So, let's listen to a couple songs from this band. The first song is called Wabu Wabu. Well, I was wondering how it translates to English, but turns out its official English name is also Wabu Wabu. It was released on September 19th, 2024, and it's one of the representative tracks from Sanbo's first full-length album. The track is based on the special atmosphere and pure memories of Wabu-up Namyangju area in Gyeonggi province. The catchy guitar riff and dynamic band session create a really good rock sound that feels both familiar and refreshing. Probably a perfect track to listen to during autumn, I'd say. And the next track is called Gosang. Yeah, this one's also called Gosang in English. And it was released on February 11th, 2026, and is the title track from their second full-length album called Anika. Although the song may appear sophisticated and calm on the outside, it delicately captures layers of changing emotions underneath, and they carefully layered acoustic and electric guitar tones together with the dreamy vocals to create this warm and immersive soundscape. With that, let's take some time to enjoy the songs from Sanbo. We're going to begin with Wabu Wabu, followed by Go Sang. Enjoy!

Welcome back. Previous songs were Wabu Wabu and Go Sang, all created and performed by the band Sanbo. We're going to continue on learning a bit more about this band, and this time we're going to start with the past of the members. All the members have been friends since their high school and university years, and that long-lasting friendship gives them a strong and consistent musical chemistry. They capture emotions from their own experiences and the small relationships found in everyday life, expressing them through melodies that are both really festive and playful. With their solid live performances and distinctive guitar pop texture, they're becoming known among indie fans as a band whose music can be trusted, also known as 믿고 듣는 band in Korean. Through their consistent album work and various projects, they're also presenting fresh sounds. With that, we're going to continue to listen to a couple more of their songs. The first one is called Hey. The first song is released on May 16th, 2025, and this single captures a shy and cheerful feeling of wanting to break through the barrier of communication with other people, just like the casual greeting, Hey. And the second song is also called Hey in English. However, its official Korean name is 저기요. Now, it was released on February 11th, 2026, and it's included on Sanbo's second full-length album. And the song sensibly portrays a sad moment of smiling toward yourself and others who have changed without even realizing it. The combination of Yunabin's quietly spoken vocals and a vintage indie pop beat leaves this deep aftertaste. The third track is called Get Away From Me. It was released on September 19th, 2024. It is a title-like track from Sanbo's first full-length album. It is an honest cry from youth wanting to escape from the complicated world and the countless gazes that hold us back. With that, I'm going to let you guys take some time to enjoy. We shall begin with Hey, followed by another Hey, 저기요, and Get Away From Me, all by Sanbo. Enjoy!

Are you a fan of Korean culture? Stay in the loop with the freshest K-pop and the latest from Korea. This is your host, Samuel Hall, and you are listening to Radiance. Welcome back. We just had Hey, followed by 저기요, translates to Hey, and Get Away From Me, all created and performed by the band Sanbo. Now we're going to move on to the second subject and learn everything about Charming Lips this time, who's a really talented hip-hop producer. Now, his legal name is Yoon Myung-han, and he's a music producer and a guitarist. He officially debuted in the Korean music industry as a singer-songwriter-producer with a single called Couple, released on December 14, 2017. His musical identity is built around sophisticated track making with a touch of R&B, lo-fi, indie pop, and even R&B soul, along with dreamy synthesizer themes. Now, the name Charming Lips represents the producer's ambition to create attractive and sensual music that captures the ears of listeners. He has also been actively collaborating with emerging vocalists who are receiving attention in the indie industry, including Summer Soul, Sherd, and Seima, etc., continuously presenting highly polished tracks with a unique sound spectrum that is both trendy and cozy, and that stimulates this emotions of the night. He has gained support from fans of R&B and indie pop. With that, we're going to listen to two songs from him. The first song is called Kill Your Darlin', performed along with Summer Soul, produced by Charming Lips. It was released on May 27th, 2021, and is a collaboration with the singer-songwriter Summer Soul, and it's a collaborative single that shows high level of chemistry between these two artists, and the song expresses a cool and dynamic attitude of boldly cutting away excessive attachment or obsession, placing that feeling over sensual R&B and indie pop track. And her second track is called Love Piercing, featuring Sherd. It was released on February 23rd, 2022. And the track compares this intense and sharp emotions of love that leaves a deep mark on the heart of the keyword piercing. With that, let's have a listen to the songs right away. We're going to begin with Kill Your Darlin' by Summer Soul and Charming Lips, followed by Love Piercing featuring Sherd by Charming Lips. Enjoy!

Welcome back. Previous songs were Kill Your Darlin' by Summer Soul and Charming Lips, followed by Love Piercing featuring Shirt by the same producer, Charming Lips. With that, we're going to continue on learning a bit more about this producer, Charming Lips. Now, his friends say that Charming Lips looks like a guitarist, almost like a photographer or a guitarist. Their sophisticated songwriting that maximizes this appeal of the vocals and his ability to balance sound, he's expanding his position as a rising producer. His dreamy indie R&B tracks, which fit the atmosphere of a city at night, gives listeners a sense of immersive emotion. And through ongoing single projects and collaborations with guest artists, he's also continuing to expand his discography in an appealing way. With that, we're going to listen to a song and come back to wrap up the first hour. We're going to listen to Red Shoes featuring Seima. It was released on August 12th, 2022. And the track is about this confident and alluring feeling of capturing people's attention. With that, let's have a listen. Enjoy!

That was Rich Hughes featuring Seima by Charming Lips. The last track for part one is going to be Blue Mind featuring Western Kite by, well, once again, Charming Lips. Hope you enjoy, and I'll see you guys back in part two.

arms before falling asleep as a child? Wrapped in a warm embrace, you may have felt your eyes slowly growing heavier and heavier. But people are not the only ones who have a special place to sleep. Birds rest in trees, mice curl up inside their little holes, and children find comfort in their mother's arms. These peaceful bedtime scenes are captured in a traditional Korean children's song called 새는 새는. The song has only two short lines. The birds sleep in the trees. The mice sleep in their holes. And children like us fall asleep in our mother's arms. The lyrics are simple, but when they are sung again and again, the song begins to sound like a gentle lullaby whispered to a child until they drift off to sleep. In some regions, the song was also called 엄마 품, meaning mother's arms. In other versions, children sang about sleeping in their grandmother's arms, so the song was sometimes called 할매 품, or grandmother's arms. Now, can you imagine a child slowly falling asleep as these tender words are repeated? Let's listen to the traditional Korean children's song, 새는 새는.

Welcome back. It's time to kick off the second hour, and it's going to be filled with dance song medley, a playlist full of upbeat K-pop tracks for you guys to enjoy. So sit back, relax, and enjoy the ride. We're going to dive into the first set right away, beginning with EMP by EMP from Zero Base One, followed by 나는 아픈 건 딱 질색이니까. Official English name is Fate by Idol, and the last one is Down With It by Daily Direction. Enjoy!

Welcome back. That was our first set, consisting of EMP by EMP from Zero Base One, 나는 아픈 건 딱 질색이니까, Fate by Idol as the second song, and the last one was Down With It by Daily Direction. Now, I got a great news about this specific member from this group, Idol. According to her agency, all tickets for the Gwangju stop of 2026 Yuki FanCon 27 were snapped up immediately after sales opened on September 30th. Well, congratulations to Yuki. And now, we're gonna move on to the next set, beginning with La La La Loon by Junie, followed by Without Wings by SF9, and the last one is Back to Life by Card. Enjoy!

Those were La La La Loon by Junie, Without Wings by SF9, and Back to Life by Card. Now this time, I have a good news to share about the second group, SF9. They're going to be hosting a concert in Hong Kong on November 8th, expanding on the Seoul shows on October 10th and 11th, according to FNC Entertainment. If you guys are down to visit their concert, make sure to refer to their official website for the details. Moving on to the next set, we have Waka Walk by Taeyong, followed by Bloody Paradise by N-Hypen, followed by Deja Vu by Kwon Eun-pi. Enjoy!

Welcome back. Previous songs were Wacka Wack by Taeyong, Bloody Paradise by N-Hypen, and Deja Vu by Kwon Eun-bi. Well, I got a good news about N-Hypen this time. They're going to return with a new album sometime during November. The group's agency has confirmed this week. Well, so guys, let's look forward to it and make sure to always be stay tuned to their official social media. With that, we're going to move on to the next set, beginning with Pop Off, Pop Off by Kiki, followed by The Real Us by Be Your Side, and the last one is Skibidi by 소녀시대 효리수, Girls' Generation HRS. Enjoy!

Welcome back. We're already halfway through today's dance song medley. I hope you guys have been enjoying the playlist so far. Now, let's move on to the next set right away. We're gonna begin with Achilles by Nows, followed by Haze, 정선혜, 지아나, 돈 by Young Posse and Kimoki, followed by Serenade, Karina, and Winter version by aespa. Enjoy!

Those were Achilles by Nows, Haze by Young Posse, and Kimoki, and Serenade Karina, and Winter Version by Aespa. Hope you guys enjoyed, and I got a good news about the first group, Nows. They're gonna be throwing a fan meet and greet event on November 28th at Doita Hall in Tokyo Doita Women's Junior College in Tokyo, Japan. So make sure to refer to their official social media for the details if you're interested in visiting. Now let's move on to the next set right away. We're going to begin with Chumul Chwa Dance by Joseon Hip Hop, followed by Sosin by Next Z. Enjoy!

Those were 춤을 춰, Dance by 조선 힙합, Saucen by Nexy, and Glow Up by The Sennet. It's time to stream the last track for today. Thank you so much for tuning into the show. I hope today has been a productive and informative day for all of you, our listeners. This has been your host, Samuel Saul, and I'm going to say goodbye for now with this last track called Blue Valentine by Enmix. See you tomorrow!

volcano eruption can cause wildfires, landslides, and floods. Volcano ashes pollute the air and water. The ashes can fall for hours and days. Since you can't go out, you have to be prepared in advance. Respiratory patients should stay inside. Block doors and ventilators with wet towels. And block your windows with tapes before the ashes fall. Make sure waterways aren't blocked with ashes. Separate drain pipes or water pipes from the roof. Drain storages, pipes and tanks should be separated. When the ashes fall, stay inside. Listen to disaster updates on radio or TV. Wash vegetables before you eat them. Drink water after ashes sink to the bottom. Cover your nose and mouth when you're outside. Use a mask, a handkerchief or clothes to do so. Then quickly get inside a car or a building. Lenses can hurt your cornea. Take them off inside with clean hands. After the ashes fall, clean indoors and outdoors and your cars as well, wearing goggles and a mask and turning off all electronics. Make sure ashes don't get everywhere when you clean. Spray some water or use wet towels. But too much water will turn the ashes into clumps. When you're done, throw away the ashes in plastic bags. Administrations have designated spots for them. Take a shower when you get inside and take off the clothes you wore outside. A volcano eruption can threaten cities and the entire country. You can lessen the damages if you're well prepared for it.

아리랑 아리랑 라디오. 라디오. 아리랑 라디오. The time is 10 p.m.

This is The Wonders of Jeju. It is October 3rd today. Welcome to Saturday's edition of The Wonders of Jeju. Let us begin. This is your host, AK.

Happy Saturday, everybody! Yeah, beautiful Saturday. The song we just heard was Beautiful, Beautiful by On and Off. And what's up with the wonders of Jeju FM? I'm your host, AK. Well, it is Saturday. And somehow it's already the first weekend of October. October, guys. You know, how do we get here so fast? I've been thinking lately that maybe enjoying a season is really just about noticing it before it's gone. And we always say things like, summer went by so fast. Or, I can't believe it's winter already. But maybe the trick is to catch ourselves while we are actually in it. So like right now, you know, the air feels amazing right now on Jeju. It's so cool, not too cold yet. You can leave the windows open, take a long walk, like sit outside with a coffee. You know, even just hearing about all these, it sounds perfect just for enjoying yourself, you know, for the moment. Nothing special really, you know, but maybe this is just the special part. So wherever you are today, I hope you notice at least one little thing that makes you think, wow, this is so nice. And actually stay with it for a second. Yeah, I mean, you deserve it. Okay, so it is Saturday, meaning we are going to have lots of fun activities, like segments. So first one is Weekend Jeju Beat, where we choose the highlight topics that we've already covered during this weekdays. So if you missed them for the first time or just need a little refresher, we've got you all covered today as well. So don't go anywhere. And then moving on to 뭐랜 거람시냐. It's gonna be a brand new, fresh, Jeju piece, Jeju language piece. So it's gonna be so fun to hear my voice speaking Jeju language. Don't go anywhere. And in the second part, Now Jeju. Yeah, it's more of a like detail policy updates or like project updates, which is like led by the government, Jeju government. And June is gonna join in and you're gonna get to learn a lot of things. So please stay tuned until the end. Okay, well, before we move on, let me remind you a few things first. If you are here on Jeju Island, you can set your radius to 88.7 FM here in Jeju City. It is 88.1 in Seogwipo City and 101.9 in the Daejeong area, Jeju's global education city. 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The handle is WOJ_Arirang. All right then, moving to the next one. Yeah, survey. We still have a survey with Gallup Korea to hear your opinion about Arirang Radio. If you are a domestic or foreign listener living in South Korea, please join our online survey. Your opinion will be greatly useful for Arirang Radio to provide better contents and services. You can participate via either website or app. If you are on Jeju Island at the moment, you can possibly meet our researchers on the street. And thank you so much for your participation. It would be definitely helpful for Arirang Radio. Okay, time for another song break and come right back with Weekend Jeju Beat. The first song, 비 오는 날 듣기 좋은 노래 by Epic High, followed by 사랑하게 될 거야 by 한로루, and the last one, Panorama by 이찬혁.

0: I guess the only thing we can do is play you a song.
1: What's been happening on Jeju this week? Now, let's take a closer look at the stories that shaped the island over the past few days. Jeju Beat. Money earned from Jeju's wind power is now helping local villages lower their electricity bills. This year, solar panels will be installed at 40 community facilities, including village halls and senior centers. The project is funded with profits from wind power, returning some of the value created by Jeju's wind back to local communities. A small solar power and system could save each facility around 25,000 to 42,000 won a month on electricity. And since the program began in 2017, solar panels have been installed at nearly 400 community facilities across Jeju. It's a simple cycle, energy from Jeju's wind helping communities create their own energy from the sun. If you are planning to hike Kailasa Mountain, you will need to start a little earlier from next month as winter hiking hours come into effect. And from October 1st through March 31st, entry cutoff times will be moved up by as much as 3 hours. All trails open at 5 a.m., but the last entry time, it depends on the route. And for Arimok and Yeongsil, it's noon. For Sangpanak and Gwanumsa, 11:30 a.m. And for Donnaekko, 10 a.m. And there are also set times for coming back down. Hikers must leave the Baekneokdam summit by 1:30 p.m., with Saeoreum by 3 p.m. and the Jindallaebat and Samgakbong shelters by 30 p.m. Drone patrols are coming to parts of Jeju that can be difficult to monitor on foot, including Olle trails, coastal areas, and Oreums. Many members of Jeju City Safety Drone Association will volunteer as community police officers using drones mainly on weekends and holidays across eastern and western Jeju. On Olle trails, they'll look for hikers who have wandered off the path and may need help. Along the coast, drones will check for people stranded on rocks, dangerous waves, and anyone entering cliffs or restricted areas. If they spot an accident or dangerous situation, they can immediately alert police or emergency services. And the drones will also help search for missing people, basically extending Jeju's safety patrols from the ground into the sky. All right, the wonders of Jeju is now together with the Jeju Special Self-Governing Province.

All right, you're back. So that was signed by Is Now, followed by Sugar Honey Iced Tea by Baby Monster, and the last one, Adrenaline by 80s. Well, one of the news was all about Hallasan Mountain. Actually, cutoff, entry cutoff times will be moved by as much as 3 hours. So there was a specific, time for each courses. And that really makes it feel like the seasons are changing, right? And if you are hiking Hallasan Mountain, you definitely don't want to, show up too late and, find out you can't enter the trail. Oh my god, that's something the last thing I want to imagine. I actually think starting early is part of the fun. I mean, you get, that fresh morning air, fewer people, and you still, have plenty of daylight to come back down. So if you're planning a Hallasan hike anytime soon, set that alarm a little earlier. Anyways, let's quickly move on to our next song break and come back to share 모든 고람시냐 제주 language edition. The first song, Stand Up by Bonsta X, followed by 눈물이 난 채로 걷는 게 나다운 걸어서 by Classy, and the last one, 깨어 by Triple S.

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1: 지금 Wonders of Jeju를 듣고 계십니다.
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7: Okay, we are back. So that was Soup by Chaeyuri, followed by There For You by Cho Seung-yeon or Woods. And the last one was 갈색머리 by Yoongun. Well, this is the first weekend of October. So I know there are so many people who say, yeah, October is my favorite season and month of the year. Well, which...

it was, it used to be for me as well, but I think I've changed to November. So we still have another, you know, we still have more days until, yeah, the next month. But we, October is a beautiful season and a month of the year. So let's enjoy to the fullest. All right. That wraps up our first hour. And see you guys soon in the second hour after we listen to Shut Up and Groove by Haze.

0: What kind of clarity is filling your day today? We drink water every day, but have you ever wondered, the bottle of water in your hand, what kind of journey did it take to get to you? At the southern edge of Korea lies Jeju, an island holding one of nature's most honest, untouched secrets. Formed by volcanic activity 1.8 million years ago, layers of rugged basalt rock and countless tiny pathways carved by lava. Rainwater that falls on this island begins a remarkable journey, traveling deep underground for over 31 years. Like a vast natural filtration system, these layers of volcanic rock carefully remove impurities while enriching the water with essential minerals like vanadium and silica. From 420 meters below the surface, untouched by human hands, this pristine water is brought up, then passes through rigorous quality checks and global standard management systems before reaching you. That is why, within just 3 months of its launch, it became Korea's number one bottled water, and why people around the world trust Jeju Samdasu. More than just water to quench your thirst, it is 31 years of patience, a story shaped by nature itself. In every sip of Jeju Samdasu, you'll find a journey, pure, deep, and extraordinary. This spring, why not refresh both body and mind with a glass of clean, clear Samdasu and experience the vitality of Jeju. Enriching Jeju, bringing happiness to its people. A cleaner tomorrow for Jeju. Created by JPDC. Radio.
1: The time is 11 p.m.

Every year around this time, people in Jeju would wait for the full moon. Families came together, made wishes, and when the Chuseok moon rose, they would hike up the Odum, lift a cup, and pretend to sip the moonlight. That's how Jeju folks enjoyed the magic of autumn nights. In the song called Odoldogi, by the late master singer of Jeju folk song, Lee Sonok, there's a line that goes, "Round and glowing, the moon is bright." Under the moonlight, people sang together and shared that moment. Now, the song Odoldogi plays for you. And with it, Jeju's autumn shines even brighter under the

All right, welcome back to the second part of Wonders of Jeju, and happy Saturday once again. So the first song we just heard was 근세 by 달인. Hope you guys enjoyed the song, and here I am. It's been your host, AK. All right, before we move on to our next segment, Now Jeju, are you good to learn so many details of what's happening on Jeju Island? Yes, yeah, shared by Jun, so don't go anywhere. Okay, before we move on, I have a few reminders for you. First, if you are here on Jeju Island, you can set your radios to 88.7 FM here in Jeju City. It is 88.1 in Seogwipo City and 101.9 in the Daejeong area, Jeju's global education city. 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The handle is WOJ_Arirang. And the next one is a survey. Arirang Radio is now conducting a survey with Gallup Korea to hear your opinion about Arirang Radio. If you are a domestic or foreign listener residing in South Korea, please join our online survey and let us know your ideas. 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All right then, let's quickly move on to our next song break and then come right back with Now Jeju. The first song, Sticky by Kiss of Life, followed by Mona Lisa by J-Hope, and the last one, Too Bad by G-Dragon.

0: 나우 제주.
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0: 해피 해피 세터데이. This is the first Saturday of the October. So time flies. Yeah.
1: Woohoo. But actually October is my favorite season. Favorite month of the year.
0: That's right. October is a beautiful season, especially in Jeju Island.
1: So nowadays, due to the climate change, the weather is, you know, getting warmer and warmer. Mm-hmm. So still, like, until November, it's still, like, warm.
0: Yeah, I mean, until October.
1: And just, thinking back, November, the weather in November is quite similar to October in the past. Mm-hmm. But nowadays, November is, it feels like it's October, past October.
0: That's right.
1: Nowadays.
0: Still, the early October sometimes is hot and humid.
1: Yeah, hot and humid.
0: Yeah.
1: Anyway, so we are back now. Yeah, so with Jun, meaning we are going to learn lots of things about Jeju, right?
0: Okay, we are talking about the Jeju's fisheries, fishery industry. So August, this year, the amount of the seafood sold through the Jeju's fish markets decreased. Compared with last year. But the total value of these sales actually increased significantly. The last fish was caught, but the price went up. Particularly for the major Jeju species such as a hailtail, the tilefish or mackerel.
1: Okay, then how much did the volume fall and how much did the value increase?
0: Well, according to the statistics, the total volume sold through the six fisheries cooperatives was 3,358 tons, but that is down 15% from the almost 4,000 tons last year. However, the total sales values rose 27% to about 31 billion Korean won. So, while the volume fell by around 15%, the value increased by nearly 28%.
1: Okay, that is quite a gap, by the way.
0: Yeah.
1: So, which fish species are driving this trend?
0: Hairtail fish. Do you like hairtail fish?
1: I love that.
0: Yeah, hairtail fish is, the silver color and the long tail, and it's really delicious. And the best known seafood product, and also sales volumes fell at 8.5% to the 2,200 tons, but total value actually increased 23% to about 25 billion Korean won. Supply declined, but rise in price more than offset the decline.
1: Okay, is the same thing happening with other fish species?
0: Well, the pattern varies by species, but the overall trend is similar. The yellow croaker landing dropped sharply, while the tile fishes saw both volumes and also value increased, and with the sales value rises much faster. But mackerel is another interesting case. Each volume fell by more than 35%, but the sales value increased by nearly 60%. It's very strange.
1: Okay, so the amount of fish caught and the money fishermen received do not necessarily move in the same direction.
0: Exactly. Seafood prices are influenced not only by the catch volumes, but also by the seasonal demand, size, quality, and market conditions. We have to think about everything. So when supply decreases while the demand remains relatively strong, prices can rise. So these figures show something more complex than the fewer fish were caught, production, and the market values are moving in different directions.
1: Okay. Then can we simply say that higher sale values is good news for fishermen?
0: Not necessary. Sales value is closer to the gross revenue and also does not directly represent the fishermen's net income.
1: So these numbers reflect changes both in Jeju's like waters and the in the seafood market.
0: I would like to say that. I mean, the volume down to 15%, but value up 27%. Strange, but these two numbers are moving in the opposite direction, captures and the current situation of the Jeju's fisheries. So go forward, we need to look at not only how much fish caught, but also the which species are the being the caught, and how prices are changing, and also what does change means for the fishermen's income and also sustainability of the Jeju's marine resource. That is the important.
1: Okay. All right, that was the first topic, guys, and moving to our next song break and come back with the second topic. So, the song we're going to listen to is Rhythm Power by Rhythm Power. Man.

0: All right, that was Rhythm Power by Rhythm Power. So what's our topic next?
1: Okay, I want to talk about the AX. Jeju has officially announced its Jeju AX transformation vision, aiming to the use of artificial intelligence not simply as a new technology, but as a foundation for the changing the island's industry and also public administration, including my job and also everyday life.
0: Okay, so we hear about AI all the time nowadays.
1: That's right, yeah.
0: But the term AX, you know, maybe less familiar. And what exactly does it mean, by the way?
1: AI transformation. I mean, the DX is a digital transformation. So, you know, AX goes a step further. I mean, it uses, you know, AI analyze data and also make prediction and also support decisions and also redesign the way organization actually work.
0: Okay. So which areas is, Jeju focusing on in this new vision?
1: Well, you know, the vision focuses on the major areas, industry, public administration, and everyday, our daily life. So Jeju plans to accelerate the AI transformation in the key industry and also create a new opportunity for young people and combine the AI with the island's renewable energy source.
0: Okay, so it's quite interesting to hear about AI being applied to Jeju's industries.
1: Yes.
0: What kind of possibilities could we see?
1: Well, the possibilities are quite broad. I mean, tourism and AI can analyze the visitors' data and also provide the personalized travel information. Mm. In also agriculture area, it can combine the weather and also crop data to improve the productivity. And transformation, I mean, they help to predict congestion, and also AI can forecast the wind and solar power generation, improving the measurement of the electricity production and storages. So many areas.
0: Yeah, many areas, yeah. I bet. Energy sounds, you know, like an area where Jeju could move ahead of many other regions.
1: Exactly. Jeju has expanded the renewable energy such as wind and solar powers, but renewable energy production can fluctuate significantly, depending on the weather conditions. So AI can help predict the power generation and also determine when energy should be stored or used.
0: Okay, if AI mm-hmm. is also introduced into like public administration, residents could see like some very noticeable changes.
1: Yes, AX in public administration not simply about the government employees using the AI tools. AI could help analyze the public service need and automatic repetitive administrative task and support the faster decision in the areas such as disaster, transformation, and welfare.
0: Okay, but as AI transformation accelerates, there like may also be concerns about jobs and the digital divide.
1: Well, this is the very critical point. I mean, the success of the AX cannot be measured simply by how much technology is introduced. I mean, this could be just growing the gap between those who can effectively use the AI and also those who cannot, as well as between the large companies and the smaller businesses. So for Jeju, where the small businesses play a major role in tourism and agriculture, education, accessible support will be essential.
0: Okay.
1: Absolutely.
0: Yeah. So rather than like simply adopting more AI technology, mm-hmm. The key is how Jeju uses it in ways that, fit the island.
1: Mm-hmm. Yeah, Jeju is neither a massive industrial city nor the manufacturing center of the region. Instead, tourism, agriculture, energy, and environment, transportation are closely interconnected within the relatively compact island.
0: Mm. Okay, it sounds like we may increasingly experience AI in Jeju without even realizing it.
1: Yes, so it is about creating an island where the technology works quietly in the background to make everyday life more convenient. So next question is how these ambitious visions, AX transformation, will translate into a real change around the island.
0: Okay. So that was the second topic. Yeah, before we move on to the last, here's the song Queen Card by Idol.

0: All right, that was Kin Car by I Do. Okay, so what's our final topic?
1: Okay, I want to talk about the, you know, tangerine, I mean mandarins. I mean the small, especially small-sized mandarin. Until now, you know, some mandarins could not be sold on the, you know, the fresh fruit market simply because they were considered too small. So we cannot sell it, but Jeju now is moving to the allow the mandarins measuring the at least 45 millimeters in the diameters to be sold if their sugar content reaches the 10 bricks or higher. So idea is simple. I mean, the focusing on the taste, quality, not the size.
0: All right.
1: Size doesn't matter.
0: Size doesn't matter. Mm-hmm. Okay. Well, it is somewhat like surprising that mandarins could not be sold simply because they were too small.
1: Yes. Jeju mandarins are classified into different grades according to the size and fruit. Below a certain size has traditionally been categorized as a non-commercial and could not be sold as a fresh produce.
0: Okay. So under the new system, like smaller mandarins could be sold as long as they taste good.
1: That's right. Roughly 45 to 54 millimeters in the diameters. You know, the enter the fresh fruit market if they have a sugar contents at least 10 bricks.
0: Okay.
1: That's it. Yeah.
0: 10 bricks is quite sweet.
1: Yeah, that's right.
0: But the consumers, you know, like actually prefer smaller mandarins?
1: Well, you know, this is where the changing consumers' preference becomes, you know, the interesting. I mean, bigger is no longer always considered better when it comes to the fruit. So now is the quality is important than the size.
0: Okay, that could also benefit just citrus farmers.
1: Yes, so until now, even good tasting, the mandarin had to be delivered to the processing if they failed to meet the size standard, usually at a much lower price. I mean, if small, but the high quality mandarins can be just recognized as your new commercial categories, and also farmer will have more fruit to sell on the fresh market, and also potentially more opportunity to increase their incomes. Very good.
0: Okay, so the definition of a like market table Jeju mandarin is beginning to change.
1: Absolutely. Agricultural products have traditionally been judged heavily, or you know, the weight by uniform size and also appearance, but consumer increasingly care about the

0: is the most important.
1: Yeah, that's right.
0: You know, like, doesn't really matter if it's ugly or mm-hmm. if it's a small mm-hmm. taste, you know, that matters. Okay, so that was the second talk. That was the last topic of the day, and that wraps up Now Jeju with Jun. Mm-hmm. Hope you have a wonderful week and see you next Saturday.
1: You too. You have a great weekend and see you next Saturday.

All right, we are back. So that was 빛이 나는 너에게 by Dawn, followed by 모든 하루의 끝 by Rise, followed by I See You. 쉬어가도 돼 by Aespa. And the next one, 청춘 만화 by 이무진. The last one was With Dan Some Romantic by 잔나비. All right, it is Saturday. Enjoy the rest of your beautiful Saturday and see you guys tomorrow. Thank you so much for tuning in. And let me now show off with this last song, 기억의 습작 by 전람회. This has been your host AK, signing off on your vibe, love and peace.

0: him. It's here it is. Two. Now check this out.
1: Okay, fellas.
0: Three.
2: 11.
0: Go.
3: Sing, sing, sing, tiny tunes. Do you remember listening to a lullaby in your mother's arms before falling asleep as a child? Wrapped in a warm embrace, you may have felt your eyes slowly growing heavier and heavier. But people are not the only ones who have a special place to sleep. Birds rest in trees, mice curl up inside their little holes, and children find comfort in their mother's arms. These peaceful bedtime scenes are captured in a traditional Korean children's song called 새는 새는. The song has only two short lines. The birds sleep in the trees. The mice sleep in their holes. And children like us fall asleep in our mother's arms. The lyrics are simple, but when they are sung again and again, the song begins to sound like a gentle lullaby whispered to a child until they drift off to sleep. In some regions, the song was also called 엄마 품, meaning mother's arms. In other versions, children sang about sleeping in their grandmother's arms, so the song was sometimes called 할매 품, or grandmother's arms. Now, can you imagine a child slowly falling asleep as these tender words are repeated? Let's listen to the traditional Korean children's song, 새는 새는.

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1: It's time for K-Pop Mix 120, where you can enjoy the best of various K-pop genres. 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

될걸.

Sing, sing, sing, tiny tunes. Do you remember listening to a lullaby in your mother's arms before falling asleep as a child? Wrapped in a warm embrace, you may have felt your eyes slowly growing heavier and heavier. But people are not the only ones who have a special place to sleep. Birds rest in trees, mice curl up inside their little holes, and children find comfort in their mother's arms. These peaceful bedtime scenes are captured in a traditional Korean children's song called 새는 새는. The song has only two short lines. The birds sleep in the trees. The mice sleep in their holes. And children like us fall asleep in our mother's arms. The lyrics are simple, but when they are sung again and again, the song begins to sound like a gentle lullaby whispered to a child until they drift off to sleep. In some regions, the song was also called 엄마 품, meaning mother's arms. In other versions, children sang about sleeping in their grandmother's arms, so the song was sometimes called 할매 품, or grandmother's arms. Now, can you imagine a child slowly falling asleep as these tender words are repeated? Let's listen to the traditional Korean children's song, 새는 새는.

A fire typically results from carelessness and negligence. It's a type of disaster that's quite common, so remember the following tips. When a fire breaks out, shout fire to inform the people nearby and pull the fire alarm to alert others inside the building. If you were inside a room when you're notified of a fire, check the temperature of the door handle or the door itself with the back of your hand before trying to open it. If it's not hot, then carefully open the door and evacuate safely. But if it is hot, then seek a different escape route. If you cannot evacuate the building, then go to a window and wait for rescue. To prevent smoke from coming inside, cover the gaps between the door and the frame with a curtain or wet clothes. Make sure to use the stairs instead of an elevator to get to the lower floor. But if this is not an option, then evacuate to the rooftop. If you're in a high-rise building, make sure to shut all the doors behind you. If there is a lot of smoke, cover your nose and mouth with a wet towel and keep your body as low as possible as you evacuate. If you have no choice but to walk through the fire, then wrap your body and head with a wet blanket or wet towels. Dial 119 to report a fire. Inform the operator of both the location and the current situation for greater response. Prevention of a fire is the most important step. Take caution when handling gas or electrical products, candles, or any other combustible products. Also, keep a fire extinguisher nearby and make sure you know how to use it.

아리다 라디오. 아리랑 라디오. The time is 2 a.m.

Crunchers! I'm your DJ Jihee, and this is Culture Crunch. When someone asks, what did you do this weekend? Sometimes we just say, nothing much. But when you think about it, isn't nothing much actually a good thing? It means you got through the day without any trouble. So today on Saturday Riff, why don't we relax and enjoy some music together? Let's start with our first song, 별일 없이 산다, Living the Carefree Life by 장기야와 얼굴들, Kia and the Faces.

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It's time to rediscover the artists we love on Saturday Riff. By crossing genre boundaries, we reflect on the musical journeys of various artists through curated playlists. Don't miss it! There's a Korean saying, 박수 칠 때 떠나라. It means in English, leave while they're still applauding. But could you really walk away when you're at your best? That's what that expression means. Well, if you'd spent 10 years with a band and felt you were better than ever, wouldn't you want to keep going? Well, today's artist really did leave while the applause was still going. Have you heard of Jang Gi-ha? He's the star of today's Saturday Riff, a Korean singer-songwriter who became one of the biggest names in Korea's indie scene in the late 2000s. We've actually covered them in the past before on Saturday Riff. It's been a while, so some of you might have heard it, some of you might not have. But anyhow, his band, Gi-ha and the Faces, 장 기하와 얼굴들 in Korean, celebrated its 10th anniversary in 2018 by releasing one final album, Mono, and then calling it quits. Their reason was surprisingly simple, though. They wanted to end the band while they were at their best, so leaving while they're still applauding the audience. Well, what kind of band chooses to say goodbye at its peak? You need courage to do that. Well, to answer that, we need to go back all the way to 2008. Let's take a listen to some music here. Here are 싸구려 커피, cheap coffee, 나를 받아주어, accept me, and 달이 차오른다, 가자. The moon is waxing, let's go.

We're back after listening to 싸구려 커피, cheap coffee, 나를 받아주어, accept me, and 달이 차오른다, 가자. The moon is waxing, let's go. Now the first song we just heard, 싸구려 커피 or cheap coffee, almost sounds like someone simply talking to you. And that's one of the unique characteristics of 장기하. Lukewarm cheap coffee, damp vinyl flooring, a clammy blanket. Somehow, you can picture someone's entire day just by listening to this song. Now, 장기하 wrote the song while serving in the military. But before that, he wasn't singing his own songs. In fact, he was the drummer for the indie band called 눈 뜨고 코베인. In English, that's 눈코 band. Around that time, he discovered older Korean bands like 산울림 and 송골매 and became fascinated by lyrics that made Korean sound distinctly like Korean. So, any of you listener, if you know Korean and you listen to the lyrics of these songs in Korean, you can really feel how fascinating, interesting, and very punny they are. Well, 장기하 initially planned to go solo, hoping to perform and release his own music. But as he gathered musicians for live shows, he somehow ended up with a band. And that band became 기하 and the Faces. Now, 장기하 often says, every word has music in it. Take this simple phrase, for example. Hey, why don't we just meet now? In Korean, that would be

야, 그러지 말고 우리 지금 만나. He took the natural pitch and rhythm of how Koreans actually say those words casually and turned them into the song 우리 지금 만나, I must see you now. Now, by their second album, the band's creative process had changed too. Instead of Changgya arranging everything himself, the members began building songs together through jam sessions. Ooh, I've been in a band before too, and these jam sessions are always so fun because every session can just play freely, and that's how a new melody can really be born. But anyhow, little by little, Changgya's songs became Kiha and The Faces' music. Now, one song that captures that change is A Sort of Relationship, or 그렇고 그런 사이. And then comes, in 2016, it's a song with a very unusual title. It's just one Korean consonant, 키읔, with that K sound, right? Now, in Korean, texts with 키읔, or that K sound, is used to show laughter. Something like lol, LOL in English. If you use multiple 키읔s, that k-k-k-k-k, it becomes lol, or a way of expressing laughter. So, let's hear all three of these songs then. Here are 우리 지금 만나, I must see you now, 그렇고 그런 사이, a sort of relationship, and 키읔.

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We're back after listening to 우리 지금 만나, I must see you now, 그렇고 그런 사이, a sort of relationship, and 기억 by Kiha and the Faces. Don't they all sound very funky and fun? And they're quite relatable too, because they talk about everyday life, something that you might as well have experienced or can relate to. Now, before we continue with the story, here's a quick announcement for you. Arirang Radio is conducting a survey with Gallup Korea to hear your opinion about Arirang Radio. 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And then there's also the Arirang Radio app, which is available. And if you're on Jeju-do Island, you can possibly meet our researcher on the street as well. Thank you once again for your participation. With that, let's continue our story here on Saturday Riff. And today we're exploring the music of Chang Gi-ha. After 10 years together, Gi-ha and the Faces, Chang Gi-ha's band, decided to go their separate ways. And their final album includes a song with a very Chang Gi-ha-like title. It's called 그건 네 생각이고, or That's Just What You Think. No matter what the other person says, the answer is basically, well, that's your opinion. It's very simple and very cheeky, too. But once the band was gone, Chang Gi-ha faced a bigger question. He thought to himself, what should his music sound like now without the band? Or more specifically, if I take Gi-ha and the Faces out of my music, what's left there for me? After thinking about it for quite a long time, he found his answer, and that was his voice. So on his first solo EP, Levitation, or 공중부양 in Korean, it was released in 2022, he stripped back the instruments and put his voice front and center. And one of its signature tracks is 부럽지가 않아 or 부럽지가 않아 or Envy None. Now, even the Korean title is playful right here. I corrected myself earlier, right? Because normally you'd say 부럽지가 않아. That was more natural for me to say. But Chang Gi-ha deliberately changed the ending to the more colloquial 부럽지가 않아. So you see the difference, right? Not 않아, it's 않아. And that means I'm not jealous. The meaning itself does not change, it stays the same, but it's just how we say it in everyday Korean, I guess. The colloquial way would be say 않아 instead of 않아. And he did a little, I guess, wordplay there. And he wanted it to sound like something casually tossed out by someone who genuinely doesn't envy

it endlessly. And about 20 years later, that 판소리 influence found its way into his own music. And the result was a song with another unmistakably 장기야 title. It is titled, Why Do You Try to Do Something When It's Totally Okay to Do Nothing? In Korean, that's a pretty long title as well. It's 가만히 있으면 되는데 자꾸만 뭘 그렇게 하려 그래. Now let's hear some of those songs together then. Here are 그건 네 생각이고, That's Just What You Think, 부럽지가 않아, Envy None, and 가만히 있으면 되는데 자꾸만 뭘 그렇게 하려 그래. 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
1: 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We'd love to hear from you. And with that, let's keep crunching! We're back after listening to 그건 네 생각이고 That's Just What You Think, 부럽지가 않아, Envy None, and 가만히 있으면 되는데 자꾸만 뭘 그렇게 하려 그래. Why do you try to do something when it's totally okay to do nothing? Now, if you listen to some of Changkyeo's songs, then I think you will grow more love towards the Korean language. But anyhow, to continue the story, while working on his latest album, Changkyeo had one question. In an age of short videos and short-form music, how do you get people to listen to an entire album from beginning to end? Well, his answer was pretty unconventional. For his first solo full-length album, 산산조각, it's released in 2026, he took all 9 tracks and turned them into a 33-minute film. Then he released the film in theaters before the album even hit streaming platforms. Basically, he turned listening to an album into watching a movie. And there's another fun story behind this album. While recording one of the songs, 말도 안 되는 얘기, Absolute Nonsense, 장기야 had a problem. The better the guitarist was, the harder it was to get the rough, imperfect sound he wanted. So guess what? Yes, eventually he himself picked up the guitar. And he joked that it was practically his debut as a guitarist. He apparently came out of the recording session drenched in sweat and very happy with the result. I guess it sounded very rough and imperfect, just as he wanted. So let's end today with the song that turned 장기야 into a guitarist. 말도 안 되는 얘기, absolute nonsense. But before that, we will have to wrap up our today's episode on Saturday Riff. We followed 장기야 from Cheap Coffee to Levitation, from drummer to frontman, and somehow after all these years, even to debuting as a guitarist. He left his band when they were at their best, stripped his music down to find what was left, and found the answer in something he'd had all along. And he really did what we say in Korean, 박수 칠 때 떠나라. And he remained with his own voice, discovering himself, I guess. And maybe that's what makes 장기야's music so much more fun. And I also like how he brings Korean language into his music, the beauty of it. He takes the most ordinary words, the kind we use every day, without thinking, and make you stop and listen to them again. So if you want to enjoy 장기야's music, do take a close attention to all these expressions used in Korean and try to enjoy them as much. Well, with that, we'll leave you to listen to 말도 안 되는 얘기, absolute nonsense. But I'll see you again tomorrow for more Culture to Crunch on at 11 a.m. KST. Bye-bye! Keep crunching!

0: 있어. 하고 싶은 건 딱히 없어. 그냥 놀고 싶어. 이왕 태어난 거 재미나게 살고 싶어.
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7: What kind of clarity is filling your day today? We drink water every day, but have you ever wondered, the bottle of water in your hand, what kind of journey did it take to get to you? At the southern edge of Korea lies Jeju, an island holding one of nature's most honest, untouched secrets. Formed by volcanic activity 1.8 million years ago, layers of rugged basalt rock and countless tiny pathways carved by lava. Rainwater that falls on this island begins a remarkable journey, traveling deep underground for like a vast natural filtration system. These layers of volcanic rock carefully remove impurities while enriching the water with essential minerals like vanadium and silica. From 420 meters below the surface, untouched by human hands, this pristine water is brought up, then passes through rigorous quality checks and global standard management systems before reaching you. That is why, within just 3 months of its launch, it became Korea's number one bottled water, and why people around the world trust Jeju Samdasu. 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Enriching Jeju, bringing happiness to its people. A cleaner tomorrow for Jeju. Created by JPDC.
8: 아리랑 라디오.
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Get up, turn up the volume, because this is DJ Isak, and I hope that you're ready, because K-Poppin' with DJ Isak starts now.

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1: Welcome to K-Pop in here on Arirang Radio. I'm your host, Isaac. Tis day three. A spooky month. Oh, I mean October. Happy third day of October, ladies and gentlemen. The weather decided that it was going to cool down a little bit. I think that for the past couple of weeks and whatnot, that you know the nighttime lows have been dropping to feel a little bit more like fall. But the past couple of days really have been dropping. Now the weather knows which month it is, and they're like, "Oh yeah, oh totally forgot." Bam, here you go. Hearts to Hearts featuring the fabulous Hongtan of Rise on the track of Alive. Start us off today. I'm your Cray Cray and all over the place toast Isaac. I hope that you are ready for another fun show. Today we have our K-pop and festival and our latte music. PDNim has chosen an amazing versus in hour two. Oh, I'm so excited. So stay tuned for that. She always chooses amazing artists. You can participate with our latte music and all of our other segments as well. If there's an artist you'd love to know about, we would always love to participate with that too. Speaking of artists, next week is Mepsi and Sokak Sokak, so get ready for that. There is a lot of things going on in the month of October. So there are a few holidays in September and October in Korea. So next Monday, so the day after tomorrow, and then Friday are holidays. And so that means that with Chuseok just finishing, we need your algorithm musics. Everybody who is sending in your algorithm musics, please start sending those in if you haven't already. As of yesterday, we would love to see your messages pop in. And so we have a few more holidays that are coming up. So get ready for that. We have our domestic survey still up and running. That is the one announcement that I think is going to go on probably for the next couple of weeks. So for those of you who would like to participate with our domestic survey, please do send in your help. Your feedback really does help us in the new seasons. The new season doesn't necessarily happen for another couple of months because we just started our fall season. But as the year is winding down and we get all of your feedback, this does help us in the new season that will be coming up in spring. So with that in

mind, for any of our Korean listeners, anybody who lives in Korea domestically, especially our foreign listeners who are, maybe you just moved here, maybe you just started the school year, maybe you are a teacher here. It doesn't matter how you have come to Korea and find residency, but even if you're just living here for about a year just to kind of see what Korea is all about, you have a residency, so you can participate. If there is anything that you feel is lacking with our program, tell us. We are very open to trying to fix anything that might be needed. Would you like more types of certain types of songs or, you know, more information or whatnot? We do take that into consideration. So please do participate by going to our homepage, our application, and filling out the form. 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The rerun is 3 to 5 a.m. on Jeju Island. You're cruising to us on 88.7 megahertz in Jeju City. Seogwipo is 80.1. The Daejeon Grade is 101.1. 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We have Minshuk on the track with Manatech comic book, and then Ellie's after that with 빛나는 저 별처럼, like a shining star, and our K-pop and festivals coming up next.

Welcome to the K-pop and Festival, where we bring the festival to you. I tell you that Korea has many different types of festivals, and now as the weather is transitioning from summer to fall, we love our festivals even more. We get a chance to have outdoor performances and blankets and whatnot as people cuddle up and get a chance to listen to some great music. So no matter where you are in the world, we bring the festival to you with some great music. We're going to be looking at two teams that were former company mates, and we've had them on the show as guests. Who are they? Kyungsoo Yeji and Jeongkeon Oh. Now, K-Poppin has not been shy about showing our love for Kyungsoo Yeji and Jeongkeon Oh. We love both teams. We love them. They've been on many different songs together. We've had them in the studio together. And Kono was actually in the studio with us not too long ago. He's been dropping a lot of soundtracks, but also remakes as of late. He's been taking on a lot of really good remakes, and he's back with another one too. So let's look at Kyungsoo Yeji's track first. I will forever have a soft spot for female duos. I wonder why. I'm forever going to have a soft spot for power vocal female duos because I was aspiring to be one at one point. So whenever Kyungsoo Yeji drops a song, of course, I try to show as much love as possible. But this one hits, I think, really sentimentally. As the season is transitioning, and as now we are in October, the weather now is a lot cooler. And, you know, people are starting to get, like, into the vibes. People are starting to get, like, really nostalgic, and they're starting to get really sentimental. And we call it in Korea, 가을 타나봐. So a lot of people are getting this way. So Kyungsoo Yeji's recent power comeback of 세상 전부가 꿈이 되어, or When the World Becomes a Dream, really uplifting lyrically, but also just the melody and the song itself is a very

very great collaboration yet again from the girls. 정건호 was able to do a remake of 병원에 가다. This is the 2026 version, obviously, because it's the year. Go to the Hospital would be the direct translation, and I feel that you guys could probably find this like that if you would want to. So, this song started off in 08 by the artist Biru. Then, 다비치's 강민경 did a remake of it. And then, 나리샤 of Brown Eyed Girls did a remake of it. And then, 은정 did a remake of this as well. And now, 정건호 has been able to do a remake of this too. So, the fun thing is that the songs, when they were released, they had different titles as well. So, 민경's subtitle was Farewell, 이별. And I wrote this down. There's, for the other covers, 나르샤's cover and 은정's cover, they had different subtitles. There was like Love in there as well. And you have to go check it out. The songs are great. And Kono's version is just even better. So Kyungsoo just starts us off with 세상 전부가 꿈이 돼요, or When the World Becomes a Dream. 정건호 after that with 병원에 가다, or Go to the Hospital, Farewell. And we'll see you guys back after this with more of the show.

You have to check out the past versions, though, especially because a lot of the past versions of 평원에 가다 is by some of the artists I know a lot of our K-pop and fam really love. So make sure you do go check that out. Now we're going to be moving on to the genre of R&B. And you know me, I love me some great vocals and also a very groovy style.

Han is one of those artists that I think that our K-pop and fam are really going to love if you haven't added them onto your playlist yet. If you want to find Isheon as a musician, Y, and then SY would be a way for you to find her if you need to. Because this particular artist is just extremely talented for this genre. So if you were trying to find them online, then you can definitely just do that as well. But the song Language has all the right vibes, especially for somebody who loves to drive. When I listen to music, like really, really listen to music, I think that Isheon's track Language is one of those like easy listening, drive worthy tracks that is just like very groovy. Something to, if you needed to get some chores done in the house, definitely one of those songs to listen to as well. Yeah, just a very groovy type of vibe. Now, there is a team that I told our K-pop and fam that I had the honor of doing promotions with, which was Bubble Sisters. Now, it seems that since I've done promotions with them 20 plus years ago, the team name has stayed the same, but the original members, some of the original members are no longer with the team. There's kind of like a second version, like a next generation for Bubble Sisters. And there is one thing that has to do with Bubble Sisters and their recent release, especially for a music lover like myself, it's to stay nostalgic with the name that this team carries, and then the members and the company that they are currently with constantly striving to bring a new sound with the existing members' vocals. Like, so there's this ideal of if a music fan from the early 2000s who knows Bubble Sisters, if they listen to something that's released from them as of late, they'll be like, ooh, yes. Thank you for the evolution of this team and that they're still around and they're still maintaining the name and kind of what that team represented back in the day. So their recent track of Neon Mileage has been doing very well. And if you haven't added it to your playlist yet, well, you might want to do that now. But in the meantime, Isheon is on the track with Language. Then we have Bubble Sisters with Neon Mileage. And I'll see you guys back after this with more of the show.

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1: We continue on with the first hour of K-pop and here on Arirang Radio. I'm your host, Isaac, and we are jumping into some more jazzy type of vibes with some recent releases. Forestella is an extremely popular group here in Korea. When it came to the crossover genre in general, Forestella kind of really set the stage for the genre itself, and its members are individually extremely talented, and they represent different genres. That's kind of why they ended up becoming a quote-unquote crossover group, because they were taking a lot of the genres that they did and crossing over into other ones. So Forestella's Cho Mingyu was able to recently drop a jazzier track, so he is more familiar with this genre. He even shot a really cute music video for this. If you are totally into cutesy music videos, then I highly recommend you go check this out. But yeah, the song Next to You was the recent drop that I feel that a lot of our K-pop and fam would love to add to your playlist, especially if you're into more of like this jazzy type of a vibe. If you have been following Forestella, especially with the

we are going to butcher this if we just saw the English spelling of the way that they write out their team name. So C-A-D-E-J-O. You kind of get where I'm going with this. So if you were, especially if I just saw the C-A-D-E-J-O, I would be like, nah. Because, you know, the American in me that butchers everything, you know what I mean? I'd be like, that's not Keijo. I'd be like, what? But it's pronounced Kadeo. And for those of you who are looking to find their music, especially for those of you who can't type in Hangul, C-A-D-E-J-O is how you can find the team. And if you would love to check out their music, I would really, really, really highly recommend it. From their recent drop of 천진 남만, this track is 천진, which is carefree. So 천진 남만 pretty much means like carefree and loose. And so a part of this album, like the first half of it, is carefree, and they literally released a song that was called Carefree. So we got these two for you back to back. Jomingyu starts us off with Next to You. Gade was after that with 천진 or Carefree. And we'll see you guys back after this with more of the show.

Okay, so don't you feel carefree after that track, just like the title? That was Gado on their song of Tunzin Carefree. Right about this time, I talk about a drama for you. It's been a minute since I feel that we've been talking about like our major broadcasting systems because they've been popping out a lot of great dramas, but there's been like so much content to talk about as of late. This is a recent KBS drama, and it stars Lee Min Jung and Kim Ji Seok. And the title for this particular drama is called 그래, 이혼하자. Okay, let's get a divorce, which is a literal translation. So Korea is definitely changing as a country. Societal-wise, we are seeing a lot of transitions in our dramas. And the dramas are now starting to portray, yeah, we have our like fantasy side of things, but then we are seeing a lot of more realistic things. Like even, I think it was last week, I was talking about how Korea is now starting to focus on a little bit more on single dads, so like single daddies. That has been something that, you know, in the States, we've seen a lot because of the divorce culture that started to kind of become a little bit more popular in the 90s. But yeah, we're seeing a little bit of this reflection here in Korea. And this particular drama is taking us down a journey. So just like the title says, Lee Min Jung and Kim Ji Seok have started off on the wrong foot. They are married and they work with each other. Big no-no. Big no-no. Never work with your spouse. It will never work out because you end up bringing work home and it just, bleh. Anyways, so that's, I think, their biggest problem. So they are in the process of getting a divorce. In this process, you know, in this rocky marriage, of course, there has to be a little bit of spice, meaning Lee Min Jung and Kim Ji Seok's past bin or past acquaintances are now starting to rock the boat a little bit. So Lee Min Jung has a ex-boyfriend who's now a CEO of a hotel. And he's now in for the kill. He would love to have Lee Min Jung back. And Kim Ji Seok, who comes out as a designer, is pursued by a photographer that he had met in Italy years prior. And so that also rocks the boat a little bit more. Now, for those of you who are excited to watch this drama, it's finished. So you can go watch it. You can binge watch it if you would like. Out of Korea, you're going to have to try to see if you can find any places that show KBS dramas, because domestically, if you do not have a cable listing that you can rewatch the major broadcast, TVING and WAVE are the only access that you can get to this drama. So you might want to double check with that. The soundtrack is awesome as well. Isla is singing the track of Golden Days. Usos after that with Peace of My Life. And we'll see you guys back after this with more of the show.

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2: All right, fam, we need to wrap up the first hour. So who is going to be gracing us with their awesome presence in hour two? We are going to be looking at the music of Jisung and Dadyu, dynamic duo. Two hip-hop duo legends in the K-pop scene. So stay tuned for that because there's going to be a lot of great music for you. In the meantime, though, Roush is on the track with Back to Me and Hour 2 of K-pop and is coming up next.
3: Mm-hmm.

Sing, sing, sing, tiny tunes. Do you remember listening to a lullaby in your mother's arms before falling asleep as a child? Wrapped in a warm embrace, you may have felt your eyes slowly growing heavier and heavier. But people are not the only ones who have a special place to sleep. Birds rest in trees, mice curl up inside their little holes, and children find comfort in their mother's arms. These peaceful bedtime scenes are captured in a traditional Korean children's song called 새는 새는. The song has only two short lines. The birds sleep in the trees. The mice sleep in their holes. And children like us fall asleep in our mother's arms. The lyrics are simple, but when they are sung again and again, the song begins to sound like a gentle lullaby whispered to a child until they drift off to sleep. In some regions, the song was also called 엄마 품, meaning mother's arms. In other versions, children sang about sleeping in their grandmother's arms, so the song was sometimes called 할매 품, or grandmother's arms. Now, can you imagine a child slowly falling asleep as these tender words are repeated? Let's listen to the traditional Korean children's song, 새는 새는.

Radio. The time is 4 a.m.

Welcome to the top of the second hour here on Keep Poppin'. And the only announcement that I have for you so far is Algorithm Music. If you guys have any more Algorithm Music, send them in ASAP. We aren't going to be doing the recording like really, really soon, but you know, like the quickest you send in, it would be better. Next Friday is also a holiday, and so is Monday as well. Little bit of holidays kind of crumped together around the Chuseok holiday. There are a few holidays together, and so this month or this year, when it comes to the months and the dates, they just kind of like laid out this way. Anywho, in hour two, oh, and also our domestic survey is up and running. So for any of you domestic listeners, please participate. In the meantime, though, today we're going to be looking at Hajiu and Lee Sang, two hip hop duets. So hip hop duos that are legends here in Korea. And I have an honor to be a part of their legendary. Debut-wise, the members, all four of them from both duos, were doing underground stuff way before I debuted. But when it comes to the debut date, I would have to say that, like, official debuts, we debuted around the same time when it came to Lee Sang, and then Hajiu as a duo debuted after I did. So I'll tell you guys a little bit about that as we continue on. So what we're going to do is jump into the epicness that is Dynamic Duo and Lee Sang today, starting off with True Tech, which is Dynamic Duo's track that was featured on it. For this particular song, the translation to this is attendance check, which is a literal translation. So if you look this up, it might be under attendance check. Or I've seen some newer translations of this just being the romanization of Chutek. So it might be like C-H-O-O-L. Check. So whatever you need to do to find this song. But we're going to start off with that. And our Latin music is coming up next. Double D와 함께하는 특별한 밤 Everybody 모두 출석 check.

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2: Welcome to the golden years of the K-pop scene, where we look at some artists. Maybe they were actual rivals when they did promotions, or they might have some similarities, or they might have opened doors in similar ways in different eras, and we're going to be looking at them as the verses. So welcome to Latte Music. Today we're looking at Tadyu and Visang, two hip-hop duo legendary teams. One team actually is not doing promotions anymore, which is Visang, whereas Tadyu is still doing promotions to this day and dropping albums as well. So we're going to be looking at two songs that got their start for this team. Visang was a part of an underground crew called Honey Family, which also did promotions in the late 90s, early 2000s. And when they broke off and were able to debut as Visang, it was officially with Rush. So we're going to start off with this track. And Tadyu was able to debut as another team, but then they were able to reinvent themselves as Tadyu with Ring My Bell. So we're going to be looking at these two tracks that started their duo careers. Music. Cue.

So for those of you who only listen to pop music and you've never been introduced to K-pop before, you might be thinking, hey, that song is a pop song. That's a disco song from the 70s. You are right. Obviously, Dynamic Duo was able to sample Anita Ward's Ring My Bell, and Dollar was able to add his vocals onto their track as well. So I was talking to you guys about how Lisang and Dajoo had gotten their start in different groups. So with Lisang, Honey Family is a team that I've played on the show a few times. In the late 90s, early 2000s, we started seeing a little bit of a shift in the K-pop scene, whereas the Hongdae area was really focusing on hip-hop on top of our indie rock bands. So when we were having rock bands who were doing performances in Hongdae, so were the hip-hop teams, and we had a lot of underground teams at the time. And Honey Family was kind of like that crew of that era. And Lisang was one of the duos of that particular era, too. And so later down the line, they were like, OK, we're going to kind of, you know, hone in on our talent and we're going to release our own music. And I was actually able to do promotions with Lisang during Rush because they had debuted a few months prior than I had. And we ended up doing promotions together and even sharing our dressing rooms and stuff like that. So it was quite a lot of fun during that era, to be honest. And I was really loving the fact that they were bringing this like very boho vibe to their music and to their attire as well. And Dajoo started off as a part of a team called CB Mass. Their main producer and third member at the time scammed them, unfortunately. He not only scammed Dynamic Duo, but he also scammed Epikai as well, unfortunately. And Epikai's talked about this on their channel a few times and in interviews as well. But yeah, so Dynamic Duo, when they were referred to as Dynamic Duo when they featured on Epikai's album while they were a part of CBS. And so as they like kind of lost everything, they decided they were just going to go with Dynamic Duo, and they're still around to this day. So as they continued on, they were able to give us a lot of great tracks. Lisang took us down.

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3: All right, so today we're talking about Lisang and Dynamic Duo, two male hip-hop duo legends that are a really big backbone of the K-hip-hop scene. For any of you who have been able to find past seasons of Show Me the Money, you will have seen both teams as mentors at different times in the season. Reason being is because, like I said, they are legends in the K-hip-hop scene. So especially when it comes to Lisang and their music, for them to be a part of the underground hip-hop scene in the late 90s, early 2000s, when it was not cool to do that, you know what I mean? It wasn't a trend back then. For Tadyu, they were doing the same thing. It's just that who came up to the mainstream quicker, you know what I mean? So as their styles progressed, Lisang constantly became known as the musicians that were the hip-hop duo that was able to give very sentimental hip-hop tracks with their songs. So they were able to kind of tug on the heartstrings of a lot of the male fans that were listening to their music, but they were able to spit fire with their lyrics, you know what I mean? So even though the song tempo and like the mood might have been very soft, the rap was not. You know, there was a lot of energy behind it and a lot of great lyrics behind it as well. Tadyu decided that they were going to do that as well. I mean, with Go Back, we already had a little bit of that sentimentalness with their upbeat

vibe. But then Lisan continued on with Ballerino with their more like sentimental vibes in the track. But then Dadyu decided to hit home. And what they did was they asked Radhi to be on their track of 어머니의 된장국. So the direct translation to this is Mom's Soybean Soup. But there's an English title for this, which is Mother's Soul Food. So whichever one you need to find online, you might want to go check it out. But yeah, we've got these like really rough around the edges type of hip hop teams, two of them, duos, that at the peak of their career and their roughness, they were able to give us very sentimental tracks. So Lisan starts us off with Ballerino. Dadyu is after that with 어머니의 된장국 or Mother's Soul Food. And more of the show is coming up next.

Bogur Bogur. This song makes you super hungry when you listen to it. Taju's track of 어머니의 된장국, Mother's Soul Food. Before that, that was 리쌍 with Ballerino. We are talking about 리쌍 and 다듀 today. And they are two big backbones in the K-pop scene, especially when it comes to duos, with the talent that they had with their music. So we move on to another sentimental track of both teams from very different standpoints, both breakup songs. So 리쌍's ever so popular track of 헤어지지 못하는 여자, 떠나지 못하는 남자, can't break up girl, can't break up boy, or can't break away boy, that is. I think that to this day, a lot of Koreans mix up this title. So it's kind of like 악뮤's track. The longer the song is, the more confusing it is. This one's kind of one of those too, because a lot of people are like, 헤어지지 못하는 남자? 헤어지지 못하는 여자? Wait, what? So, 헤어지지 못하는 여자.

0: I totally know where they're coming from. And then some of the, for me as a female listener, I was just like, yeah, I've done this before. So, 다듀스 죽일로, Guilty, is another one of those breakup songs. But what I really love about this track is the skit type of rap that they do. So at the beginning of the song, there's a little skit that starts off where you can kind of feel like the guy and a girl are in the car. And then like she's like, I just saw. And then she like gets out of the car and she slams the door of the car. And then the guy sighs. He's like, and then the song starts, which I feel is like a very common thing to see with relationships. You know what I mean? Like, you know, there's times where you guys get in fights and then the girl says something she doesn't mean. And then the guy says something he doesn't mean. And then, you know, it just it becomes bigger. But yeah, we're going to be looking at these two tracks back to back. Both breakup songs, both very sentimental and very different vibes from the groups. So 리상 first with 헤어지지 못하는 여자 떠나지 못하는 남자. Can't break up, girl. Can't break away, boy. 다디우 after that with 죽일놈 guilty. And more of our Latte music is coming up next.
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4: So in the career of Jisung and Hadyu, was Jisung never doing an upbeat track? No. They do have upbeat songs, but a lot of their major hits were a little bit more of the sentimental side of things. And they have disbanded in 2022. So for the disbandment of Jisung kind of was coming. And the reason is because one of the members constantly decided to get behind the wheel after having a couple of drinks. And in Korea, that is a big no-no. I mean, it's a big no-no in the States, but you don't get canceled for it. But the member kind of got canceled pretty much, like, because it was so repetitive. And because one of the other members was already kind of gaining a lot more positive popularity in Korea for being just like the sweetest husband and father. Image wise, it just like it, the members had kind of come to their end. But Jisung as a whole is still a group that a lot of hip hop fans still love to this day. Now, Tadju is still going strong. They are still the main CEOs of their company, which is Amabe Culture. They've been able to birth or give the opportunity for many artists to become who they are today. And their music still lives on as they continue to do promotions. I know that they've come to Arirang a few times, like on different programs. I still have yet to have them on my show. It would be great one day to be able to like be in their presence. I have seen them in like concert and whatnot, and I have their albums on my playlist like nonstop. But yeah, it would be really cool if I could ever like actually get a chance to meet them in person one day. In the meantime though, we've got a Tadju track. We do love to listen to this on the weekends because it's a weekend vibe. Friday night, Bruttan and Kumyoir is the track we're jumping into. Enjoy this track, but do not touch the dial because more of the show is coming up next.

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5: All right, fam, it looks like that the 2 hours just flew by, as always, on the weekend. So I hope you enjoyed the past 2 hours with us. And I hope that you got a chance to add any bisang or tadyu songs to your playlist if you have never come upon them before. Or maybe you would like to look at more of their music. There's a lot of great B-side tracks as well. As we say goodbye, bisang was able to add their version of Namja Iyagi, or My Way. This was originally a Honey Family track that was released back in the day. And what they did was they rearranged this in the early 2000s and had the Honey Family members come back and re-record it, and then they re-dropped it as a Bisang track. So we're going to be listening to this song as we say goodbye, and I will see you guys tomorrow, same time, same place.

0: Typhoons cause immense damages to properties and human life with torrential rains and strong winds. First, track the movement of the typhoon through weather reports. Be sure to clear the drains around your home and secure anything that can become a flying hazard. Identify nearby areas that can be easily flooded or susceptible to mudslides and avoid those areas. Typhoons may cause a blackout or cut off water supply, so major public facilities such as hospitals must check on other power supply. Strong winds may shatter windows, so secure the outside of windows with wooden boards or tape and have first aid kit ready. Campers in mountain valleys must evacuate. Those in coastal areas, safely tie a boat to the dock and remove any fishing equipment. When a typhoon is nearing your area, residents in low ground and commonly flooded areas should prepare to evacuate. Residents living in valleys, riverside areas, and coastal areas should evacuate immediately. Children and the elderly should stay indoors, and everyone should prepare flashlights and emergency food. Once a typhoon hits, use safe streets instead of flooded streets. In particular, avoid underground areas and areas near manholes. Avoid driving on flooded roads and do not park your vehicle in underground lots. Stay away from streetlights, traffic lights, and high-tension wires. If you see a mudslide or electricity poles and danger of falling down, contact relevant authorities immediately to prevent further damage. Do not cross a stream if the water is deeper than your knees. With the right preparation, we can protect ourselves from a typhoon.
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2: October 3rd is Kaechanjeol, or National Foundation Day here in Korea. The name Kaechanjeol literally means the day the heavens opened, and it comes from the traditional story of Korea's founding. According to legends, Hwanung, the son of Hwanin, came down to earth with the desire to govern and help humanity. He descended to a sacred mountain with thousands of followers and began teaching people about things like farming, medicine, and law. This is where also the famous story of the bear and the tiger comes in. And while it's just a myth, it gives us a look into the cultures and history of Korea today, which makes it even more fascinating.

In that story, both animals wanted to become human, so Hwaneung told them to stay inside a cave and survive only on garlic and mugwort for 100 days. The tiger gave up, but the bear endured. The bear was eventually transformed into a woman named Ungyo, and she later had a son with Hwaneung. And that son was Dangun Wanggeum, who, of course, according to tradition, founded Gojoseon, Korea's first kingdom in 2333 BC. It's Saturday, October 3rd, 2026, and I'm your host, SJ Lee, and welcome to the Culture Inc.

And kicking off our Saturday's edition of the program on this National Foundation Day, 이적 with Running on the Sky, 하늘을 달리다. Welcome, welcome, ladies and gentlemen. Of course, historians treat the 단군 story as a foundation myth rather than a literal historic record. But its importance goes far beyond whether every part of the story actually happened. And for Koreans, Gaechanjeol, or National Foundation Day, represents the idea of where the nation began, really connects the modern Korea with a story that has been passed down for thousands of years. And there's another interesting meaning behind the holiday. The founding ideal traditionally associated with 단군, or we call him 단군 할아버지, is 홍익인간, which means roughly to broadly benefit humanity, which is kind of interesting because my wife, she's a mommy influencer, and her ID is something on the lines of like 홍익 mommy. And I've always asked her, I was like, is it because you want our kid to go to 홍익 University? Is that what it is? And she goes, no, don't you know the meaning of 홍익인간, to benefit humanity, to benefit the moms out there? And I was like, oh, okay. So Gaechanjeol, again, is not simply about celebrating the beginning of Korea. It also is a day that reflects an old idea about building a society that benefits everyone, which is why every October 3rd, Korea marks National Foundation Day, remembering not only the legendary beginning of the country, but also the values connected to that very story. So I want to ask all of our listeners out there, again, we usually have our question of the day and things like that. I wonder if in your cultures, if there are certain myths as to how the country came about becoming what it is now. Obviously myth, right? I mean,

if we go scientific and geographical and, you know, geological and all that stuff, you know, the whole story with bear and a tiger in a cave and eating, you know, garlic and mugwort for 100 day, and the bear coming out, turning into a woman and getting married and becoming Tangun, giving birth to Tangun and forming the country. I mean, all of this is, you know, it doesn't make sense scientifically. However, again, just the story in itself, it's fascinating to show how Korea came about. And so, again, I want to ask our listeners out there if there are stories associated to certain myths about how your country was formed. I'm curious to find out what it is. Anyways, guys, I want to thank you guys for tuning into our show on this Saturday. We're going to get a look into what's ahead in just a bit. But first, let's take a listen to a song here from Super M with 호랑이, Tiger Inside.

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5: And welcome back, everyone. As we get things started on this Saturday, let's give you guys a look into what's ahead in just a bit. And first, in the first hour, we have DJ SJ back in the house with my playlist to pump up your Saturday. Of course, I do like to mix it up a bit. I got some songs. I know we went with some of the, you know, the younger people songs in the past few weeks and things like that, but I'm going to go mid this time. Mid. It's not too old, not too young. It's just in the right spot of great club music, great party music to really pump up your Saturday. Certainly can look forward to that. It's all coming up next, so stick around. And of course, in the second hour of the show, it's from all of our listeners out there. You guys have been sending in your requests. I know the week before we had a special edition and you guys all had a break, and I hope that that break was good enough for you to really give you guys a look, an idea of what you want to share, you know, having 2 weeks of thinking about maybe, chances are you probably didn't even think about it for 2 weeks. But however, I do want to thank you guys for, again, taking part in our request segment again this week. We'll be, of course, playing the songs you guys requested as well. But just a reminder, again, aside from these special editions that we might sometimes have, and judging by, I don't know, the response that we got from the special edition of Request, we might do that more of that. You know, maybe get to a point where, you know, not just our, the Culture Inc. family, but even our Arirang Radio DJs writing in for requests. So I might look into that. But anyways, guys, in any other weeks that you guys want to send those in, make sure to DM us on Instagram, The Culture Inc., message us on Kakao, The Culture Inc., or you can email us at arirangradio.tki@gmail.com. 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We have a new issue every other Mondays. We already had one this past Monday, so make sure to come back next time for issue number 25. And also for all of our listeners tuning into our shows, all of our Arirang Radio shows here in Korea, we're talking about our domestic and foreign listeners. Arirang Radio is conducting the 2026 Arirang Radio Listener Survey with Gallup Korea. 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Left side of the page, there's a banner you can click on, and that should take you no longer than 10-15 minutes of your time. If you're out on Jeju-do Island, you could potentially meet with one of our researchers out on the streets and conduct a one-on-one interview through that. As you guys know, you know, we celebrated last month 23 years of Arirang Radio, and we want to continue to improve ourselves, and in order to do that, we need to continue to gauge our listeners. So if you haven't taken part in that, please take part. All right, guys, as we jump into SJ Saturday Night Fever, let's get in the groove. This is Wax with Money.

SJ Saturday Night Fever. Whoop whoop. Welcome, welcome, ladies and gentlemen, to another episode of SJ Saturday Night Fever. This is where I have full control of the music selection, and we got some great club tracks for all of our listeners out there. And again, some songs just sound good anywhere. And then there are songs that just feel like they're almost built for a club. And this first song is exactly that. Pudam, or Burden, by Pik Ji-young. Ooh, great song. What makes this song work so well is just the energy right from the beginning. You know, it has that classic late 90s Korean dance sound with a strong beat, catchy melody, rhythm that just keeps pushing forward. And there's almost no warming up. You know, the song starts, the beat hits, and immediately feels like something you should be moving to. And Pik Ji-young is a huge part of why it works, you know, because before she became especially famous for emotional ballads and drama OSTs, she was one of Korea's biggest dance singers. Her voice has always had little weight and texture to it, and so even on a fast dance track, she doesn't sound light or forgettable. I mean, there's just real attitude in the way that she sings, and especially in this song, Pudam, or Burden. Again, the title, Burden, or it could even mean pressure. The song is about feeling overwhelmed by someone's love and expectations, and so lyrically, there's actually some tension in it. But musically, it's just the complete opposite. It's just energetic, confident, and made to get people onto the dance floor. And that contrast is part of what makes the song so fun. And as a club track, this has one of the most important qualities you can ask for. It's just instantly recognizable. You hear the opening, the beat comes in, and people who know the song immediately know what's coming next. And it has a chorus that's easy to sing along to, a steady rhythm that keeps the energy up, and enough repetition to make the whole room feel involved. And again, that's why this song works so well. It's not just a nostalgic dance song, ladies and gentlemen, but you know, put it on at the right setting, especially with a crowd that remembers the era of Korean club music, and it can still completely change the atmosphere of the room. Let's take a listen to it. This is Pik Ji-young with Pudam, or Burden.

All right, let's go into another track here. Great, great song. We're going to go with Psy with 나팔바지. Even the English title is 나팔바지. Basically, what a 나팔바지is, bell-bottom jeans is what it is. And so it kind of gives you a look into maybe like the 70s, I guess, when disco was around. But this is not really a disco track. It's still a very good club track, though. So right away, even with the title of the song, 나팔바지, bell-bottom jeans, pants or jeans. You know that the song is going to bring this image of retro fashion, old school dance floors, and a time when everything was a little louder, maybe a little flashier, maybe more playful. And that's exactly the feeling that Psy puts into this track. You know, the beat has a very funky, I guess almost disco-like groove to it, but it never really slows down. The bass line keeps bouncing, the rhythm is simple and direct, and the whole song feels designed to make people move without thinking too much about it. And really is the kind of track where, again, you don't really need to know the dance. You just hear the beat and do whatever your body naturally starts doing. And of course, Psy is perfect for a song like this because he never really treats dance music too seriously, right? I mean, like, his performances are always exaggerated. It's very energetic and, I mean, to be honest with you, a little ridiculous, but in a very good way. And that sense of humor is important because this song is not trying to be cool in a polished or sophisticated way. It's cool because it's just completely unafraid to be silly. Sometimes you want to go to a club and maybe you're not the best of dancer and maybe you don't know the exact choreography of each of these songs and all you want to do is just have fun. And when a Psy song comes in and you start, you know, dancing silly, you're probably not the only one. Everyone else is probably dancing pretty silly because Psy's music has the power to do so. But also, what makes this song such a great party track is just, I mean, the rhythm is really easy to follow. Memorable chorus, you know, plenty of moments where the whole crowd can start shouting along together. Really is less about listening to the song, but more about becoming part of that song. And of course, as we mentioned over and over again, Psy does that better than almost anyone. He knows how to turn a track into an event, and this song, 나팔바지, feels retro, it's funny, it's loud, it's energetic, all at once. You put this on a party, and I have to say, it's very difficult to stay sitting down. Ladies and gentlemen, let's listen to it. This is Psy with 나팔바지.

The Culture Inc. We're not listed on the stock exchange, but the value of K-Culture to the moon. Let's jump right into our next track here. I have to say, I'm a big fan of this particular duo because of one song, 차 엉덩이. But this is a song that I completely forgot existed, and there's a reason for it, because it's so hard to read the title. 1-2 with 와랄라 랄라레. What? It doesn't mean anything, guys. If you're going, what does that mean? 와랄라 랄라레. What does that mean? No, it's just like a chant. You know, it's really just making random sounds, as you would maybe if you're a little bit intoxicated at a club and you're shouting random things and go, wa la la la la. Just from the title itself, you know this is going to be a very playful, very fun party track. Again, sounds almost like a chant, something designed to be repeated, shouted, and enjoyed with the crowd. And 1-2, especially good at making dance music feel bright, simple, and immediately accessible. And their songs were never about being overly serious. They were about, you know, rhythm, personality, having fun. And again, this song is a perfect example of that very style. Beat is very upbeat. It's very bouncy. The chorus is incredibly easy to remember. And that's, again, one of the reasons why it works so well in a party setting. You don't have to know every lyrics. And once the hook comes around, almost anybody can really join in. And that when a song gives people something that easy to shout together, you know, what a la la la la. This energy in the room changes very, very quickly. But I think there's also something very physical about the track. The rhythm keeps moving forward, and the song never really gives you a chance to sit back and relax. Really the kind of music that makes you want to move your shoulders, clap your hands, and just jump around with everyone else. And that's what makes this song such a fun throwback. Really captures the style of Korean dance music that was colorful, just uncomplicated and completely focused on making people enjoy themselves. So again, you're going to hear the chorus. I don't know if anyone has heard this song before, but once you hear the chorus once, it's going to stick into your head. It's going to be an earworm, guys. It's a warning here. Just listen to it with a crowd, and suddenly everyone feels like they're part of the same party. Let's listen to it. This is 1-2 with 와랄라 랄라레.

last two tracks. We're going to go back to back here. If you want to understand why Lee Jung-hyun became such a unique figure in Korean pop, the song 줄래 is a great, great song to start with. Again, it's not just a dance track. It really has that very specific Lee Jung-hyun style where everything feels almost dramatic, futuristic, theatrical, which is important because actually not a lot of people know, but she actually debuted as an actress. In fact, she won the Rookie Actress of the Year award as well. But it's also slightly strange. But it's good. You know, like it's not your typical dance track, Lee Jung-hyun's songs. But again, with this one, beats aggressive, electronic sounds very sharp. Her voice cuts right through the production. And from the opening, you know, the song immediately demands your attention. And I think that's always been one of her greatest strengths. You know, Lee Jung-hyun never sounded like she was simply singing over a dance beat. She created a whole character around the song. You know, the voice, the facial expressions, the choreography, the costumes, everything worked together. And when you watch her perform, like, it felt less like a regular pop performance and more like a miniature stage production. The title 줄래 basically means, will you give it to me or would you give me? There's sort of a playful, demanding quality in the way that she delivers the song. You know, she sounds confident, but almost like mischievous. And that attitude matches the music perfectly. But also, what makes this song such a great club track is just really the rhythm. It's relentless. There's strong electronic beat, repeated hooks, and very clear moments where the energy rises and releases. Really, that kind of structure is perfect for a dance floor because, I mean, you always know when the big moment is coming. But even beyond the beat, the song has personality. You could play 10 dance music from the same period and still recognize Lee Jung-hyun almost immediately. Her voice is distinctive, her delivery is exaggerated, and completely commits to the concept, which, I mean, songs like 줄래 ages so well. They capture an era of Korean dance music that was bold and experimental and, you know, not afraid to be a little weird. And when Lee Jung-hyun is at the center of it, weird becomes good. And of course, the last song that we're going to go real old school on this one. Yang Jun-il. Oh my goodness. This is an OG track that I have to say, I discovered recently, and the song title is Fantasy X Rock. The first thing you notice is really the groove. It has a very funky, stylish dance pop sound that feels light on its feet. Beat smooth, the rhythm is playful. Instead of hitting you with pure power, the song pulls you in with swagger. And I think swagger is probably the best way to describe Yang Jun-il as a performer. In fact, he came out a few years ago with the song Rebecca. And he was described as being G-Dragon before G-Dragon came about. He was like the original G-Dragon, is how people described him. He just has this swag that you see in also in G-Dragon. Just his movements, his fashion, even the way that he, you know, he delivers his vocal has this looseness that felt very different from a lot of Korean pop at the time. There was something casual, but again, still very stylish about him. And I think that's what makes this song such a fun dance track. You know, it doesn't feel overly heavy or aggressive. Just the groove gives you space to move and really is the kind of song where you can imagine a crowd, you know, crowded dance floor, people moving with the beat and everyone picking up on that same funky rhythm. But also the chorus is extremely catchy. You know, it's got that repeated hook that stays in your head, but song that never feels too busy, so to speak. And that simplicity is important because great club music often works by giving people one strong rhythm and one strong hook and letting basically the crowd do the rest. And Yang Jun-il is obviously not a household name now, but it is a name that's recognizable by a lot of old school K-pop listeners. And there's going to be a reason why he was what he is back then. And you'll check it out with the songs that you'll hear from him. Anyways, as we wrap up SJ's Saturday Night Fever back-to-back club tracks, this is Lee Jung-hyun with 줄래, followed by Yang Jun-il with Fantasy X Rock.

0: What time?
1: Hey, get back to work. You still have more than an hour left at the Culture Inc.
2: You know, what's funny is I was telling you guys that my former desk mate from middle school, yeah, he was visiting. He's left to back to the States again. We met up during the Chuseok holiday break, and we're kind of talking about clubs here in Korea. And he was like, "Dude, I heard club scene in Korea is like pretty big." And I was like, "Oh yeah, yeah, it's big." And he's like, "Which ones are big?" And I said, "Well, it depends, because there's so many different kind of music. You know, if you want to go with like the young crowd, there's the EDM clubs that are still big. But still, though, what's big amongst both the younger generation and the older generation, I'm talking about people in their 30s and even their 40s, are these like retro K-pop clubs." And so he was like, "No way." I was like, "Yeah, remember like growing up, we used to listen to all those like H.O.T., you know, the Baby Vox, Finkel songs?" He was like, "Yeah." The people are dancing to that? I was like, "Yeah. In fact, it's so crowded on the weekends that he's like, it's hard to get in. There's no tables. There's no, it's all standing." And he said, "Get out." He said, "And anybody can go in?" I said, "Yeah, we can go." I was like, "Do you want to go?" And he said, He paused for a moment. And, I know him. He's not much of a big clubbing guy. But it was surprising for him to find out that, there was K-pop, retro K-pop clubs. And I wonder, though, I was talking to my other friend about this, whether or not it would get big if they had like a K-pop club in the States. Why don't they do that? Since K-pop is so big over in the States, why don't they just open up a K-pop club, right? It's just like the venue has to be really big, and real estate in New York, and you have to be in like a major city, would be pretty big. So maybe that's why. Anyways, guys, we're going to wrap up the first hour of the show, but don't go anywhere, because coming up next, we got Request with all the stories sent in by listeners out there. So stick around for that. As we wrap up the first hour, let's take a listen to a song from Chanhee of SF9 with Kryum Starlight.

0: What kind of clarity is filling your day today? We drink water every day, but have you ever wondered, the bottle of water in your hand, what kind of journey did it take to get to you? At the southern edge of Korea lies Jeju, an island holding one of nature's most honest, untouched secrets. Formed by volcanic activity 1.8 million years ago, layers of rugged basalt rock and countless tiny pathways carved by lava. Rainwater that falls on this island begins a remarkable journey, traveling deep underground for over 31 years. Like a vast natural filtration system, these layers of volcanic rock carefully remove impurities while enriching the water with essential minerals like vanadium and silica. From 420 meters below the surface, untouched by human hands, this pristine water is brought up, then passes through rigorous quality checks and global standard management systems before reaching you. That is why, within just 3 months of its launch, it became Korea's number one bottled water, and why people around the world trust Jeju Samdasu. More than just water to quench your thirst, it is 31 years of patience, a story shaped by nature itself. 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Enriching Jeju, bringing happiness to its people. A cleaner tomorrow for Jeju. 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Radio.
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to Culture Inc. We're back. Yeah, welcome back, everybody. You're tuning into the second hour of our Saturday's edition of The Culture Inc. I'm your host, SJ Lee. Coming up next in the second hour of the program, we got a full second hour of Request. That's right, starting this week, we're back with our normal schedule. I know how much you guys enjoyed our Chuseok special. However, even more, I enjoy our listeners' entries, and you guys have been sending in. I do appreciate it, guys. Again, for any of our listeners that want to take part in our next weekend's request, just a reminder that for next week, because we do have an unusual schedule, that we do need the entries in a day earlier. 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And last but not least, Arirang Radio. We are conducting a survey, the 2026 Arirang Radio Listener Survey, this week Gallup Korea, to hear your opinions about Arirang Radio. 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If you're out on Jeju-do Island, though, you could possibly meet with one of our researchers out on the streets, conduct a one-on-one interview through that. Again, it helps us a great deal, guys. We've been doing this every year. We celebrated 23 years of Arirang Radio just last month, and we want to continue to improve ourselves, so your participation would be much appreciated. All right, guys, as we kick things off in the second hour, let's take a listen to a song here from AB6 with 별자리, Shining Stars.

Man, when's the last time you guys seen like shining stars? Chances are, if you're living in the city, right, it's hard, really hard to see. But I'm actually legitimately curious as to if anyone lives in an area where you can see stars. I have to say, the last time I was able to see them was when I was down in the countryside where my grandparents live. And even now, I think it's harder to see because there's some light pollution now. However, back when I was, 2002, that's when was the last time I saw. So 2002, I came to Korea during summer break when I was in high school, and I went to obviously visit my grandpa's wooden shed. It's like made out of concrete, and so there's like a little roof area with a stair that goes on it. And usually what, you know, my grandmother does is she dries like red peppers and then makes gochugaru out of it later on. Anyways, I'm lying down and I'm looking at the skies and it's just filled with stars. And I just remember going at that time back in 2022 going, oh my goodness, like stars. When's the last time I've seen stars? You know, when I was a kid, I think I remember watching, looking at them. But a couple of years back, I went back to my grandparents' house and I remember having to see the stars, and it's no longer there anymore because the surrounding area has been redeveloped and, you know, there's all these light pollution. So again, it's one of those things that I kind of miss and I took for granted when I was a kid. But I want to know, guys, have you seen stars? Just tons of stars in the sky. When's the last time you've seen it? Or do you live in an area where you can see stars? Let us know. Anyways, guys, we're going to kick off the second hour with, again, a full hour of Request, all coming up next. But first, this is Sonyeoshide's Hyorisu singing Low Key in Love. Come on with a new song.

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10: Request, request. Whoop, whoop. Welcome, welcome, ladies and gentlemen, to another episode of Request, Request. Again, thank you very much to all of our listeners out there for sending those in. We thought we were going to be short this week. We weren't. Anyways, kicking things off, here we got Benny over in the Philippines who wrote to us and says, hello, everyone. Hope you have a great weekend so far. Happy belated Chuseok weekend in Korea, which is fair that we are keeping track of the holidays in Korea. And hope you had a great break. I remember this was the second time the Culture Inc. celebrated Chuseok weekend. My game observations so far, my New York Giants so far, kind of a shocker and bummer after Jackson Dart tore his MCL and that he'll miss the rest of the season. And Cam Skidibo came back with a good recovery in his running game. While I think about other teams, Falcons all over my feed during the pre-recorded shows when Bijan Robinson's game versus the Packers, definitely the talk of the week number three last week. Hope Jameis Winston can help maintain what they start from the first few weeks. Also, happy opening week to the NHL, which started last September the 30th, and we're a few days left before the NBA regular season starts. Can't tell about my Yankees so far, just writing, because their wild card series opponents are the Red Sox again, and I'm aware that they can pass through again. Also, great season so far from the Brewers. I do enjoy what our guests, writers, and the producers' message last week was and makes me laugh about the story of Sehyung. So funny. David, his entry is good because he had a great time, and I envy Eugene, too. Cebu, goodness, from what I know, the province is experiencing summer-like weather with rain and thunderstorm in the season. That's not good. Big advice, don't go when the typhoons are coming to that region. Song request, Kamgi, the 2026 version, by Igi-chan. Have a great weekend from the Benster. I had no idea what the weather was like in Cebu. She's back, but no, goodness. As of your reading, the Yankees swept the Red Sox. So they're off. They're going to be playing against Tampa Bay Rays, right? Which is, again, you got to play another division rival after playing against the Red Sox, another division rival. No, man, I'm telling you right now, man, the postseason is going to eat me up because I feel like the Brewers, it's really their best chance at winning, a chip, right? Finished off with 103 wins. That's the most wins they've ever had. And best record in baseball, best pitcher in baseball, all of that stuff. And so I just want a ring. Everyone's asking me, are you getting a bonus if they win the World Series? No, I don't get no bonus. I get a ring. I just want a ring. It's not going to be the A rings that the A-class rings that the athletes get, the players get. But at least it's going to be like a B ring, which has some diamonds. But that doesn't even matter. I don't care about like the diamonds. I just want a ring. Not a lot of people, can say they have a World Series ring. That's just what I want. But, man, you think your Giants are... whatever, my Jets, man, two tough losses. And it's not even like they're playing poorly. They're doing a good job. That's just a thing. And just can't seem to win. But whatever, we have, might as well just keep losing, get really high draft picks. And I feel like after next year's draft pick, I think the Jets are going to be a playoff team once again. But anyways, yo, dude, thanks very much for requesting this song. Because again, as you know, he's trying to do a comeback. He's been doing all these tours, mini tours, playing these songs and singing the songs. And can't wait to see him back in stage once again. We'll play that song for you, Benny. This is Igi-chan Cold, the 2026 version of Kamgi.

Yeah, I mean, that's a good version, but you know me, I always say I like the original, but that's pretty good. let's see, our next request comes in from my good buddy Gordon over in Minneapolis, who wrote to us and says, "Why, hello there, my good sir. Caught your Wednesday show live on September 16th. Sorry I didn't message in. I was dropping my parents off at the airport at 4 a.m. Oh my goodness, you're going to Hawaii for a month? Lucky ducks. Anyways, the question of the day for that day was, what was your best pickup line? I got one for you, except it's Korean." No, Gordon, I said maybe I was going to do a pickup line, and I didn't. And then here's Gordon's pickup line. 혹시 타지에서 왔어요? 판타지. I don't know. I think it's pretty funny, also cringy. I'll give you my feedback on that later on. Anyways, I think my grandma is pretty set on moving to Korea this time. I don't know. This time she seems more serious than others, but we'll see, I suppose. I also applied to a different library. It'll be a pay bump and a slight increase of hours, but I figure with the inflation and how doo-doo the economy is, I think it's needed. Part of me wishes I could work full-time at a library and make good enough to live off of, but it's hard to give up working from home as well. As a side note, though, I made it out of Hwatu event in Minnesota. The Korean cafe here in Munamuno held an event to teach people how to... Hwatu. No? Yes. I even pulled out a certain K-Friends card. Unsure if you say Kakao Friends on radio to play with people. I felt special. I had the cute, cool cards. I even talked to the owner of the cafe for a bit. She's really cool. I feel an obligation to visit more often, though. The Korean community is small in Minnesota, so I should make an effort to try to keep them in business. Anyway, that's all for now. SJ, please take care of yourself and stay healthy. Until next time, Gordon. And he requested a song from Mangofelt, featuring Mary Berry, called 사랑에 빠졌나봐요. I have a crush on you. P.S. I hope you had a great Chuseok with the family. All right. First of all, Gordon, your pickup line. Your pickup line was bad. It was bad. I want to explain to our listeners, our non-Korean speakers, what he said. 혹시 타지에서 왔어요? 판타지. So 타지 means like far away. Did you come from somewhere far away? And then, so it's 타지. And then if they go, oh, fantasy. You came from my fantasy. So 타지, 판타지. It sounds, that's what it was. Gordon. I want you to sign up for whatever season of, you know, Better Late Than Single. Go on to that show and pull that pickup line on some random contestant and see what happens. You might be all over the internet. You might be so famous for being incredibly cringy. I might have to start asking you for your autograph because of how famous you're going to get for your cringy pickup line here. No, it was cute, man. It's cute. It's always cheesy ones, you know? They have to be cheesy. I'm joking here. All the pickup lines that are good are supposed to be cheesy. But hey, how are you going to enjoy? At least you're going to enjoy a month of not having everyone around, right? A whole house to yourself, man? That's awesome. Although I'd say, you know, I trade, you know, being at in Hawaii for a month, then being home by myself for a month. But either way, though, win-win stuff, man. I've been working at the Hawaii tourism stuff for a long time, emceeing all their events, but I've never been to Hawaii, man. I wonder how that is. But hey, good news on the library stuff. Again, inflation's getting out of control. What can you do, right? But still, I hope you're getting the rest that's much needed. I hope you feel better. And I hope you also had a nice Chuseok and... don't play too much Hwatu, man. It's just that's an addictive game. We'll play that song for you that you requested. This is Mangofelt featuring Mary Berry with 사랑에 빠졌나봐. I have a crush on you.

The Culture Inc. We're even working on the weekends. Let's go into our next request entry, this time coming in from Halsey over in Brazil, who says, "Hello, pretty leader SJ and TKI team. Happy weekend. Whoop, whoop. Holy moly, I have so many things I could share today. I don't know where to start or what to choose. Yosachin, what I'm learning with Ki-chan song, I'm turning into a werewolf after 2 months without shaving my beard and hair. I impulsively bought a violin because of Han Soo-jin Peters on the block. I'm moving to another house. Yeah, it started last week, but all that info already went to Peter and AK. We are both know they are our favorites, right? I have some wine talking too, but I'll do this one in the new house as soon as my pocket allows. I'm sending you some local bottles, which has a mattress and my PC on the ground. Very adult. I have so much to say. I just want to summarize the last episodes of my life without any details, and now I can fill the message with useless curiosities. Yay. Time to vent. Actually, the past few weeks have been a bit annoying. I'm not sleeping very well. The weather is completely crazy. My sinusitis is attacking here and there. My car had some problems with the gearbox, but I'm actually really happy after all. Things are working out. I'd like to request Hando's Sandokebi. Stay pretty. Many blessings and thank you. Halsey, man, a lot happening, dude. that's a lot. And I'll tell you what. I'll tell you, you be a very good salesperson. You sold me. Man, you caught me on edge right now with all the things that honestly, without sounding mad, whatever, you have a violin. But a lot of other stuff. Are you moving from your place? And what's the dealio with the wine stuff? I have some wine talking too. What are you going to talk about? No, you can't send any local bottles. As much as I would appreciate, I've never had Brazilian wine before. As much as I would appreciate it, I don't think you could legally do that, to be honest with you. I think you have to have either a license to export, or you have to be a licensed liquor seller or something like that on something like that. So even like in the U.S., like where I always ask my friends to, you know, get wine for me because it's a lot cheaper. I always check their website, and you know, some websites say that they ship overseas. Some say they don't. But either way, there's a lot of tariff. Korea has one of the highest tariff rates when it comes to alcohol. And so, whereas you'll be sending some wine, I'm going to be hit with some massive tariff, and I'll be upset. So you could save that. And if you ever decide you're going to visit Korea or something, maybe bring a bottle and then give it to me then. Then you won't be taxed unless it's like a certain price. And also, by the way, I personally don't like wine gifts, you know? Because everyone has their own sort of taste in wine, and I hate what's become of me. I've become a very, very obnoxious wine drinker where it has to be very high end or it doesn't please me anymore. So I haven't really been drinking a lot of wine these days, but just collecting. That's the downside of wine is that if it's very expensive, unless you're super rich and I'm not, you only want to crack open these wines when it's ready to be open, which is like 10, 20 years. Yeah, I'm just collecting right now, and I'm not really drinking too much wine in the first place. But dude, why would you leave me on the edge with all of this stuff, man? Telling me all of this stuff, and now what are you going to do? You going to share this next week? You better share this next week, because what the dealio? What's up with all this stuff going on, man? And yes, what about the Yosachin, your girl space friend? I know there's something going on because you sent me pictures and there's something, I feel like there's some sort of spark there, but I could be wrong. Who knows? But anyways, man, I love the fact that you're at least staying positive here. Worst thing is not being able to get sleep. Sleep is one of the most important things. I've been not been able to get a whole lot of sleep this past week for myself as well. And it's just been messing me up with my everything, just my mood and everything. So I'm hoping to get as much sleep as possible this weekend. Anyways, thanks very much always for sending those in. We'll play the song you requested. This is Hando with Sandokkaebi.

All right, let's go back to back with our last two entries here. First off, oh, look who it is. I think his was like the last entry that came in, which I appreciated. John Hayes over in D.C. It's been a long time, man. American Worker's Diary. There's not really a lot to update regarding work or work life. It's just been the regular grind of a corporate worker. But relating to Brooke's segment, I've realized that all of my coworkers tend to eat lunch at their desk individually, even if a group of workers order lunch from the same restaurant. Always takeout or delivery. With daylight savings approaching, I can look forward to getting to work when it's dark and leaving when it's dark, so that's fun. I do have a favor to ask of PD-Neem. Could we put the Chuseok request message on AOD? Unfortunately, I missed the messages over the weekend due to not feeling well. On big Korean holidays like Chuseok and Seollal, I try to live vicariously by picking up several banchan from the local Korean market, but missed out last weekend, so I will have to plan better for Seollal. Maybe I can do a blended Chinese/Korean menu to celebrate both. I'd like to request takedown by Twice, because every day feels... Aren't you glad I didn't ask about my own BGM? There's always next week. Culturing, see you all next week. Have a great weekend. John Hayes. Where do I start with this? First of all, appreciate you writing in, man. I know with the kind of schedule that you have, writing in to our show, it's a task on its own. But that's the thing. I've always wondered like what it would be like during lunchtime, right? Because I've never worked a corporate job. I never worked in the office before. Broadcast was my first real job, and you know, you eat whenever you want, whatever you eat home. I rarely eat in the office. The only time I eat in the office is if like you know someone buys me stuff, or you know our producer buys us pizza, or he does that sometimes, or like our team jungnim buys us stuff and we eat it, or you know things like that on special occasions. But other than that, it's like you know we don't really have anything like that. But I always ask my brother, right? He's always like complaining, I don't get to eat lunch. And I said, what do you mean you don't get to eat lunch? I said, I'm so busy, I can't eat lunch. Is that an American thing? John, can you do that? Is that possible? That you're so busy every day that you can't eat lunch? I feel like there's got to be some sort of like violation and like workers, you know, rights or something like that. How in the world is that possible? And so I remember my mom telling me before, you know, she moved to Korea. She's like, oh, yeah, your brother doesn't eat lunch. So he ends up, he doesn't eat breakfast. He doesn't eat lunch. And he comes home for dinner and just eats a whole ton. And I was like, that's intermittent fasting. That must be really good for him. It must be, you know, losing a lot of weight, but apparently not. But I always thought that, like, for me personally, if I had the choice, I would just eat by myself. I learned to eat by myself. And it's just, even at home, I prefer to eat by myself. Not with the family, just by myself. I think it just happened like that ever since like the kids came. Because when the kids are there, you gotta like feed them and stuff like that, the young one, and you can concentrate on your own stuff. But it's interesting though, that you have Korean food and try to get Korean banchan for Chuseok. But don't the Chinese also celebrate something similar during the Chuseok holiday season? Like all of Asia,

DVD or VOD. I believe it has to be recorded. It had to be requested and recorded. However, the weekend shows cannot be recorded because no one is in the vicinity of, not a lot of people are working in the office, and the people who are in charge of the archive are not working on the weekend. So I think it's not possible. And I do apologize because you did miss out on a very, very good couple of weeks, a couple of days of requests, where it wasn't just, again, the fun part was that it wasn't just our guests. Well, actually, guest entries were pretty fun. But also, like, our writers got involved. Our producer got involved as well. And our producer wrote an entry that made him sound like a radio DJ more than anything. So it was really good. But again, I do apologize, man. Like, I would love to have that on AOD. I know a lot of people really enjoyed it. But we just don't have... I don't think we can do that anymore, especially now that we're, like, a week past on the episodes. But next time we do plan to keep doing something like this. Maybe next year we'll do a Chuseok. I'm thinking maybe for Seollal, get all the DJs of Arirang Radio to write into the request and do that. And I mean, the feedback's been great, so hopefully I'll be able to do that. But John, dude, it's the worst when you have to go home and it's dark. But hey, at least daylight savings. With that, you get an hour extra of sleep, right? I always enjoyed that when I was a student, you know, having to wake up a little an hour later. But the worst is when the daylight saving ends and you lose an hour of sleep, and it's just the worst. It is just the worst. But best of luck to you, man. Kudos to you, dude. Our last request comes in from Claire Hardiker down under in Australia. Claire, I feel like it's been so long not talking to you. This message is for the weekend shows. Hi, SJN, the culture and team. On Thursday, Chisung from QQQ visited radio and us. He was there to promote his first digital single, which also that day too at 12 p.m. So I'd like to request only Thing by Chisung. If not in the system, then Uncool by QQQ. Thanks, Claire Hardiker. Actually, Only Thing by Chisung is not in the system. We do apologize. I want to tell you a story about QQQ recently. So, Teddy PD님, who is the producer for Radio Nus, right? Sam's producer. I'm hanging out in the sofa. Where, you know, most of us just kind of... Actually, no one uses a sofa except for me and the guests, like the singer guests. I'm just like sitting there looking at my phone, whatever, nonchalant. And Teddy Pini comes in and he goes, "Hey." I go, "Yes." "You might have another shot." "Of what?" "You might have another shot at being a 4Q." And I was like, "What?" They just cursed at me. She's like, no. "QQQQ." I was like, "Oh, QQQQ." I was like, "Wait, but they're QQQ." And I might have misheard her. I don't know what it was. I was a little bit, I was kind of like dozing off, whatever. And I didn't fully understand what she said, Claire. But it was either on the line of QQQ is coming, so you could try your stab at being the fourth Q again, being a QQQQ again and do the audition. Or it was they've added another member and it's QQQQ. So I don't know what happened. Did they add another member of the QQQ, and are they QQQQQ now? What's going on here, Claire? Because I wish I could ask again, but I something went off on my brain, and I did not know fully grasp what she said. So if she meant that QQQ was coming, which in this case it seems like only Chisung of QQQ came, I think she was trying to say that, you know, here's your chance at auditioning to be the fourth Q of the group, which, I mean, for real, would they really allow me to do that? Would they really allow me to do that? Or if I heard that there was a fourth Q, can I be the fifth Q? You know, what's going on here? But as soon as I heard it, I was like, oh, man, I thought about you. I was like, oh, man, Claire's going to be really excited for this if QQQ is coming. But how are they doing, though? I know there was some, what is it? I remember watching and listening to that interview when I logged in and I was tuning into Radio Nus when QQQ came out.
And were they working without like an agency or something like that? Were they working on their own?

I don't know how they were working with that stuff. So hopefully this is all working out pretty well with the group. And at least they're coming out, right? And if there's like a digital single that's coming out from one of the members, at least that's good news, right? That means, goodness, they're doing something right if digital singles are coming. So I'm glad you're excited about all of this. If I knew that, I don't know. Tell me, though. Let me know if there's like a fourth Q that was added, because in that case, I have to get you the fourth Q's autograph as well. But if I don't know what happened to me. I don't know what I misheard or something like that. But if I could be the fourth Q, I will definitely sign something and give you my autograph as the fourth Q of QQQQ. Anyways, for all of our listeners out there, thank you very much for sending us your requests. Always a pleasure to read all of those. And of course, thanks very much for sending all those song requests. Remember to tune in tomorrow for another round of requests. For the time being, we are going to be playing the songs that were requested by John Hayes and Claire Hardiker down under in Australia. It's Twice, specifically Chung Yun, Chiyo, and Cheong with Takedown, followed by QQQ with Uncool.

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5: And that music means one thing. It's time to finish off our program today. I want to thank all of our listeners out there for tuning into our weekend show. And again, our weekend shows are only possible with the help of all of our listeners. And again, I know after taking a week off with a special edition, the Chuseok edition of the Request, it's hard to get back in, you know, the grind once again. However, again, thank you very much for sending those in. But hey, our weekend shows don't end with just the Saturday's edition. I hope you guys do come back for our Sunday's edition of The Culture Inc. Tomorrow, if you guys are tuning in for the first time, we have in the first hour SJ's Theme Park. This is where I choose a specific theme and play songs of this specific theme. And tomorrow, we're going to have some interesting lineup of songs to share with all of our listeners out there. So hope you guys tune in. And of course, in the second hour of the program, we got another round of requests with all the messages, all the stories, and all the interesting song requests that you guys have been sending in throughout the week, and we'll share that, followed by another interesting episode of K-Worker's Diary, where we look into the life of your typical middle-aged man, but there's always a lot of life lessons that can be learned there. As always, as we wrap off our program today, a big thank you to our staff members, this including our producer Ian Seo, writers Park Dong-suk and Park Bo-mi, and of course a big thank you once again to all of our listeners who tuned in, especially if you chimed in on our request. Sending us out of the studio, let's take a listen to one last song. This is Tarin with Gaeul or Autumn. Join us again tomorrow, same time, 6 p.m. to 8 p.m. Korea Standard Time. And until then, this has been SJ Lee with The Culture Inc.

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The Chief Program Manager of Arirang Radio is Kwon Tae-char. 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
1: It's time for K-Pop Mix 120, where you can enjoy the best of various K-Pop genres. 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

Sing, sing, sing, tiny tunes. Do you remember listening to a lullaby in your mother's arms before falling asleep as a child? Wrapped in a warm embrace, you may have felt your eyes slowly growing heavier and heavier. But people are not the only ones who have a special place to sleep. Birds rest in trees, mice curl up inside their little holes, and children find comfort in their mother's arms. These peaceful bedtime scenes are captured in a traditional Korean children's song called 새는 새는. The song has only two short lines. The birds sleep in the trees. The mice sleep in their holes. And children like us fall asleep in our mother's arms. The lyrics are simple, but when they are sung again and again, the song begins to sound like a gentle lullaby whispered to a child until they drift off to sleep. In some regions, the song was also called 엄마 품, meaning mother's arms. In other versions, children sang about sleeping in their grandmother's arms, so the song was sometimes called 할매 품, or grandmother's arms. Now, can you imagine a child? Let's listen to the traditional Korean children's song, 새는 새는.

보여줬던 너와는 다르게 진한 사랑에 겁을 잔뜩 먹은 나는 뒷걸음질

0: Tsunamis occur when various circumstances, such as when an earthquake occurs on the seabed, when a submarine volcano erupts, or when there's sudden crystal movements like fault motions. A 30 centimeters high tsunami makes it hard for an adult to walk. When the height reaches 1 meter, buildings may collapse. So we must evacuate quickly when there's a warning. There are signs before a tsunami, ocean water floods out suddenly, or floods in with roaring sounds like a train. When you feel the ground shaking at a beach, it means there could be a hail within the next few minutes. Evacuate to a shelter or somewhere high as soon as possible. If you don't have time, evacuate to somewhere higher than the third floor of a strong concrete building. Or go to a hill that is taller than 10 meters. It's important to evacuate to somewhere high, not far. Tsunamis become bigger and stronger at coasts, so it is safer for fishing boats to stay away from the port and wait out in the sea until the warning is lifted. Any boats that are fishing near a coast should move to the waters with depth if they have time. Every tsunami wave comes in a long term. It takes 5 to 10 minutes until the next wave hits. High waves keep hitting the land for a long time. Never be relieved even when it seems to be over. Remember to stay somewhere safe until tsunami alert is lifted. A tsunami sweeps everything away in a blink of an eye. Everyone should be thoroughly prepared for it. That is the only way to save precious lives.
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